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2: Me not working hard, yeah right, picture that with a Kodak. Or better yet, go to Times Square, take a picture of me with a Kodak. 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And tonight, let's enjoy life.

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Right here on East Coast Radio. This is KZN's number one hit music station on a Thursday morning, the 6th day of August. Welcome to the early breakfast. If you switched on just now, well, getting ready for the day ahead and planning the long weekend that's upon you. I'm Session Mugliara. We together until 6 o'clock this morning. Alicia Keys makes the playlist as your WTT this morning, dedicated to everybody on the roads right now.

0: Or perhaps just getting ready to start your engine, or maybe just wrapping up a night shift. Like I'm talking about nurses and doctors and essential service workers and tow truck drivers and everybody on the roads right now. So that song dedicated to everybody coming up just before 5 o'clock this morning. Some Tame Impala on the way, and BB Rexha makes the playlist as well. But for somebody that's wondering, what does the weather hold in store for me today? Well, I got you. Let's find out. So, it's going to be another sunny day across the East Coast with a tad bit of rain on the South Coast later on today. Why? Because we got that cold front coming through to the southern part of our country, and it's going to bring lots of rain to Cape Town and Gqeberha and Kugompo City and everywhere else. And by late evening, it's going to come towards KZN as well. Durban 19 up to a high of 25 by lunchtime. Escort 10.23. Giants Castle 9.22. Ikopo 11.25. Kokstad 9 up to 23 by midday. Ladysmith sunny and warm 9.25. Wow. Margate, that 10% chance of rain comes your way later on this evening. 18.23. Moy River 10.24. Newcastle 7.23. The capital city is fine today. Partly cloudy conditions with lots of sunshine 11.26. Port Shepstone 18.22. Richards Bay, also a tad bit of rain expected today, 18.25. St. Lucia 18.26. Ulundi 13.29. Wow. Underberg 8 up to 21. And Frey 10.26 by midday this Thursday.
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4: 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And the best song is Take My Horse to the Old Town Road.
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6: 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Take this. 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

0: to you non-social media, TikTok, yeah, going wild. Tame Impala on East Coast Radio. It's called Dracula. It's the Genie remix right here on KZN's number one hit music station, The Early Breakfast, on a Thursday morning. Wrapping up the first hour of the show. Coming up, music on the way for you from Tamia. Well, she's on her way to South Africa, right? She's probably here already, and she's going to be live in Durban on Friday night, which is tomorrow. Medusa, as well as Samba, back to friends. Yeah, you know when you're fighting with somebody and yeah, you still have an inkling of love toward them. Well, Samba's on the way for you. Don't forget, 4,000 rands in cash ready to be given away on East Coast Breakfast this morning, around about 7:12. Well, are you able to play? Are you ready to play? I'll give you all the details in the next 20 minutes.
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0: It's on its way, isn't it? Medusa on East Coast Radio. It's the weekend, 5:11 on the early breakfast on a Thursday morning. Nice to have you alongside. Good morning. Hello. It's time to get up and go and get ready for the day ahead. You need to seize the day. Well, $4,000's up for grabs for you in Darren Moore's Quick Quiz this morning.
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0: Having run about 7:11, 7:12 this morning on East Coast Breakfast, your chance to win 4,000 rands by answering five easy questions. Well, relatively easy, I guess. In under 30 seconds, and you got to answer them all correctly, and you win the cash. It's as easy as that. So how do you enter? Well, you WhatsApp the word quiz right now to 061-792-9495. Easy number, right? Quiz, that's all we need from you. Q-U-I-Z, 061-792-9495. And it could be you playing this morning, 7:12, to win that cash on a Thursday. Nothing wrong with that to head off another weekend. Music on the way from LMI, some Craig David and Celine Dion with The Power of Love on the way next.
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0: Pop star Craig David on East Coast Radio. This is called Walking Away. 5:25 on a Thursday morning, the 6th day of August. The early breakfast hangout with me, Session Mudliar. Coming up in the next 20 minutes, your comprehensive weather forecast, what you need to pull out your closet already. But if you already did, if you planned ahead, if you went to bed early yesterday and you're on the roads already, well, we'll find out exactly where the snags are, where the trouble is on the roads in KwaZulu-Natal with Bukletatswayo in the next five. Now, if you missed it yesterday, East Coast Breakfast, the team challenged you and KZN to tell a story using two colors and a word. Have you ever thought about this? I'll give you an example. Yellow, brown, square. Yeah, you guessed it. That's SpongeBob SquarePants. What about red, yellow, N2? That's Durban traffic. But there's one combination from my good mate Sky Shabalala that completely stumped everybody. And he gave Darren and Carmen 24 hours to sort of decipher and unravel this particular, what can we call it, riddle, maybe? Yeah. And this is what it was: black, white, forever. You can find out what it means on Thursday morning. That's today, just after 6 o'clock on East Coast Breakfast. So between 6 and 9, stay close to your radio. If you've got it already, then maybe you can have some bragging rights as well. But what he gave them yesterday was black, white, forever. Find out today on East Coast Breakfast between 6 and 9 what that particular word or words were. I'm really eager to find out myself. Ariana Grande, Gracie Abrams and Outkast makes my playlist coming up.
1: We got Terry on the line. She's from Pietermaritzburg. Terry, give us two colors and a word.
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0: 5:30 on a Thursday morning. What's happening on the roads? Good morning, Boo.
11: Good morning, Sersh, and a great morning to you on this Thursday morning. One more day and we're almost there. But for now, if you're already on the roadway, making your way to work, the N2 northbound, we have an accident scene in the ramp lane at the Umhlanga interchange. However, traffic is able to move past for now. It's Buhle Hlatshwayo for East Coast Radio traffic.
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0: 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Well, we together until 6 o'clock. East Coast Breakfast, 6 to 9. By the way, they're not here in Umhlanga this morning. You're going to find out just after 6. Where is Darren, Sky and Carmen this morning?
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0: 5:45, let's find out what's happening on the roads with Bootle Tlachwayo this Thursday morning.
3: Indeed, so no changes as yet. We still have the accident scene that's on the N2 northbound, N2 north at the Umhlanga interchange in the ramp lane for now. So just be mindful of the scene as you are driving past at the moment. And be aware of roadworks, which will set you back for an extra few minutes, about an extra minute or two for now. It's Buhle for East Coast Radio traffic.
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0: 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Right, it's going to be one of those fantastic days to be outdoors. Sunny and warm across the East Coast today. A tad bit of rain along the coastline because we've got that cold front that just reached Cape Town this morning. So you don't want to be in Cape Town. Thank goodness we're in the magic province of KwaZulu-Natal. Durban, 19 up to a high of 25. A 10% chance of rain later on this evening. Escort, 10:23.

0: sunny and warm. Giants Castle, 922. Ikopo, 1125. Cockstadt, 923. Ladysmith, lots of sunshine out in the Midlands, 925. Margate on the south coast, 1822. With a little bit of rain. Moy River, 1023. Newcastle, 724. The capital city is fine today. Partly cloudy conditions, 1126. Port Chepstone, 1823. Richards Bay up the north coast, 1825 by midday. St. Lucia, 1826. Ulindi, 1329. Goodness. Underberg, 8 up to 21. And Freyd, 1026 this Thursday.
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0: The super track this morning from Whitney Houston. That's on the way. Here's the dark horse, Katy Perry.

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0: It's your super track this Thursday morning from Whitney Houston on East Coast Radio and Heartbreak Hotel. It's 4 away from 6 o'clock. Newswatch with all the latest happenings from here in KZN and South Africa and the world on the way at 6 with Tamasha Kanya, as well as your comprehensive traffic report with Bukhle Tachwayo coming up as well. So stay close if you're on the roads already. I just wanted to check out ecr.co.za, and it just brought back some depressing memories for me. I'll tell you why. Because if you remember great South African adverts from like 30 years ago, you know you're getting old, right? But there's 5 classic TV ads South Africans grew up with loving and many still quote today, like that coffee creamer ad. You know that one? It's not inside, it's on top. I don't know who still keeps their coffee creamer on top of the refrigerator, but it's 1 of 5, and you have a chance to vote for one of your favorites. Go and check it out while you're at the office, or if you've got some time right now on ecr.co.za. Plus, an interesting debate about students. Well, should they be allowed to wear, I don't know who does this, but wear bedroom slippers, bonnets or Crocs to lectures? Is it offensive to fellow students or maybe the lecturer that's in front teaching and dispensing information that you would need to find a job and earn a living one day? Well, you can check it out on our lifestyle page on ecr.co.za. For me, I don't know. Hey, you know what? Do what you want to do, boo, because life's short. And if you're comfortable, well, why not? I mean, does it really irk some emotion from somebody else that's sitting next to you, or perhaps that's writing on the chalkboard or doing something else? Should students be allowed to wear bedroom slippers, bonnets and Crocs to lectures? So you can check it out, ecr.co.za. Have a great, safe Thursday. We'll catch up for the Friday edition of The Early Breakfast tomorrow between 4 and 6. East Coast Breakfast on the way. Not from your headquarters, they somewhere else. Darren Moore will be revealing everything just after 6. Bye-bye.
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7: Dozens of people are being questioned by police in Greytown after an anti-illegal immigrant march turned violent in Kranskop. Police say demonstrators allegedly looted shops and assaulted 3 foreign nationals during the protest yesterday. 2 of the victims are said to be receiving medical treatment, while the 3rd victim has yet to be located. The group of around 80 attackers is believed to have boarded a bus heading towards Greytown following the violence. The vehicle was intercepted by police on the R74 and those on board escorted to a local SAPS station for questioning. Well, preliminary investigations suggest the injured migrants are in South Africa legally, although their immigration status will still be verified by Home Affairs. KZN SAPS spokesperson Robert Nechiwunda says they're also probing allegations that one of the victims was robbed of an undisclosed amount of money during yesterday's attack.
8: Police are reiterating the call that those who want to march for any cause must do so within the ambits of the law and that they must not take the law into their own hands. No civilians are allowed to do door-to-door operations, and only law enforcement officers can conduct stop and searches and effect any arrest on any crime. Police will continue to work with protesters who respect the law and are willing to cooperate with the police.
7: President Cyril Ramaphosa will be requested to appear before Parliament's Impeachment Committee. An opinion compiled by Parliament's legal advisers suggests the president would not be treated differently from any other witness called to give evidence and that he should be allowed to testify voluntarily. Committee chairperson Magashule Gana says if Ramaphosa refuses to appear before the committee, he will have to be summoned.
9: It was agreed that the president will not be the first witness to appear before the committee, that we must first make a case that the president has to respond to. Equally, that will ask the president to come and present himself to the committee. And we hope that it will not get to a point where we have to summon him.
7: Well, it comes after it was announced that Ramaphosa has formally opposed the direct urgent appeal launched before the Constitutional Court, which seeks to overturn the Western Cape High Court ruling halting impeachment proceedings against him. The Impeachment Committee and political parties, the ATM, EFF, MK Party and UAT, launched urgent direct appeals to set aside the interdict. In an affidavit filed with the Constitutional Court, Ramaphosa says nothing will be lost if Parliament waits for the outcome of the next step in his legal challenge against his impeachment before proceeding with the inquiry. It relates to a Section 89 panel report that found he had a case to answer in relation to the theft of foreign currency at his Palapala farm in 2020. And further afield, more than 300 kidnapping victims have been released in Nigeria. The government's announced it includes more than 160 people taken from a single village in the west of the country earlier this year. The presidency says the victims were abducted in different attacks in Niger and Kwara states. They were rescued yesterday from a location in the Kainji Lake National Park forest close to the border with Benin. And finally, hundreds of residents in Guatemala can now return home after the eruption of the country's Fuego volcano officially ended. Central America's most active volcano began spitting lava and ash on Monday, forcing nearly 2,000 people to flee the area and seek refuge in Escuintla to the south of Fuego. Back home, Durban is reaching a high of 27 degrees today, Pietermaritzburg 28, Richards Bay 30. For Newswatch, I'm Tamasha Kanyi.
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10: Good morning to you on this Thursday morning. Let's get it started with queuing traffic on the N3 to Durban as you approach the Ashburton interchange. That's due to roadworks, which will set you back for about an extra 10 to 15 minutes. If you're not keen for that, you have the R103 to use as your alternative route. And then we have the ongoing crash scene on the N2 northbound at the Umhlanga interchange. Only the ramp lane is obstructed. It's Buhle Hlatshwayo for East Coast Radio Traffic.
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0: 6:11 Thursday morning, the 6th of August, here on East Coast Radio. And I'm sure, as you can hear, we are not where we usually broadcast. No, we are not at East Coast Radio House in Umhlanga. We close, but not.
1: Yeah.
0: All right, so we're somewhere else. You might have been able to glean from the socials, but we'll fill you in a little bit later. We'll tell you where we are, why we are here, just after 6:30. But it is awesome.
2: Yeah. Hey. Good morning. I love the sound effect.
0: You like
2: it's great.
0: That.
2: Yeah.
0: I do like that. I do like an acoustically challenging room.
2: It also does not give you any clue about where we are.
0: No.
2: Just FYI, just so you know. Also, this guy is in an acoustically small room. Suspended Deputy Chief of Ekurhuleni Metro Police Department, Julius Mkhwanazi. We know him from the Madlanga Commission and the Parliamentary Ad Hoc Committee. He's been arrested for the fourth time this year.
0: Also, can we just for everyone who hasn't really, who might have been stopped following it for a bit, this is not the good Mkhwanazi.
1: Yes,
2: no, this is not General Mkhwanazi.
0: Yeah. This is Julius Mkhwanazi, Joburg Mkhwanazi.
1: Yes.
0: He's been arrested, halala.
2: He was the traffic chief in Ekurhuleni in Joburg, yes.
0: Big top dog Mkhwanazi is still taking
1: receipts. It's a good thing that you say that, because when it trends Mkhwanazi, you worry.
2: You get confused.
1: Yes.
2: Yeah, so this time it's in relation to the death of a former police officer. We saw that story, in the commission. So
0: things
2: really
0: are happening.
2: Yeah.
0: This commission is bearing fruit. Mm.
1: There was also a commission yesterday in Morocco. So FIFA, they held an emergency meeting to see if Gianni Infantino, the president, gets to keep his job.
0: And then?
1: Are you ready for it? Yeah. Drum roll, please. Drum roll.
2: I'm so not surprised.
1: Infantino said sorry for his errors, but stays as FIFA president.
0: He lives another day.
1: Well, until next year, March. I don't think he'll get re-elected. No. I'll give you that. I don't think he'll get re-elected. But the senior officials in the executive of FIFA voted for him.
0: Mm-hmm.
1: And he gets to keep his job.
0: Wow. See how much damage he can do in 8 months.
1: We'll see.
0: Yeah.
2: Anyway, I have some interesting information on the way next. Genuine. Remember Genuine?
1: Oh, yeah.
2: My
1: life has changed.
2: He never gets it right.
0: No.
1: It is that one.
2: It's not. He does pony differences, so anxious in those jeans. Same old G.
1: Genuine does that song. Please Google it.
2: Okay.
1: And say sorry when you come back.
2: Anyway, him and Zonke are going to be appearing in South Africa. I'm going to give you all the details in the next five minutes.
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4: For now, N3 to Durban got some queuing traffic caused by roadworks. As you approach the Ashburton interchange, about an extra 15 to 20 minutes most of travel time is expected. Otherwise, you have the R103 to hop onto as your alternative route. So something to keep in mind before you leave home this morning. Into northbound, where we have the ongoing accident scene at the Umhlanga interchange in the ramp lane. And then we've got some slow moving traffic. M25 eastbound between Duff's Road and the N2. Also some slight traffic on the R102 itself, or Chris Honey Road, if you will, on the southbound in the vicinity of Red Hill. It's Buhle Hlatjwayo for East Coast Radio traffic.
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0: Thursday morning, 6th of August, right here on East Coast Radio. Right now, it is the time of the show where Carmen Reddy takes entertainment news and sends it to sit in the corner.
1: You really about to do it?
2: Tripping, I'm sliding, I'm proud to death like butt.
1: Big news if you're from Newcastle. Newcastle teen has claimed the Miss Preteen Globe International crown. Zona Zulu, she is from Newcastle and she came back from Mexico with the Miss Preteen Global International 2026 crown. So, very exciting. She started off as Miss Teen Excellency South Africa, which is how she landed up basically taking part in the Miss Preteen Global. So, maybe when she's in town, we can have a little chat with her.
0: Sure.
1: Because she's gone back home to Newcastle. And then moving on to this one. This was a big story at the time. And since then, this particular individual has apologized. So actor Sipho Ndlovu, he's acted in a lot of stuff. We've known him over the years on TV. He was recently fake accused of domestic assault allegations.
0: Uh-huh.
1: So his former girlfriend went public and she went to the police basically and she opened up a case of domestic violence against him. She claimed that he beat her up as well. None of this was true. There was a court case and she had to issue an apology, which she then did. But obviously the consequences and what happens and the damage that that does in the meantime is basically you can't go back on it. You can't give somebody money in exchange for the damage that it's done to your reputation. So of course he lost work, he lost brand deals, etc. So he's now spoken up about how damaging the situation was for him. This went on until 2024, and she only apologized a couple of months ago.
0: Yo.
3: Harassing you online as well now.
4: Yes, online now.
3: Yeah.
4: You know?
3: Yeah.
4: And you know how many people insulted me?
3: Correct. Immediately.
4: Bruh, people insulted me. People called me abuser. People called me woman beater. I beat women. Like, bangthuka abantu fethu, and a lot of people, others, lente embi, bagzama, bagzama lucheri, and even some guys who know me very well, some, they took a side.
0: Shame, man.
1: Yeah, sure. It's bad on so many levels, and I feel like there should be a jail time for people who do this to other people, because not only is it fake, it damages your career and it damages your life, but there are real cases where violence happens in couples and with people, and then you take away from the real domestic abuse that happens. She gave herself a black eye and sent him a message and said, I'm going to tell everybody you did this to me, and of course he did not. He didn't touch her. Anyway, moving on to some interesting, fun news. Firstly, an apology to Sky Shabalala.
0: For what?
1: You were right, because Grammy-nominated R&B singer Genuine does, in fact, sing this song.
0: which song?
5: What
0: song?
5: My whole life has changed since you came in.
1: Do you want to keep going?
0: No. Press play. That was very big of you, Carmen.
1: I know.
5: That's amazing.
1: anyway, so he also does Pony, So Anxious, In Those Jeans. I love Pony. That's my favorite. He's going to be in South Africa. He's going to be in Pretoria on the 21st and 22nd of this month, August. It's part of a Women's Day and Women's Month feature alongside Zonke as well. So we look forward to that one.
0: Yeah, he sells out all over the world. The only place he doesn't sell out is China.
1: Why?
0: Yeah, they don't pay for the Genuine product.
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0: two or three minutes away from your 6:30 Newswatch headlines of this Thursday morning, 6 August, here on East Coast Radio. We are not at East Coast Radio House today. We are somewhere, and it is very, very... It's the echoes in the room.
1: I love it.
2: It's what are you doing?
3: Exciting. I just really like shouting.
0: She does. But it's like, it's such a big space that we're in. It feels like, you know what it feels like?
2: Yeah.
0: It feels like match day. It feels like it's a Friday. But we're not at East Coast Radio House.
2: Yes.
0: We're out and about.
2: We are out and about, and you guys, your time has run up. Remember, I gave you 24 hours yesterday.
1: Yes.
2: I gave you 24 hours because we're talking about colors and how colors can tell a story. And I gave you two colors and one word. So I gave you black, white forever. And I asked you guys, where does that take you? How does that make you feel? What does that mean to you? You haven't given me an answer, so I'm gonna just gonna give you the answer.
0: I don't wanna be wrong.
2: The black, white forever is part of the rebrand of the Hollywood Bets Sharks.
0: Obvious.
2: And that's why we're here.
0: Obvious.
2: We're at the Shark Cage.
0: Yes.
2: Yes. At Hollywood Bets, Kings
0: Park.
2: Oh, now
0: Park. The sun's coming up. I can see. Okay. Yeah. I just followed the GPS.
2: Yes.
0: Like Amazing Race.
2: So in front
1: it's
2: of you.
1: It's amazing he can't see all the new rebrand Sharks clothing in
2: Listen,
1: the room.
2: There's a lot to.
1: He's looking outside.
2: There's a lot to digest in here. Yeah. Okay. But we are here. It is part of the rebrand.
0: It's a massive rebrand.
2: I really said that Sharks are turning a certain age. But no, they are rebranding.
0: It's a rebrand.
2: So everything is going to be new. That's where we are today, Hollywood Bets, Kings Park. It is at the Shark Cage. We'll get into all the rebranding details later. Yeah. But what I can tell you, 8:30, you could be the first person to join us right here at the Shark Cage and just come see the
1: just like that.
2: 8:30, I'm opening the doors.
0: And just be amongst all the merch.
2: And it's me opening, not them, me.
0: When?
2: I have the keys.
0: Sheesh. You sat on the bench once.
1: Well, how else did we get in here if he doesn't have the keys? But I look great in my jacket and my lady's shirt.
0: You do. This nice, you hey? That works for you.
2: No, this guys, these things are amazing. Jackets.
1: Yeah. You can go look on our socials.
0: Yeah.
1: And go check it out for yourself. First ever.
2: First to see. Yeah. Actually, yes.
1: First, you East Coast, could be the first. Yeah.
0: But I'm very sure the store will be open to general public.
2: 8:30.
0: Quite
1: soon. Yeah, but you can see it now.
0: 8:30.
1: Like now.
0: Yes. You might be the first.
1: Wait.
2: You can be the first if you get chance. Up to you.
0: Oh, it's open to the public.
2: Yes.
0: Come on down.
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6: It's going to be a cold and snowy long weekend in some parts of the country. The Weather Office has warned that snowfall is expected over the mountainous areas in KZN, the Free State and Mpumalanga. And the number of children left in Spain's North African territory of Ceuta after last week's rush of migrants is unsustainable. That's according to government officials who've estimated around 1,000 unaccompanied minors are among the migrants still in the territory. In your currencies and commodities, the rand is trading at 16.33 to the dollar, 21.98 to the pound, 18.85 to the euro. Gold at $4,262.41 an ounce. Brent crude oil is at $82.34 a barrel. Conditions are fine across KZN today. Durban is reaching a high of 27 degrees, Ulundi 31, Richards Bay 30, Pietermaritzburg 28, Ladysmith 26, Moore River and Newcastle 24, Margate and Kokstad 23 and 22 for Underberg. If you're heading to the beach in Durban this morning, sea swells are reaching 2.5 meters, with sunset at 27 minutes past 5. If you're traveling, Cape Town's reaching a high of 15 degrees and Johannesburg 23.
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7: Thousands of young people in KwaMashu, Inanda and in Tuzuma are set to benefit from improved access to practical science education after Protex STEM unveiled a newly upgraded Science Centre of Excellence. 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Project STEM Chief Executive Officer Balan Moodley says the centre gives learners the opportunity to experience science through discovery, experimentation and innovation while helping strengthen South Africa's future STEM workforce. The laboratory serves learners from underserved communities and forms part of Project's broader plan to establish dedicated science centres across its project regions.
4: For more Business Watch, visit ecr.co.za and select podcasts.

0: Well, it is a very good morning to you from the sports team, and we start off with some football this morning. FIFA President Gianni Infantino lives to fight another day. Infantino will remain president with the management board reaffirming its support for his leadership. Now, this comes as FIFA, they held a crisis meeting in Rabat, Morocco yesterday. Infantino's apologies, he has apologized and admitted that he made mistakes in a very open letter published in response to his now former World Cup sell-off plans. They're not going to happen. No one wants to see football being sold to corporates. Now, Sky Rob's Harris has been reading the statement issued by the head of football's governing body.
1: We acknowledge mistakes were made in the process of the proposed establishment of the FIFA Forward Enterprise. It was certainly not the intention of the FIFA Council and FIFA member associations to feel excluded from the process, and it should have been handled differently.
0: Yep, so it has been handled differently. Infantino stays. He said, I'm sorry, and he could be re-elected in March, even though I think he won't be. The question is, who is the next best man in, or woman? So we'll see what happens in March, but for now, there's no big FIFA tournament that is set to take place, so we won't see much of Infantino. But as things stand, he wakes up in Morocco today and he's still the FIFA president. Let's talk some rugby. All Blacks 144 test cap veteran Boden Barrett headlines the match day 23, which will face the Stormers in Cape Town on Friday. Barrett is backed by 90 cap outside centre Anton Leonard Brown, 88 cap left wing Arika Ioane, and 57 cap lock Patrick Tuapolotu, who will also captain the side. Winger Urika Ioane earns his first start since returning from a sabbatical in Leinster. And then Darren Maul, this one is for you. Defending champion Carlos Alcaraz has withdrawn from the Cincinnati Open due to an ongoing wrist injury.
2: Yeah.
0: Yeah, so tell us what's happening with the family group.
3: Can I say I love his new hair?
0: Yeah.
4: It's great.
3: The cornrows. It looks great. He can pull off any hairstyle. Yeah.
4: And he was looking great in practice. I don't know if you saw his amazing cross-court drop shots.
3: No.
0: No, it was AI because that was a wrist.
2: I don't know what's going on there. I'm concerned. His mother and I were talking.
3: Mm-hmm.
2: He's been to the doctor. He's in recovery.
0: You know, Sharks have a medical team here, right?
3: Yeah.
0: Sharks have a medical, like a really good medical team, bro.
2: I think, Carlos, come to the Sharks medical team.
0: Yeah.
2: And no, man, come on. It's been months, almost a year now. He has to come back and play.
0: So he hasn't played competitively since April, when he was forced to miss the Barcelona Open. He also missed a chance to defend his French Open title. Mm. And then an attempt to win Wimbledon for a third time. That didn't happen. Alcaraz was due to return at Cincinnati as part of his preparations for the defense of his title at the US Open, which begins on the 30th of August. That probably won't happen as well. So, bro, just maybe he's not the kid you thought he was.
4: I need you to retract such statements.
0: Not the
4: okay?
0: boy.
4: There's injury here. Injuries heal. He just needs to let it heal and let it heal properly. I'm telling you, he's sneaking off to these little golf tournaments and putting pressure on his wrist because he wants to drive like the drivers. You must stop it, boy.
0: Just must put go him do in your the naughty corner. Lock his room and the windows. Stay at home.
4: Yeah. You know, the biggest sign is that he'd gotten out of his room.
0: Yeah.
4: And he came back with the cornrows.
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6: The accident scene on the N2 northbound at the Umhlanga interchange has now cleared. And then we have a vehicle fire to be cautious of. That's at the corner of Winchester Drive and Mountbatten Drive in Reservoir Hills. And then we'll move on over to the N3 to Durban. Got some queuing traffic heading towards the Ashburton interchange. All of that due to roadworks already causing some delays at that section. So you have the R103 as your backup route for now. It's Muhle for East Coast Radio traffic.
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7: And I'm sure, as you can hear, we are not where we usually broadcast. No, we are not at East Coast Radio House in Umhlanga. We close, but not.
0: Yeah.
7: All right, so we're somewhere else. We will fill you in a little bit later. We'll tell you where we are, why we are here just after 6:30.
8: Also, suspended Deputy Chief of Ekurhuleni Metro Police Department, Julius Mkhwanazi. We know him from the Madlanga Commission and the Parliamentary Ad Hoc Committee. He's been arrested for the fourth time this year.
7: Yes.
8: Yeah, so this time it's in relation to the death of a former police officer. We saw that story in the commission. So things are happening.
7: This commission is bearing fruit.
9: Mm. There was also a commission yesterday in Morocco. So FIFA, they held an emergency meeting to see if Gianni Infantino, the president, gets to keep his job. And then Infantino said sorry for his errors, but stays as FIFA president.
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0: 18 minutes away from 7 o'clock Thursday morning, even though it feels like a Friday and it's game day, but it's not. The 6th of August here on East Coast Radio. We are not at East Coast Radio House. We are broadcasting away from home for a very, very special reason, a very, very special day. Yesterday, we found out that three words can tell an entire story. Two colors and a random word. And we'll see if we can work out the story you're trying to tell.
1: We got Terry on the line. She's from Pietermaritzburg. Terry, give us two colors and a word.
2: Turquoise, white, black.
3: Oh, please check a 60-60.
1: Oh, was it checkers?
2: Oh, well done. That was easy.
1: Jeez, that was quick. Now, Spool, give us two colors and a word.
4: Yellow and brown square.
3: Is it a shop or is it a brand?
4: Tell me that you can't get it, then I'll give you the clue.
1: No, I ain't giving up.
3: There's none of us are doing that.
1: Yellow and brown.
3: Square. Is it a character?
4: Square.
3: Do they have friends?
4: Square pants.
5: Okay, guys, I've got one for you. It's tricky. So I'm giving you 24 hours to get this. When you think of black, white, forever, somewhat goes through your mind. 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
3: Something is happening.
1: Okay.
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5: 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Black White Forever, and this is what you had to say.
7: I'll tell you my best experience of watching is when we won the ABSA Cup with Pat Lambie. That's how long ago it was. I know that the whole of KZN are behind the Sharks and we want them to win.
8: Will forever be my team that I support. My father is also a Shark supporter. In my early adulthood, I started watching a lot more and knew the teams with Stefan Tablanches, Andre Yabaz, Bismarck Duplessis and Yanni, his brother, and Beast. Just carried on. I've now had my own kids. I'm hoping they'll be Shark supporters and I advocate support the Sharks, the best team.
9: The Sharks means to me home because I'm a KZN. I've always been a Shark supporter. So for me, Sharks are KZN and it's home. We used to actually have season tickets in the 2000s. I've been to Loftus in Pretoria. The furthest I've been to watch the Sharks in Pretoria. Well, there was something that we used to do with friends. We used to sit on the grass. They talk our cars, they went in the Sharks, they fight. And we used to all be like, come on, boys. We always had the boys. Even if they lost or won or whatever, we were faithful Sharks supporters. So for us, it was, let's go, boys. We the greatest provincial rugby team in the country.
10: That's a lot. There's a lot happening there. I don't know where you guys are, but Darren Moore, I'm running up your tab. I have my bomber jacket on.
0: Oh, there you are,
10: brand new
0: there.
10: Branded. Hey. I've got my woman's t-shirt. So this is why we're here this morning. We're at the brand new, by the way, I love a good retail store.
0: Mm-hmm.
10: This is top notch. It's up there. We're going to be celebrating the first rebrand of the Sharks. Can you believe it's been 30 years?
0: Wow.
5: Sure. Older than you, Carmen. The rebrand is older than you.
10: Yes.
5: Not younger, okay. Older than you.
10: No, just checking.
5: You.
10: I can't see you. So anyway, I needed to check your face out.
0: I don't have the eyesight of someone that young.
10: We are at the Sharks retail store. Thanks for that. But actually, Sky, my clothes can go on your tab because I'm about to get.
5: Yeah, so us players actually have a lifetime tag.
0: Yeah.
5: Tab. Yeah,
10: don't lie.
5: Yeah.
10: Really?
5: Oh. Awesome, Vashni. Tell you.
10: Okay, I'll be taking this and I want word. All
0: Look
10: the colors.
0: Comment, did you see those track pants over there?
10: The whole outfit's nice. They've got 3XL for you, Darren. Double XL for you, Sky.
0: Yes. Because I'm a big athlete. No, but I think isn't that the best thing about this merch is no matter your body size, they have something for you so that you can be a supporter.
10: The options have blown my mind. I didn't know you get so many color combos and you get like different materials. You get like the standard sports material, that like thin, nice material. And there's like one with like that's a bit thicker that you can wear to

0: gym as well, you know, pretending to be a Sharks player.
1: Well, this is, Carmen, you're quite right. Sky, you're quite right. This is the biggest rebrand of the Sharks in over 30 years. I have to tell you, it's quite a radical change of the shield on the middle of the chest here, but I love it.
2: Yeah, it's so modern.
0: It's very international.
2: Yes.
1: That's what it feels like. It feels like Miami Dolphins are taking on the Sharks. Yes. It's got that kind of like a vibe to it.
3: Actually.
1: And no, it's Laka, guys. And listen, you could be one of the first people to come through when the doors open at 8:30 to experience the brand new branding of the Sharks and come and get yourself some of the merch today, right here, 8:30 at the Tank. We're going to spend the morning. We're going to be meeting people. We're going to be talking to people, behind the decisions, people behind the plays, and we are right here. If you want to have a sneak peek.
0: Don't they gym, Sky? Where's the they gym now at this time? I know where the gym is.
2: You can't go there now.
0: Why?
3: Because they're gymming.
0: I want to go check how the training is going.
1: Just got to check the training. See you now, Carmen. All right, you can have a sneak peek on our socials, Facebook on our socials, East Coast Radio.
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5: For now, a call just came in from Robbie regarding a stationary truck. If you're traveling on the N3 to Peter Maritzburg, the truck is in the right lane before Cato Ridge. In case you missed out earlier, the accident on the N2 North at the Umhlanga interchange is cleared. 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And then if you're traveling in Reservoir Hills, just be cautious of a vehicle fire at the corner of Winchester Drive and Mountbatten Drive. It's Muhle Hlatshwayo for East Coast Radio traffic.
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0: It's 8 minutes away from 7 o'clock this Thursday morning here on East Coast Radio, and this is one of those exciting days. This is one of those days that you get to talk about that create core memories, and you'll eventually say years, decades down the line, I was there when it happened. We are live this morning from Hollywood Bets Kings Park Stadium for the Sharks' first official rebrand in over 30 years.
1: Yeah, I feel like a kid again.
0: Yes.
1: Like that first time you bought your first Sharks rugby jersey.
0: Yes.
1: This is our field this morning. So throughout this morning, we're going to be joined by some of the most amazing people from the Sharks, from the players, from the backroom staff, top-level management, everyone, and of course you, because at 8:30, the Shark Cage, is it still called the Shark Cage?
0: Sure.
1: Okay, the Shark Cage opens. Shark Cage retail store opens at 8:30, so you can come and get your brand new Sharks gear. You will be the first person in the history of 30 years to get the brand new
0: The brand new branding. And so where are we? How did you come? How do you get here if you're like walking here?
1: Ish. Okay, I'm not going to give you street names. Maybe Bushe can help with that. But you know, in between Moses Mabhida and Virgin Active, that's where we are.
0: It's that
1: exactly.
0: Entrance.
1: Yes, that entrance. Yes.
2: Guys, hello.
1: Where are you?
2: I'm shopping. So Sky, by the way, there's something here that you love.
1: Okay.
2: I'm just gonna get one now here, like literally.
1: What is it?
2: What do you always wear on your head because you're a baldy? Guess the answer.
1: A
2: sporty. It's really nice.
1: A sporty. Do they have sporties here?
2: Yes. Also, ooh, the kids range is so cute. So Kai and Brody are sorted.
0: Oh.
1: Is that whole outfit or is it just
2: a
1: jersey?
2: It's a full outfit. It's the cute little shorts and the top and the tracksuit jacket with the other material shorts and a nice, very cute hoodie, by the way.
0: That's nice.
2: In two different color shades. So it's happening here. And then also, there's an adult matching version of that with like the hoodie. So I think Sky, your two kids can match.
1: Nice.
2: And of course, there's a ladies range there. But I didn't think that we were going to get so many options for color, like the color palette. So there's the red, there's like a gold, there's a cream, there's
1: gold,
2: a red and gray, there's a blue. It really is amazing. And then I really like the thicker ones. Because this is quite nice. So yeah, I mean, just thanks. I'll put it on your tab. I'll have
0: Carmen,
2: this. Thank
0: can you look for his and hers? Like me and my Anna like to play a little bit of paddle, and you know,
2: sure.
0: Is it like a vest type option?
2: Do you wear vests?
1: Are you gonna?
2: You wear vests?
1: Sounds like guns
2: arms.
1: Out.
0: Yeah.
2: Don't lie. No, I'll get you something with sleeves.
0: Okay.
2: Relax.
0: Okay, I got a bit ambitious there. I just saw sports gear, and I thought that's the way to go. Get me something with sleeves. But I want matching, his and hers, okay?
2: We'll get Anna some leisure leggings.
0: Yes.
2: They are here. I think she and I can have those, and then the ladies' T-shirt. How's that?
0: I love it. Listen, okay. Be advised, guys. It is a rebranding. So the brand that you know is now now a historic.
1: International.
0: Yes.
1: This is international standards.
0: The shield is radically different, and you need to get your mind around it. But once you do, I think you'll all agree, this is a magnificent shield. It's a magnificent brand. And we can hold ourselves up against some of the greatest sporting brands in the world with this right now.
2: Also, the Sharky is way more aggressive. The look of the I love that.
0: Sharky looks like he's been skipping anger management classes. He's going for it. All right, so that's where we are. We are live from Hollywood Bears Kings Park Stadium. So the shop itself is just inside the stadium, sort of between Moses and Hollywood Bears Kings Park Stadium. So 8:30. Doors will open. Be the first to get the merch here at Hollywood Bets Kings Park Stadium for the rebranding of the Sharks.
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11: KZN could be in for another icy blast next week. Snow, heavy rain and strong winds are forecast as the cold front sweeps across the country. The South African Weather Service says the system is expected to make landfall over the Western and Northern Cape on Sunday before moving east. Senior forecaster Dokelo Chilwane says by Monday, KZN is expected to experience cold to very cold conditions with widespread rain and showers. She's warned that snow is also forecast over the province's mountainous areas.
12: The main impacts will include localized flooding of low-lying areas, road bridges and informal settlements due to persistent rainfall. Strong and damaging winds may cause fallen trees, roof damage, power interruptions and dangerous driving conditions. Along the coastal line, damaging waves and rough seas will pose a risk to small vessels and coastal activities. The very cold temperatures may affect vulnerable communities, livestock, while snowfall over mountain passes.
11: Dozens of people are being questioned by police after an anti-illegal immigrant march turned violent in Kranskop. Demonstrators allegedly looted shops and assaulted three foreign nationals during the protest yesterday. Two of the victims are said to be receiving medical treatment, while the third victim has yet to be located. While following the violence, a group of around 80 alleged attackers is believed to have boarded a bus heading towards Greytown, but the vehicle was intercepted by police on the R74 and those on board escorted to a local SAP station for questioning. Preliminary investigations suggest the injured migrants are in South Africa legally, although their immigration status will still be verified by the Home Affairs Department. KZN SAP's spokesperson Robert Nechiwunda says police are probing allegations that one of the victims was robbed of an undisclosed amount of money during yesterday's attack.
13: Police are reiterating the call that those who want to march for any cause must do so within the ambits of the law and that must not take the law into their own hands. No civilians are allowed to do door-to-door operations and only law enforcement officers can conduct stop and searches and effect any arrest on any crime. Police will continue to work with protesters who respect the law and are willing to cooperate with the police.
11: Well, further afield, the leader of Spain's North African territory of Ceuta is pleading for help from Spanish authorities after last week's rush of migrants created a crisis there. Spain's announced that 70,000 of the 72,000 migrants who entered Ceuta from Morocco have returned home after the deadly influx sparked a spat with EU partners seeking a harder line on immigration. The authorities have revealed that those who remain include around 1,000 unaccompanied minors. The charity Save the Children has warned the youngsters are enduring dire conditions with limited access to food, water, shelter and sanitation. And spending too much time on social media and smartphones may affect students' mental health. That's according to a new study by the University of the Western Cape. Researchers say students who spent more time on social media were more likely to show symptoms of depression, anxiety and post-traumatic stress disorder. The university's Anita Padmalabuna has urged universities to encourage healthier smartphone habits.
14: Our findings do not mean that social media and smartphones are inherently harmful. These technologies can provide connection, information, and support. The concern arises when their use becomes difficult to control or begins to interfere with sleep, studies, relationships, and emotional well-being.
11: On the weather front, Durban is reaching a high of 27 degrees today, Pietermaritzburg 28, Richards Bay 30. For Newswatch, I'm Tamasha Kanyi.
1: And coming up in your sports, Bowden Barrett headlines All Black squad to face the Stormers. Sasha Feinberg Mgomezulu really excited for his first start of the season for the Springboks, and FIFA Management Board reaffirms its full support for Infantino as president.
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15: Another one coming from Rob in the form of a stationary truck. M3 to Durban before Peacevale among the roadworks. So far, only one lane is open. This will definitely slow you down. So prepare yourself for some delays at that section. Staying on the M3, Rob also made mention earlier of a stationary truck on the Maritzburg bound before Cato Ridge in the right lane. And just as a side note, he did say that there are workers from the roadworks with their flashlights alerting motorists of the obstruction. So just be on the lookout for that. And then the queuing traffic still present from the roadworks Durban bound approaching the Ashburton interchange. About an extra 15 to 20 minutes of travel time is expected. If you haven't left home yet and you're looking to make use of that direction and you're about to approach Ashburton, maybe consider using the R103. It's Buhlehla Joya for East Coast Radio traffic.
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0: 12, Thursday, 6 August, here on East Coast Radio. The cat is out the bag, or the shark is in the tank. We're at the Hollywood Bay. It's Kings Park Stadium, broadcasting here this morning from the merch store. The rebrand has just happened, the first in over 30 years, and you can be the first to access the new merch. 8:30, the doors open here at the Shark Tank. Come on down. Right now, though, we have some cash.
1: Sfiso from Savannah Park playing for Darren Moore's Quick Quiz today. It's worth 4,000 Rand.
2: Darren Moore's Quick Quiz.
1: Sfiso, good morning. How are you?
3: Morning, how are you?
1: Okay, are you ready? Have you been listening to us this morning so far? Because there might just be a question about the sharks.
3: Yes.
1: Ooh, I don't know about that. Yes. But anyway, yes. Good luck. Let's see how well you do.
3: May Sky please not laugh at me when I get one.
1: I will make sure Sky does not laugh at you. He's very rude.
0: Oh, good luck.
1: No, I will. Sky, we're warning you now.
3: Okay.
0: All right, Sophie, so 5 for 5 in 30 seconds gets you, how much cash are you talking about? 4 grand. 4,000 Rand. Start the clock. Sophie, who are the Hollywood Bay Sharks 15 playing this weekend? Boerland Cavaliers or the Cheetahs?
3: The Cheetahs.
0: What are you afraid of if you have ombrophobia? Lightning or rain?
3: Lightning.
0: Which sport is Chad Leclos known for? Cricket or swimming?
3: Swimming.
0: Where is Princess Magogo Stadium? Kwamashu or Mlazi?
3: Kwamashu.
0: And what do you do with a fedora? Eat it or wear it?
3: Eat it.
0: Wear it. So, what are you going to go with?
4: No, eat or wear it.
5: No, but Fiso, so your last answer is it wear it or eat it? Just give it to us, please.
3: I said eat it.
5: Oh, okay. Well, you've seen someone eat a fedora.
3: I don't even know what is that.
0: No, I've seen it. I've seen it. Happens.
1: Seen
0: it happens
1: a politician
0: once.
1: Eat his fedora.
0: Yeah.
5: What a it's face of it.
1: No laughing, sure. Sky.
5: It's a young kid, bro.
3: At least I won't, Sky. At least I won't him. But okay. I'm sure I didn't get one. At least he won't laugh at me.
5: Okay. Jeez, okay. You that sure? All right, Tifet. So your score is...
3: 100%. Yes.
2: 2 out of 5.
1: Better than one.
5: It's better than one. Yeah.
1: 2 is always better than
3: it's,
1: one.
3: I won't get that laugh from Sky.
1: Exactly.
3: Yeah.
1: I had to put his mic off, Sviso, but better luck next time, okay?
3: Okay, thank you.
0: All right, so that means tomorrow, Friday.
1: 5,000 Rand, and it's a Friday, so you have the questions and answers. There are no excuses. If you would like to play, WhatsApp quiz to 061-792-9495.
0: Also, where did he go wrong?
1: All of them.
5: Yeah, fedora, you ate.
1: It's a hat.
5: What's ambrophobia? It's rain, fear of rain. And the Sharks are playing the Boland Cavaliers in Kwamashu, by the way, on Saturday.
0: On Saturday. Listen, we are live from Hollywood Bay. It's Kings Park Stadium this morning. Is where we're broadcasting from. The Sharks are having the most epic of days here. It's the first official Sharks rebrand in 30 years. And they're opening up the doors to their merch store right here, the retail store, from 8:30 this morning. So if you're in the area of Hollywood Bay Kings Park Stadium, do you just come on down and come on through those doors and be the first to wear some of the brand new Sharks clothes? We got Sharks player Nick Hatton who's going to be joining us up next.
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1: From eating a fedora to looking all snazzy with the latest Sharks merch, I cannot wait to change my look with that. But for now, while I decide what I want, a broken down vehicle to look out for into northbound in the middle lane before the Umhlanga off-ramp, where traffic is already heavily backed up, also caused by the roadworks. So please give yourself enough travel time, about an extra 15 minutes just to be on the safe side of things. And then some more slow-moving traffic, both directions affected on the M4 Ruth First Highway between Umhlanga Rocks and Blue Lagoon. More slow-moving traffic back on the N2 northbound. So that's from the M7 Edwards Wells interchange approaching the Ebeklutha interchange, also due to the roadworks. Now, the N3, as mentioned by Robbie earlier on, via phone call, a stationary truck that's on the Durban bound before Peace Vale among the roadworks, where only one lane is open. He also made mention of a stationary truck on the Maritzburg bound before Cato Ridge, which is in the right lane. And then not forgetting the queuing traffic caused by roadworks in through to Durban as you approach the Ashburton interchange. If you haven't left home yet and you're looking to head that way too, you definitely want to do yourself this favor and get onto the R103. It's Buhle for East Coast Radio traffic.
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0: We are live this morning from Hollywood Mets Kings Park Stadium for something the Sharks fans have never seen before. It is the first official Sharks rebrand in 30 years. And the doors to the brand new retail store open at 8:30. That is an hour and 7.5 minutes time. And joining us right now is Sharks player Nick Hatton in the house. How's it, Nick?
1: Hello, guys. Thank you for having me.
0: So we love it. We absolutely love it. I think the public are going to just absolutely love the rebrand. How does the locker room feel?
1: Yeah, no, I think from the players' point of view, the guys are really excited. Eh? It's been really nice energy. It kind of feels like a bit of a new era in a way with Coach JP and everything on board. So the guys are really excited with how it's all turned out. So we look forward to what's coming.
2: And I think it's fair to say we do have the best and most passionate supporters when it comes any rugby franchise in South Africa. What do you think our supporters are going to love the most about this new chapter?
1: Yeah, I think you're 100% right. And I think for our fans, for them to know is that this whole rebrand and it's all geared towards the fans and for them to get the best experience out of supporting the Sharks. So from a player's point of view, we really hope the fans will love it. And we just want them to know that going forward, it's all to repay the fans and to give them a product that's worth their support towards us.
0: Yeah.
3: And Nick, beyond the badge and this beautiful rebrand, what does this new era mean for the players and the culture that you guys are building within the team?
1: Yeah, I think it's really exciting, the direction of the Sharks. I think for players and coaches on the field, we're working incredibly hard on our culture and on our game to get the Sharks moving in the right direction, to get those good moments on the field. So I think, yeah, the fans can just expect a team that's going to keep building and get better and better. And it's really exciting from within the change room side.
0: Yeah, I really appreciate what you said about our fans, as the best fans of a rugby franchise in the world, really do deserve this rebranding. I love that the shield, it's sharp like a tooth, and but it says we're an international, because, I mean, you're going to be wearing the new kit when you take on the All Blacks.
2: Yeah. Are you ready for the haka, bud?
1: Yeah, I think the haka is something that every boy dreams of as a South African, and I think to see it playing for your club is something that not many clubs get to experience. So it's one we're really looking forward to.
0: That's going to be absolutely amazing. That, and of course, they're the All Blacks, but we're black and white forever. So
2: you know, so
0: we have that advantage.
2: We do.
0: Yeah, Nick, thank you so much for joining us today. You have to go back to your training. And to let everyone else know, listen, 8:30, doors open. Come on down, get the new merch.
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0: 2 minutes away from your 7:30 Newswatch headlines here on East Coast Radio. It is so much of exciting. I'm feeling like a proper Lani here, being one of the first to wear the brand new, after 30 years, Sharks merch. Brand new rebranding.
1: We are the first. You can also be the first if you get here this
0: but
1: morning.
0: What time?
1: 8:30.
0: You could be the first. And you need to have your new gear because for the Currie Cup game this weekend.
1: Yeah.
0: And then, of course, we play the All Blacks. On Tuesday.
1: Yeah, no, then we definitely
0: need the new merch. And of course, how are you going to be dressed for, you know, Black and White Friday if you haven't got your kit?
1: Get so it's a day.
0: The doors open here, 8:30. You can, here's the double, you double up. You get the merch and get a selfie with Carmen. I mean.
1: And Aaron Anska.
0: Yes, as well.
1: And maybe
0: well.
1: You'll catch some players walking past.
0: So that's where we are. We're at Hollywood Kings Park Stadium. Doors open 8:30. We'll see you, Nana.
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5: The family of a 7-year-old boy whose body was found at the Marikana informal settlement in southern KZN last week says it wants justice for his death. Ndalo Jona was reported missing in Kokstad more than 3 weeks ago after he left his home to fetch a soccer ball in the area but never returned. In Gauteng, 5 suspects are set to appear in the Brakpan Magistrate Court today in connection with the murder of a 51-year-old man. Emmanuel Mbenze was tortured and killed at his home 4 years ago, with his body later thrown into a dam. Among the suspects are members of the Ekurhuleni Metro Police and SAPS, along with a private citizen. The rand is trading at 16.33 to the dollar, 21.98 to the pound, 18.85 to the euro. Gold's at $4,256.66 an ounce. Brent crude oil is at $82.71 a barrel. Clear skies expected across KZN today. Durban is reaching a high of 27 degrees. Ulundi 31, Richards Bay 30, Pietermaritzburg 28, Ladysmith 26, Moreover and Newcastle 24, Margate and Kokstad 23, and Underberg 22. If you're heading to the beach in Durban this morning, sea swells are reaching 2.5 meters and sunset is at 27 minutes past 5. If you're travelling, Cape Town's reaching a high of 15 degrees and Johannesburg 23.

0: So the Sharks 15, they return home this weekend for the first time in the Currie Cup. They're taking it to Princess Makoko Stadium in Gwamashu. Sharks 15 coach Mike Vowles, he's made several changes to his side for a very crucial match in the Currie Cup. Remember, the Sharks beat the Pumas opening weekend, and they've had some hard results in terms of losing to the Cheetahs and, of course, the Stormers 23 last weekend. But we are back at home. We're taking it to the Hood up front. Taramba Kubega replaces Cameron Dawson at loose head prop. We also have one or two changes, exciting changes in the back line. Junior Bok winger Kuti Ratavanga wears the number 11 jersey after coming off the bench to make his debut in last week's loss in Cape Town, with Lau Matthews shifting to outside centre in place of Marnus Borgita. Luan Khilimia, he gets another start in the 15 jersey. Bryce Calvert is at hooker. Now let's hear the thoughts of the coach, Mike Vowles, who talks about returning home.
1: We've obviously had a tough start to the competition with three away games. However, our focus now shifts to our first home game, where we're wanting to put in a really strong performance. The fact that we're playing in Quamash is really exciting for the group, to take the rugby back to the community and to feel their love, their support for the Sharks will be massive for us. And we're hoping to put in a really good performance for them.
0: Yeah, it's going to be epic. If you haven't watched rugby in Numlazi or Gwamashu, we did it a couple of years back and it was absolutely amazing. That one gets underway at 5 p.m. on a Saturday. We also have a update when it comes to the FIFA president, Gianni Infantino. He lives to fight another day. Infantino will remain as president, with the management board reaffirming its support for his leadership. This comes as after FIFA held a crisis meeting in Rabat, Morocco yesterday. And this is the statement which was issued by FIFA by Sky's Rob Harris.
2: We acknowledge mistakes were made in the process of the proposed establishment of the FIFA Forward Enterprise. It was certainly not the intention of the FIFA Council and FIFA member associations to feel excluded from the process, and it should have been handled differently.
0: Let's go back to some rugby. All Blacks, they've named their match day 23 to take on the Stormers in Cape Town on Friday. And I'll tell you what, it is a loaded side. We have Bowden Barrett who gets a start at number 10. Barrett is backed up by centre Anton Leonard Brown. We also have Rico Ayoni who starts on the left wing. 57 cap lock Patrick Tuapolotu, he will captain the side for the match. Winger Ayoni earning his first start since returning from a sabbatical at Leinster. Defending champion Carlos Alcaraz has withdrawn from the Cincinnati Open due to an ongoing wrist injury. Alcaraz has not played competitively since April, when the injury forced him out of the Barcelona Open. He also missed the chance to defend his French Open title and an attempt to win Wimbledon for a third time. He was due to return to Cincinnati as part of preparations for the defense of his title at the US Open, which begins on the 30th of August. For the East Coast Radio Sports Team, I'm Sky Shabalad.
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6: We'll start on the M3 to Maritzburg after the Ashburton interchange, where we have a stationary vehicle that's in the left lane. On the Durban bound, traffic is heavily backed up due to roadworks as you make your way towards the Ashburton interchange. If you haven't left home yet, I would suggest getting onto the R103, but heavy delays are on the cards on the R103 as well. So if you are not in a rush to get to your destination, the best option would be to delay your trip for now. Perhaps grab yourself a breakfast while you wait for the traffic to die down, either on the N3 or on the R103 this morning. And then some slow moving traffic on the M13 on the eastbound from Gillett's approaching Kloof. More slow moving traffic to look out for. N2 northbound coming from the Queen Nandi Drive interchange approaching Umhlanga. Just to add on to that, a stationary vehicle to look out for on the northbound before the Umhlanga off ramp, which is in the middle lane, hence adding on to the existing congestion, about an extra of 20 minutes of travel time at most. We'll be expected. M25 eastbound between Duffs Road and the N2, traffic already chock-a-block, which is affecting the traffic flow on Dumsan Makaya Drive coming from Kwamashu approaching that intersection. It's Buhle Hlatshwayo for East Coast Radio Traffic.
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It's the first major Sharks rebranded over 30 years, and you could be

0: Rebranded over 30 years, and you could be the first to get your hands on the merch. When I say first, the second first, because we've got it ready.
1: Yeah.
2: Well, Carmen got it for us.
0: Yes.
2: We just haven't left the store yet, so we don't know if we can. Well,
0: okay, correct.
1: If it beeps yes. on the way out, then yeah. maybe not. If you, not, then just go home.
0: You could be the first to leave the store after purchasing the brand new, really, really sexy, and it's so many different options as well of the new Sharks jerseys and outfits. Joining us right now is Chief Growth Officer Mike Leslie. Good morning, Mike.
3: Good morning, guys. Thank you for having me, and you guys look great.
2: Can I just say,
3: merch looks good.
1: Nice jacket, Mike.
2: Mikey.
3: Oh, thank you. Thank you.
2: We usually get every single morning we get to work. Darren Moore is doing something to his hair because he's got the best hair in KZN. Darren Moore, I think Mike, yeah. you are taking him on right now.
3: Oh, finally, someone's noticed. Thank you.
0: No, Mike, you really got good hair. I'm going to get our social media person to get Mike's hair in this shot. he looks great. So he's obviously a man who knows a thing or two about image. Mike is the growth officer, and the fans have known and loved this brand for decades, right? Why was now the right time for a new chapter?
3: That's a good question, Darren. And the reality is, when you're rebranding a sports team, it's almost never the right time.
4: Yeah.
3: Because you're messing with something that people love, that they've grown up with, that's been part of generations, families that they've worn. And so we've gone into that process with that understanding. We're not ignorant to that fact. This is a brand and a logo that people have cherished and that we've cherished. But you ask now, why was now the right time? Well, we believe strongly that this club is entering a new era, and that new era runs a lot deeper than what's on the packaging. Mm. That new era is represented by a fantastic new head coach in JP Peterson, some incredibly exciting next generation talent. We've made a lot of changes, as many people will know, within our high performance department. And we've been doing a lot of work behind the scenes to set this club up for what we believe is a very exciting and what we're calling next wave. And so that's what this rebrand's about. It's about representing that future. And critically, it's about setting this club up for the future.
1: So since yesterday, Sky Shabalala shared this phrase with us, black, white, forever. And obviously we've been listening to it all morning. We've been saying it all morning. What does it mean? What is the story behind those three words?
3: So, you know, one of the things about a rebrand is it's very, by definition, it's about looking forward. And you hear me talk about new era, you hear me talk about next chapter, the next wave. But what we did want to make do is what we felt was really important is that it was built on the foundations of the past. Mm. And when we think about the Sharks, we think about this team, we think about the organization, the most distinctive characteristics are the black and white. Mm. And that black and white has meant a lot of things to many people over the years. It's what we're known for, but it's also come to mean a lot more. The Sharks have been innovative in many, many capacities. We were the first team to go professional, actually. It was 30 years ago we rebranded from Natal Rugby Union to become the Sharks. That was a very exciting, and if some will remember, controversial moment at the time. It was also a very brave move. But we were the black and white then, we're the black and white now. We also led transformation, and that has created a team that looks different to any other team, and a fan base that looks different to any other fan base. So when we talk about the black and white, yes, it's the colors on our strip, but it's also the colors that represent the team. It's the colors in the stands, and it's the colors that are core to who we are as a club.
2: Now, Mike, we're very excited. We're at the Shark Cage, the Sharks retail store. We're going to open at 8:30. When we open the gates this morning and someone sees everything for the first time, what do you hope they feel?
3: Well, I hope they feel excited.
2: Mm.
3: I hope they feel excited because there's a lot of thoughts, time, energy, work that's gone into this. We're really proud of it.
2: Mm.
3: We think it represents the ambition and intent of what we're trying to build, which is

0: global team, team with world-class aspirations, both on and off the field. We're really proud and happy to have Reebok come back into the fold.
1: Yeah.
0: It's been many years for the long-time Sharks fans out there. They'll know we've got a great history, and we've got lots in store for the Sharks fan. And when I say in store, I don't mean literally just in store, but in store. We've got it coming. We've got some great drops over the next 12 months. It's not just technical apparel. It's everything from lifestyle, retros, gym wear, golf ranges. So that's really innovative right now. There's not a lot of other sports teams in South Africa that are going to have the range that we're going to be able to share with our fans.
2: Amazing and exciting stuff. Chief Growth Officer Mike Leslie, thank you for joining us this morning. And listen, congratulations on a huge, an epic day, a rebranding success. Good job.
0: Thank you so much and grateful for the time. Cheers, guys.
2: So the official ribbon cutting for this retail store will happen at 20 past 8 here at the Tank. And then obviously you can come in and be the first to have your hands on the brand new branding. You can come and see what it all looks like. But before then, we need to actually speak to the CEO. Sky, can you try and find Mr. Sean Bryant for us so we can have a sit-down chinwag with the CEO? That's coming up next.
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4: Ooh, a lot in store for the Sharks fans. How exciting. Am I too soon to ask? Does it maybe potentially include some music? Nudge, nudge, wink, wink. For now, whilst we ponder, we have an update regarding the vehicle fire at the corner of Winchester Drive and Mountbatten Drive in Reservoir Hills. We do have emergency services plus the fire brigade who have extinguished the fire. Recovery is yet to take place, so make use of an alternative route if you're travelling in and around Reservoir Hills. An update on the stationary vehicle on the N2 southbound before the Umhlanga off-ramp. That vehicle has since cleared. However, we're still left with the congestion on the northbound between the Queen 90 Drive interchange and the Umhlanga interchange. All of that due to roadworks. Expect a 17-minute delay, but please note that delay times are subject to change. Moving over to the N3 to Durban, the earlier stationary track before Peacevale is cleared. We're still left with the stationary track on the Maritzburg bound before Cato Ridge in the right lane. Staying on the Maritzburg direction after the Ashburton interchange, we have a stationary vehicle that's blocked in the left lane. Also not forgetting the queuing traffic due to roadworks on the Durban bound heading towards Ashburton, which will set you back for about an extra 15 minutes, whereas on the alternative route, being the R103, you're looking at a 10-minute delay on either direction. It's Muhlehla Joy for East Coast Radio Traffic.
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0: It's 5 or 6 minutes away from 8 o'clock this Thursday morning, 6 August here on East Coast Radio. It is a massive morning for rugby fans across KZN and the rest of South Africa. The Sharks are unveiling their first major rebrand in over 30 years. Joining us right now is Chief Executive Officer. They call those the CEOs.
1: Yes, correct.
0: Yes, the Chief Executive Officer, Sean Bryan. Sean, welcome to East Coast Breakfast in your backyard.
2: Thank you, Darren. Good morning and good morning to your listeners. Happy Friday.
0: Oh, well, it's a Thursday, but it feels like a Friday. Hey?
3: Yeah, but we'll take it.
2: it's been a busy week, sorry.
0: Sean, today is about much more than just the changing of a logo. What does this moment mean for the future of the Sharks as an organization?
2: So, look, I think as you said in your interview with Mike, it's been 30 years since the Sharks has had a major rebrand and a new brand identity. I think for us, this is all about the fans and wanting to connect with our fans across the province and across the country and globally. Increasingly, sports teams sit at the intersection of sport, culture, community. And this is all about community. This is all about wanting to present a new era to our fans for the next wave, as we call it.
0: Sean, just in case you might have forgotten what this brand actually means to KZN, take a listen to this.
4: I'll tell you my best experience of watching is when we won the ABSA Cup with Pat Lambie. That's how long ago it was. I know that the whole of KZN are behind the Sharks and we want them to win.
5: 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My father is also a Sharks supporter. In my early adulthood, I started watching a lot more and knew the teams with defensive launches, Andre Yabaz, Bismarck Duplessis and Yanni, his brother, and Beast. Just carried on. I've now had my own kids. I'm hoping they'll be Sharks supporters and I advocate support the Sharks, the best team.
6: The Sharks mean to me home because I'm a KZN. I've always been a Sharks supporter. So for me, Sharks are KZN and it's home. We used to actually have season tickets in the 2000s. I've been to Loftus in Pretoria. The farthest I've been to watch the Sharks in Pretoria. Well, there was something that we used to do with friends. We used to all sit on the grass. They talk our cars, even when we Sharks they fight. And we used to all be like, come on, boys, come on, boys. We always had the boys, even if they lost or won or whatever, we were faithful Shark supporters. So for us, it was, let's go, boys. We the greatest provincial rugby team in the country.
0: Yeah, what a brand, eh?
2: Amen to that.
1: Yeah, sure. Beautiful. So, Sean, one of the challenges with the rebrand is, of course, respecting the past while embracing the future. How do you strike balance in that?
2: So it's a great question, Sky, and I think, look, this rebrand has been a long time in the making. We've spent a lot of time talking to ex-players, our core supporter group, lots of our stakeholders, trying to make sure that we respect the history of this unbelievable club, but also give it something that can carry it forward for the next 30 years. And so that's what today is all about.
3: If we fast forward 5 years from now, what would make you look back at today and now and say this rebrand was exactly what you wanted to do?
2: So I think there are multiple answers to that question. I think clearly over the next 5 years, we're wanting to show to our fans and to the rugby community as a whole that this team is going to be successful and sustainably successful on the field. We want a club that supporters and fans can be proud of. So that's the most important thing. I think in 5 years' time, if people look at this brand and this club and think of it with anything approaching the kind of love that they have for the old brand, we would have done well.
0: And you've done a good job. Shark CEO Sean Bryan, thank you so much for joining us today and all the best with your really, really exciting new era for Sharks Rugby.
2: Thanks very much, Dan, and thanks very much to the East Coast team.
0: Appreciate also, thank you very much for the presents.
3: Yes,
1: can we please open it now? Yes,
0: open your box, guys. Guys, we're 2 minutes away from 8 o'clock. That means we're 32 minutes away from the doors opening here. The retail store here at the Shark Tank will be open to you to experience the brand new rebranding for yourself in just over 31 minutes. Oh, wow, Carmen. Look at that. That is beautiful. It's got your name on it. No ways.
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8: 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The woman making a start. And the woman inspiring others to do the same. 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
13: The family of a 7-year-old boy whose body was found at the Marikana informal settlement in southern KZN says it wants justice. Ndalo Jona was reported missing in Kokstad more than 3 weeks ago after he left his home to fetch a soccer ball in the area but never returned. The little boy, whose body was found by authorities last week, will be laid to rest tomorrow. Mayor Luanda Madikizela told Newswatch that Ndalo is the third child to go missing in the informal settlement this year. He says his remains were discovered at the same location where the remains of 7-year-old Latita Mdolo were found in June. Ndalo's grandmother, Oliswa Jona, says the family received his post-mortem results yesterday. She says they haven't told the little boy's mother that his body has been recovered due to her undergoing surgery at a hospital in Maritzburg.
14: He was a very bright child. Even his school is devastated by his passing because he was such a clever learner. He was a good kid who never caused any trouble. He was never involved in any conflicts where it could be said that he argued with someone's child for this to happen. That is why it's so difficult for us to understand how something this horrific could have happened to him. As a family, we are heartbroken and we are struggling to come to terms with this painful loss.
13: She's appealed for a specialized police unit to be deployed in the area.
14: We wish police could come here and conduct a thorough investigation into the area where we live. It seems like there is a lot of crime happening in this community, and we want those responsible for this painful act to be found and brought to justice.
13: Moving to Gauteng, 5 suspects are set to appear in the Brakpan Magistrate Court today after they were arrested by IPID in connection with the murder of a 51-year-old man. Emmanuel Mbenze was tortured and killed at his home 4 years ago, with his body later being thrown into a dam. Among the suspects are members of the Ekurhuleni Metro Police and SAPS, along with a private citizen. Private security officer Marius van der Merwe, who was known as Witness D, testified about the dumping of the body at the Matlanga Commission last year. He was assassinated several days after giving evidence. Lizzie Suping speaks for IPID.
15: Emmanuel Mbenze was allegedly implicated in a business robbery in Boksburg North, hence the raid of his home by police on 14 April 2022. He disappeared on the same day of the raid and his body discovered on 15 April 2022 at Sparwater Dam by a passerby.
13: In other news, South Africa's High Commissioner to India, Anil Suklal, has been recalled for consultations following former President Jacob Zuma's controversial visit to the country. International Relations Minister Ronald Lamola says the recall follows concerns over the diplomatic support provided during Zuma's visit, during which he met alleged fugitive Ajay Gupta. Lamola says government also wants tighter rules for former presidents travelling abroad to prevent them from being seen as representing South Africa without official authorization. And back home, KZN could be in for another icy blast next week. Snow, heavy rain and strong winds are forecast as a cold front sweeps across the country. The Weather Office says the system is expected to make landfall over the western and northern Cape on Sunday before moving east. Senior forecaster Tokelo Chilwane says by Monday, KZN is expected to experience cold to very cold conditions with widespread rain and showers. She's warned that snow is also forecast over the province's mountainous areas.
16: The main impacts will include localized flooding of low-lying areas, road bridges and informal settlements due to persistent rainfall. Strong and damaging winds may cause fallen trees, roof damage, power interruptions and dangerous driving conditions. Along the coastal line, damaging waves and rough seas will pose a risk to small vessels and coastal activities. The very cold temperatures may affect vulnerable communities, livestock, while snowfall over mountain passes.
13: Well, conditions are fine across KZN today. Durban is reaching a high of 27 degrees, Pietermaritzburg 28, Richards Bay 30. For Newswatch, I'm Tamasha Kanyi.
1: And coming up in your sport, Gianna Infantino set to stay as FIFA president. Bowden Barrett, he's the headline act in the All Blacks squad to face the Stormers and the Sharks 15. They're happy and excited to be playing in Guamashu this weekend.
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17: We'll start in Pietermaritzburg with an accident scene at the Ottoman Road and Manning Avenue intersection near McDonald's Steel. Recovery is set to commence shortly. Some delays are expected in and around that area. The earlier stationary vehicle on the N3 going to Pietermaritzburg after the Ashburton interchange is cleared. For now, a little bit of a plot twist. I know I mentioned earlier to get onto the R103 as your alternative route, but if you're making your way to Pietermaritzburg, I would say pause on that as traffic is backed up on the R103 westbound from Ashburton going towards Market Road. We've also got a queuing traffic on the eastbound direction of the R103 from Scottsville approaching Market Road. And now slight delays on both directions of the N3 at Ashburton. All of that due to roadworks. I'd give myself about an extra 5 minutes if I were in that position that you're in, just to navigate the situation there. It's Buhle Hlatshwayo for East Coast Radio Traffic.
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0: minutes shy of your quarter past eight traffic here on East Coast Radio. We are coming to you live from Hollywood Bets Kings Park Stadium. And it is the first major Sharks rebranding in over 30 years. The retail store here at the Tank opens at 8:30. That's in 17 minutes time. You are more than welcome to come down and be the first, like us, to get your hands on the brand new merch. And by the way...
1: No, I have to intro him because sure. I've been out in public with both Darren Moore and this individual. And yes. He's way more popular than you. And you know
0: quite
1: what
0: right.
1: That says?
0: Yeah.
1: A lot, because you're very popular. So we are in the midst of Sharky.
0: Sharky
1: woke up this morning, is here. He managed to make it through. Darren Moore, will you be his official
0: yes.
1: translator?
0: Yes,
1: because
0: I speak
1: he's a man of shark a few words.
0: Correct.
1: And
0: what
1: you
0: do you want to ask
1: well,
0: him?
1: Well, firstly, would you like some fruit? There's watermelon here. Do you eat fruit?
0: Complete carnivore, no fruit for
1: okay,
0: me. Thank
1: okay,
0: you very much.
1: And then, firstly, what do you think of this rebrand?
0: I absolutely love it. They have rebranded everything except me, myself, I.
2: Okay, so and we happy with that. So please, Sharky, with the rebrand, first one in 30 years, does this make you older or younger?
0: Sharky says, well done, Sky Shabalala, you've outdone yourself. That is a brilliant question.
2: Yes.
0: He says he has now the energy and the vibrancy of a younger Sharky, but all the knowledge, intelligence, and experience of the older Sharky.
1: Wow.
0: He feels that he has leveled up Super Saiyan Sharky.
1: Okay, I have one. Are your teeth sharper? Are you more aggressive with the new rebrand?
0: I don't know if I can tell the people that. Can I say that?
2: Yeah.
0: Okay, well, I mean, obviously the kids, he's a big brand for the kids. But Sharky himself will have you know he has got the sharpest teeth. And that he is now even meaner than he was before. He is stronger. And don't even start with him. Don't start none, won't be none, says Sharky.
1: Okay.
2: Sharky, just before you go, the kids are at school, but we're going to replay this to the kids tomorrow. What's your message to the kids for them to understand the new branding and the revamp and new Sharks badge and all those kind of things?
1: I'm so glad Darren understands Sharks.
2: Yeah, yeah.
0: He says the brand has been, always will be, and will never stop being black, white forever.
1: Yeah.
2: Damn.
0: Did you guys not see that? That's what he said.
2: Is that, no,
0: I and
2: didn't.
0: He, and he
1: no,
0: dropped
1: I
0: the mic.
1: I have no idea what his hand movement
0: Sharky
1: mean.
0: Just dropped the mic.
1: Wow.
0: Guys, it's time for your traffic. Sharky, thank you so much for joining us. And you can join Sharky as well. We got some players with us. We're here, and it is the first chance for anyone on the planet to get their hands on the brand new Sharks rebranded merch. Store opens at 8:30. That's in 14 minutes time. Come on down.
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4: We'll start in Durban, where we have the accident scene off the roadway on Gladys Munsey Road near Daily News, in Greyville, where we have emergency services and Durban Metro at the scene. Another accident scene, this one's in Berea on Crescent Street and Peter Mokaba Ridge. Not forgetting about the ongoing vehicle fire from this morning at the corner of Winchester Drive and Mountbatten Drive in Reservoir Hills. Recovery is set to commence at that scene. Congestion still present on the N2 northbound between the Queen Andy Drive interchange and the Umhlanga interchange. All of that due to roadworks, which will cost you an extra 10 minutes of extra travel time. This is affecting the traffic flow of the M25 on the eastbound from Dust Road towards N2, especially if you're looking to join the N2 northbound. And that in turn is affecting traffic flow on Dumsan Makaya Drive from Queen Nandi Drive approaching the M25 Dust Road interchange. If that is you stuck in that traffic, an extra 20 minutes at most of travel time will be expected. The same applies on the M25 eastbound. It's East Coast Radio traffic.
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0: It is 8:20. It's the 6th of August, and it is 8:20 right now, and a historic moment is about to happen. It has been 30 years since the rebranding of one of the most loved brands in KZN, in South Africa, in the world. It is the Sharks, and the rebranding is happening today, and for that rebranding, we will need a ribbon cutting. This will be live on our social media. This will be live on all forms of social media, and of course there'll be a video version for you. Here we are. It is the moment. The rebranding is only official once the ribbon is cut. Am I right?
1: 100%.
0: Shall we cut the ribbon?
2: Yes. Let's do a countdown.
1: Okay, from five. Okay.
0: Five,
3: four, three, two, one.
4: Hey! Now you can come on
2: it's
4: down.
2: It's official.
0: There we go. We are open. Come on down. We're here at the Shark Tank, and the only thing missing is you.
5: East Coast Breakfast.

0: What a day, what a day, what a day, what a part of history to be a part of this morning. If you're just joining us, something epic just happened. The ribbon has been cut, it is official, and the Sharks are a brand new brand. It is the first rebranding of the look and feel of the Sharks in over 30 years, and I have tried everything from the t-shirts to the sports outfits to the shorts, the longs, and everything.
1: And women's tights.
0: I just for research purposes,
1: yeah,
0: come
1: sure.
0: And ready.
1: Okay.
0: And I must tell you, what Carmen is wearing right now, it's you have to see it for yourself to believe it. It's kind of like a glossy, deep, sort of like just off black, navy blue, but it's got those twin white and blue stripes on the sleeve, almost like
1: a college bomber.
0: Mm.
1: Yeah.
0: It's got a real, you know, college first team vibe to it as well. And it's they've really, really nailed it with that. And that's just one of the rebranded items that are happening here right now. There is a new Sharks identity. It has been rebranded, and we are here at Hollywood Bets Kings Park Stadium, the home of Black White Forever, and the doors will open in 1 minute's time. I can see some keen faces outside saying, let me in. The first to have their hands on the brand new rebrand are standing at the door as we speak. Doors will be open, and you are more than welcome to come on down and join us.
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0: Looking for vibes? 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
5: Worsening coal dust pollution in Richards Bay is posing a serious risk to public health and the environment. Residents have called on authorities to take urgent action over the matter. And Iran and Oman have agreed on a route for ships transiting the Strait of Hormuz. Tehran has announced the countries are finalizing arrangements for jointly managing the strategic waterway. The rand is trading at 16.34 to the dollar, 21.99 to the pound, 18.86 to the euro. Gold's at $4,256.85 an ounce. Brent crude oil is at $82.95 a barrel. Durban is reaching a high of 27 degrees today. Orlundi 31, Richards Bay 30, Pietermaritzburg 28, Ladysmith 26, Moreover and Newcastle 24, Margate and Kokstad 23 and 22 for the Berg. Morning swells are reaching 2.5 meters at the Durban beach, with sunset at 27 minutes past 5. Cape Town is reaching a high of 15 degrees and Johannesburg 23.

0: So it is the final look at sports this morning, and we'll finish things off with a bit of football. Man City great Kyle Walker is backing the club's new manager for success. Enzo Maresca's building up to his first campaign after replacing the great Pep Guardiola. Of course, Walker, we saw his time at Man City. They pretty much won everything, but he thinks that the Italian Maresca will hit the ground running.
1: I think he'll take a lot from Pep. I think you can see the way how he coached his Leicester side, and he took it to Chelsea. Obviously, he knows the players, he knows the facilities, he knows the staff, and he knows what it means to the people of Manchester to actually win games. So I wish them all the best.
0: Yeah, it's only a matter of time now before the new season. We have Currie Cup happening at the moment. Sharks head coach, Sharks 15 head coach Mike Vowles has made several changes to his side for Saturday's Currie Cup clash against the Boland Cavaliers at the Princess Makoko Stadium in Guamashu. Up front, Rambo Kubega replaces Cameron Dawson at loose head prop. And then two changes in the back line. Junior Springbok winger Kutsi Rativanga wears the 11 jersey after coming off the bench to make his debut in last week's loss to the Stormers 23 in Cape Town. La Matthews shifting to outside centre in place of Mones Borgita. The thoughts of the coach, Mike Vowles, who says they've been on the road for 3 weeks and it's good to be home.
2: We've obviously had a tough start to the competition with three away games. However, our focus now shifts to our first home game, where we're wanting to put in a really strong performance. The fact that we're playing in Quamash is really exciting for the group. To take the rugby back to the community and to feel their love, their support for the Sharks will be massive for us, and we're hoping to put in a really good performance for them.
0: So that one gets underway at 5 p.m. on a Saturday afternoon in Guamashu. German top seed Alexander Zverev and fourth seed Daniil Medvedev of Russia have been knocked out of the Canadian Open. Zverev was ousted by Dutchman Talon Grispoor 6-7, 6-2, 6-4, while another Dutchman, Botis van der Zandschulp, defeated Medvedev 6-3, 7-6. American seventh seed Taylor Fritz lost 7-5, 6-3 to Argentina's Thiago Agustin. And then in the women's draw in Toronto, we had American Coco Gauff defeating Kayla Day 6-2, 7-5. For the East Coast Radio Sports Team, I'm Sky Shabalala.
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4: Let's take a look at what's happening on the roads. We're going to start with the ongoing accident involving a single vehicle off the road on Gladys Munsey Road near Daily News in Greyville. We've also got emergency services attending to the crash scene on Crescent Street and Peter Mukaba Ridge in Berea. Then the ongoing vehicle fire at Winchester Drive and Mountbatten Drive in Reservoir Hills, with recovery efforts underway. Also, if you are travelling on the N2 northbound between Queenlandy Drive and the Umhlanga Interchange, please set aside an extra 10 to 12 minutes of extra travel time. Traffic remains backed up at that section as we have roadworks taking place in the area. We also just received a report of traffic lights not working on Dumsan Makaya Drive at Duff's Road, which could also explain the existing congestion at that intersection. Please treat it as a four-way stop whilst you're at it. And then moving over to the N3 both directions, expect some slight delays at Ashburton due to roadworks. And we'll wrap it up with the congestion on the R103 westbound from Ashburton to Market Road. It's Muhle Hlatshwayo for East Coast Radio Traffic.
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just gone 20 to 9 this Thursday morning here on East Coast Radio. I want to quickly tell you about something that happened to me. Last week, I was at a gig. I had to fly to Joburg, and I got picked up, and I was taken to the event. And what was exceptional about this is, after I'd been picked up, something happened. Something that I didn't anticipate, something I didn't expect. I was being driven around, but I suddenly felt like, what am I being driven in? Why is this so smooth? Why is this so quiet? Why has this got such access to instant speed, but also slows down without me feeling like we're about to get into some sort of an incident? And I looked around, and then I found out, not only was I in a Mercedes-Benz, I was in the brand new Mercedes-Benz. It's called the CLA, and it was... Well, it was kind of like an out-of-body experience. I've done the research for you. Mercedes-Benz, they've been around, guys. 140 years of innovation and redefining the perfect drive. And Mercedes-Benz, they're not done yet. I experienced this firsthand. It is the all-new CLA, and it's being claimed to be the most tech-advanced Mercedes ever. It is the first Mercedes-Benz with its own Mercedes-Benz operating system. Yeah, an MBOS. It's powered by Gemini AI, and it learns for you. It adapts to you. It evolves with every single time you get into the car. It's learning. And then if you have a look at it from the outside, you go, ay, ay, ay, ay, ay. That's what everyone is going to say when you drive past them. It's got a bold silhouette. It's got a grille that glows. It's got inside a super screen stretching all across. It looks literally, you climbed into a cinema that moves, and inside every detail is comfort. It's crafted for comfort. It's the thought of comfort, the connection. It is everything you know about Mercedes, but it is now Mercedes luxury. And you go around to the front and you open up the bonnet, you're going to see the latest engine technology. It delivers a performance that it's a Mercedes-Benz, right? But then now you have a look at the stats, they've got a massively improved fuel efficiency for every journey. So on the road, it's pure Mercedes-Benz. It's that powerful pull-off, and you can almost immediately braking. It's refined, but it also has the knowledge that this is engineered for efficiency. And the most impressive part, all of this innovation and luxury and advanced technology and its own operating system, it has that unmistakable Mercedes-Benz craftsmanship. 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
5: For now, we got some queuing traffic on the N3 to Pietermaritzburg between the Market Road interchange and Hesketh Drive, which will set you back for about an extra 15 minutes. The traffic flow on the R103, especially on the westbound, has very much improved, just slight traffic heading towards Gladys Manzi Road. And we'll take it to the M4 in Ruthfirst Highway, northbound side of the carriageway, where we have an accident involving a pedestrian before Mhlodi. Please give way to emergency services needing to make their way towards that scene. Traffic is already backing up for that reason. It's Muhle Hlatshwayo of East Coast Radio Traffic.
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0: And just like that, we're 7 minutes away from 9 o'clock, from your 9 o'clock news watch this Thursday morning, the 6th of August, here on East Coast Radio.
1: Well, coming up, worsening coal dust pollution in Richards Bay is posing a serious risk to public health and the environment.
0: We are live this morning. We have been. We've been experiencing it at Hollywood Bets Kings Park Stadium. We had the official unveiling of the new Sharks identity, the first major rebrand in more than 30 years.
2: Yeah, so the rebrand introduces the new brand platform, Black White Forever, and signals what the Sharks describe as the new chapter in the club's evolution.
1: It looks great, and you can come down to the retail store. It's open. Come have a look at the amazing new options. You have all the color combinations, all the kids stuff, the hats. There's so much Sharks apparel. Anything you can think of, it's here. There's even tracksuits.
0: Yeah, and there's the tight-fitting pant, apparently not for me.
1: Nope, that's please not for you. Leggings, those are ladies. Leggings.
2: Please don't try, bro.
1: He put them on.
2: And
0: I was told this is not for
1: please
0: you.
1: Take them off.
0: Like, I thought I lived in an age where anyone could wear whatever they wanted, and you can be whatever
1: you
0: your identity.
1: You do, but not you.
2: But Gentlemen, there's so many things you can pick from here. You know what's a nice thing as well, with the rebranding here, is that all the lifestyle things come in ready. It's like just like typical rugby things.
1: Shorts and tops, options.
0: But that's what I was trying to do.
1: Not for your lifestyle. Lifestyle is not leggings.
0: Okay. Yeah. Well, there's a little something for everyone. And look at the little kiddies' jerseys over there.
1: With matching shorts.
0: Oh, man. So, yep, the retail store is open for half an hour now. You have access to the retail store here at the Shark Tank. If you find a gap today, come on down, have a look at this magnificent new branding. The first major branding of the Sharks in over 30 years is that everyone's going to be talking about it. Carol Afori, she's on the way from 9 until 12. She told us she's jam-packed with hits. Boys and girls, that's it from us. We are now tomorrow.
1: We're gonna shop a bit.
0: Tomorrow, so we can do some shopping. Okay. But tomorrow, Carmen, we're not back here.
1: I know.
2: Oh, where are we tomorrow?
0: Yeah. We're back at East Coast Radio House there in Umhlanga.
1: There's no clothes there.
0: No clothes, but it is Black and White Friday, so we can wear our clothes.
1: Fair enough. And also, can I just say thank you to the team here?
0: Yes.
1: At the Shark Tank, Shark Cage, whichever it is.
0: Yeah.
1: They've been really, really amazing with us this morning. We've been provided for.
0: Yes.
1: Hand and foot.
0: Yes.
1: So thank you so much.
0: They've inside been and out.
2: Inside food. And out. Hand and foot.
1: Yeah.
0: Oh. We've been waited on hand and foot.
2: Oh, okay.
1: You don't know that one.
2: Which is this one?
0: See you tomorrow morning for East Coast Breakfast. Bye, all.
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11: Let's start with news just in. Suspended Deputy National Police Commissioner Shadrach Sbia could face a criminal investigation after being implicated in the Matlanga Commission's latest report. The recommendations contained in the Commission's second interim report into allegations of criminality, political interference and corruption within the criminal justice system. Presidency spokesperson Vincent Magwenya says the Commission's also recommended disciplinary proceedings and criminal investigations against Witness G, Sergeant Fanny Nkosi and alleged political fixer Brandt Mokgosi. He says it also called for an urgent investigation into the alleged off-the-books operations of crime intelligence involving Mokgosi and Witness G.
12: The report revisits the recommendation and referrals made in the first interim report in respect of the South African Police Service based on prima facie evidence, and with one exception, confirms these recommendations now that the relevant implicated parties have appeared before the Commission to give evidence. The report also sets out new recommendations and referrals made by the Commission on the basis of evidence heard since the start of 2026.
11: And a political analyst believes it's been clear for a long time that the MK party is a Zuma family business. This comes after the party this week announced several changes to its leadership structures, including replacing John Hlophe with party leader Jacob Zuma's son, Duduzani Zuma, as the new deputy president. UK's then political expert Dr. Sakile Khadebe says party loyalists seem to be very happy that Duduzani has stepped in.
13: You have party loyalists in MK. Above that, you have those who really doesn't care, those who are there to further their own interests, to make sure that they go and eat while there is still money, while there are still resources, while IEC is still pouring money, while the parliament is still pouring money. They are only there to ensure that they loot as much as they can because they know that it is temporary. MKP is temporary, or its influence is very temporary. So they don't really care who is the president.
11: He says Duduzane is the perfect candidate to potentially succeed former President Jacob Zuma as the party's leader.
13: We have seen him trying to entangle himself with political parties. At some point, he was very active, especially in Durban within the ANC. So he does have that political appeal, especially within the young people.
11: And further afield, Iran and Oman have agreed on a route for ships transiting the Strait of Hormuz. Tehran has announced the countries are finalizing arrangements for jointly managing the strategic waterway. The agreement would be a step towards reopening the key energy route. But official sources briefing Iranian media stress that any easing still hinges on Washington ending its own naval blockade of Iran's ports. It comes even as a captain of an oil tanker reported hearing two explosions yesterday while transiting the strait 17 kilometers southeast of Qumza in Oman. Britain's Maritime Security Agency says the crew and vessel were safe. Iran has exercised control of the waterway and threatened any vessels transiting routes it deems unauthorized ever since the United States and Israel launched their war against the country in February. Well, U.S. President Donald Trump says he would rather make a deal to end the war in Iran because he, quote, does not want to kill people.
14: We were all set for the biggest attack since World War II. And they called me and they said, please don't do it. Let's talk. And then they said, we never said that. But we are talking. Let's see what happens. But they respect us. And no other president has done what you should have done a long time ago, because Iran cannot have a nuclear weapon.
11: Our breaking news story this hour, suspended Deputy National Police Commissioner Shadrach Sibiya could face a criminal investigation after he and several others were implicated in the Matlanga Commission's latest report. I'm Newswatch's Tamasha Kanyi.
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15: We'll start with ongoing queuing traffic on the N2 northbound between the Queen Nandi Drive interchange and the Umhlanga interchange, setting you back for about an extra 10 to 15 minutes at most of travel time. Also, an accident scene involving a pedestrian on the M4 northbound before Umhlodi. Moving it over to the N3 to Pietermaritzburg, where we have a stationary truck in the left lane after the Hammersdale interchange. It's Buhle for East Coast Radio traffic.
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friends. Welcome to 6th August 2026. It's your daytime queen, Carol Afori, here with you all the way until 12 this afternoon. Hope you're having a good day thus far. And if not, don't worry. Don't worry. I got 30 minutes of nonstop music that's going to get you in some sort of mood. I'm sure one of these tracks I'm going to play, you're going to like. At least one, okay? And also in this hour, it's mum's moment. It's our parenting space where we get to raise our kids and maybe even each other, hey? Maybe even each other. Mum's moment is a space where we talk about, you know, helping each other raise our kids and our communities. And today, I'm asking you a very interesting question. I'm asking, how many times must I call you? Does that come out of your mouth, right? We're going to get into the details around that. My specific question is, when your child ignores you the first time, what do you do? Do you repeat yourself, raise your voice, or just let it go? We'll get into the details of this particular question and why. But in the meantime, drop us a voice note, 061-792-9495. When your child ignores you the first time you call them, do you repeat yourself, raise your voice, or just let it go? Let me know, 061-792-9495. We'll get into details around that, yeah? And it's mom's moment. Very cool. Can't wait.

0: The sounds of Mary J. Blige, MJB. I'm a big MJB fan, so much so that if you check out my latest Instagram post, I do tend to just sing at random times. It does surprise my husband now and again. So, very funny video that I put up of me doing my best MJB vibe on my socials. Welcome if you're just joining us. This is Mary J. Blige, Be Without You. Before that, some Becky Hill with Run. Had some Wiz with Alan. Also had some Coco Jones there with Body is Tea. Uh-huh. You know, you want people to say body so tea. B, please, break it down for those who don't understand the slang body so tea.
1: You got a hot body.
0: Thank you. That's what it means.
1: Boom.
0: Thank you. So if somebody says body so tea, doesn't mean that you are a teacup, you're shaped like a teacup. Okay? It means your body banging. It means you're doing something good. All right. Welcome if you're just joining us. The daytime queen. Let's go to the other queen and see how the roads are doing. A stationary truck on the road.
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1: Let's get onto it. N3 to Peter Maritzburg, where we have the stationary truck. That's after the Hammersdale interchange. It's in the left lane. Look out for that if you're traveling along the N3. Also expect some delays on the same direction from Market Road due to roadworks. We'll move on over to the accident involving a pedestrian on the M4 northbound before Mhlo deal with emergency services at the scene. The earlier accident on Gladys Manzi Road near Daily Root News in Greyville, that's cleared. The crash scene on Crescent Street and Peter Mugaba Ridge in Berea has cleared as well, and we'll end it off for now with ongoing congestion on the N2 northbound between the Queen Nandi Drive interchange and the Umhlanga interchange. It's Muhle Hlatshwayo for East Coast Radio Traffic.
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3: If I'm distracted doing something and she's already said mom, mom, mom, the third time she'll go, Katy Perry! And I'm like, wow. Yeah! Don't call me that!
0: It's our moment with Carol Lafori. That's right, Mom's Moment, another one of my favorites, because you know what, navigating parenthood can be a very challenging one. And of course, the more people talk about it, the more we sort of find our own rhythm, because I don't think there's a template to this raising kids space. And of course, as I've said time and time again, raising kids is not just a me and my child problem, it's a community problem. We all are raising children, and at the end of the day, we're all raising ourselves, right? To be better people and just better humans and just better at things, man. Know what I'm saying? So everybody chimes in. Everybody welcome in on this conversation. Today on Mom's Moment, we're talking about a challenge that many parents or caregivers, grannies, grandpas, you know, go through. When you call your child and they ignore you a couple of times. Buhle! Buhle! Buhle Hlatshwayo! Then you know it's on.
1: I'm like, say what?
0: Yeah. What if your child ignoring you isn't always a behavior problem, but more of a brain problem? Ever thought about that? Sometimes children genuinely struggle to shift their attention process, right? And process an instruction, or stop completely doing what they're doing to hear and process what's going on, because the brain is just working differently to an adult's brain. But here's where it gets interesting. What we do next can actually reinforce the behavior. All right. So parents, when your child ignores you the first time, the question is, do you repeat yourself? Do you raise your voice? Or do you just simply go, ugh, I'll go do it myself, whatever you're asking, or whatever the case may be. Now, for some context, here is audio from Dr. Daniel Amen. All right. He's an American celebrity psychiatrist and physician. He is widely known for promoting brain health. And he was recently on the very popular Jay Shetty podcast, where they were talking about when kids ignore you and what's really happening in a child's brain. Have a listen.
4: I treat a lot of difficult kids. And one of my favorite questions to parents, how many times out of 10, when you ask this child to do something, will they do it the first time without arguing or fighting? And 7 is the average for healthy kids. So very few kids do something every time, right? But for the kids who see me, it's 0 or less than 3. And when I ask the children about this, 7, 8, 9, I'm like, is that your goal, to make your mother cry? I'm like, no. I'm like, why do you do it? I don't know. And the fact is, they don't know, because it's not will-driven. It's brain-driven. And that one concept all by itself, on top of which, if a child doesn't do what you ask them to do and you ignore it or you just repeat it, what you're doing is teaching them to do that. And the brain is lazy.
5: How about the people that would say that that may make children obedient, but it doesn't make them free thinkers or it doesn't make them independently thoughtful? I think we sometimes feel like these two things work against each other, right? Like if we feel we're like, they listen to everything we say and they do what we say, then how do they build up their own sense of identity? How does that work?
4: Well, that's totally in the book on how to do that. And that is, you do not solve all of your children's problems. That's the heart of love and logic. It's, you want kids to make mistakes and you want them to pay the consequences. So they learn agency. It's such an important word.
0: Agency is such an important word, hey? So yes, we're asking the question, when your child ignores you the first time you call them, what do you do? Do you repeat yourself? Do you raise your voice or do you let it go? Because we're learning now from Dr. Daniel Amen that just letting it go is not the way to deal with it. It teaches the brain something else. But also what I took out of this is they actually don't do it on purpose. You know, sometimes you, as a parent, when you call your kid a few times, you end up like shouting them, how many times must I call you? I know you heard me. I know. And now shifting that now is the thought process from this doctor who's a psychiatrist who says they don't do it on purpose. The brain is just, it's a baby brain.
1: Shame.
0: It just doesn't register. If they're playing with a toy, they're playing with the toy. All the brain energy is on the toy. And as much as the ears are operating, they're not necessarily working at the same time. And the key is to train the child to be able to say, mom's calling, put the toy down, because we can multitask. It's part of being a human being, right? But that was eye-opening for me. You can chime in on this conversation. We'd love to hear from you. 061-792-9495. That's 061-792-9495 for WhatsApps. 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
2: 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The woman making a start. And the woman inspiring others to do the same. 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

0: It's the Sugar Babes, everybody. Round, round. Before that, Bruno Mars, Risk It All on KZN's number one hit music station. That's East Coast Radio. Today, time Queen Carol Afori. It's Mom's Moment. Psst. Moms.
1: If I'm distracted doing something and she's already said mom, mom, mom, the third time she'll go, Katy Perry. And I'm like, wow. Yeah, don't call me that.
2: It's our moment with Carol Afori.
0: Yes, it is. Our moment indeed. If you're just joining us, welcome, welcome. It's Mom's Moment. We've asked a very interesting question this morning, and we're asking a very simple question. When you call your child, right, and they ignore you the first time, do you repeat yourself, do you raise your voice, or do you let it go? That's because we had Dr. Daniel Emmon. He was on the Jay Shetty show. He is a psychiatrist, and he spoke about how when a child doesn't respond, it's not because the child's being disrespectful or rude, it's just the child's brain is not working in that way yet, and you need to teach the child, obviously with love and care, about being able to multitask, whether you're playing with a toy, if someone calls you, being able to respond to that. Now, as I mentioned, this was Dr. Daniel Ammon's way, and he says it's important the way we respond, because it can actually shape the

0: He says it's important the way we respond because it can actually shape the child's listening patterns for the future. Now, researchers from the Northwest University surveyed 402 parents about their views on discipline at home and at school. 82% of them agreed that they insist on good discipline at home. 85% agreed that parents have to teach their children good behavior. 83% also said that their approach to encourage children to follow examples of good morals around them, and overall parents rated the state of discipline in their homes very positively, right? Now we have Hazel in Umhlanga. Hi, Hazel.
1: Hi, Carol.
0: How are you?
1: I'm well, and you?
0: Oh, fantastic, fantastic. I believe you've got a technique that you learned from a teacher.
1: Yes, when my older son was in preschool, his teacher said she uses the 1, 2, 3.
0: Okay.
1: So you count to three, and if they haven't responded by then there's got to be a consequence. So I started that when he was about 3, and he's now 21, and, you know, I still use it. It's a bit of a joke, but he will come as soon as I call. My youngest son takes a bit of a lenient approach and is a bit lazy, but he's learned to follow his brother. So as they were growing, if they didn't come by the time I count to 3, then there's got to be a consequence. And I always followed through with that. So they learned that, and when they were very young, I taught them about the word consequence. So they always knew if something happened, there was punishment to follow. And they took it on the chin because that was how I raised them. So my younger son has also learned that because he's followed his brother's example. Oh. And I think we also need to emulate that, because when a child comes home and he's got stories to tell about school and you're busy on your phone or you're doing something else, they also realize you're not attentive and they behave that way. So I think, you know, it's very important also that they realize that it's a form of respect. You're respecting somebody's time as well. Because when they keep you waiting, that's your time as well. So I've also done that where if they're waiting at school and I'm late, there's no throwing a tantrum. They've got to wait. Because I so often see parents who are so rushed because the child's going to be waiting like 5 minutes. And I think that's not teaching them respect. You know, respecting boundaries, respecting time, etc.
0: Wow. I think a lot of people are sitting in their cars, in their offices, in their homes going, wow, this has been an eye-opener and an ear-opener for that, since the conversation is around hearing. I love your approach, and I think it's something I should probably implement as well. And I think the biggest thing you said there is you follow through. If you count to three and they don't listen, there's a consequence. And I think sometimes as parents, we either lose our, you know, tempers and we get emotional about it. And yet sometimes it's just about coaching the child that there is a consequence, number one. Number two, when you are called, respond, you know, as well. So, yeah, thank you for that,
1: absolutely.
0: Hazel.
1: Yeah.
0: Oh,
1: thank you so much.
0: All the Hazels I know are just so insightful. We've got Auntie Hazel here at work. My mom's name is Hazel and your name is Hazel.
1: Oh, thank you.
0: Thank you.
1: And thanks for taking my opinion. I hope I can help other parents as well. And thanks for a wonderful show.
0: Thank you, Hazel. Have a beautiful day, okay?
1: You too.
0: Thanks, Hazel. Bye. Hazel weighing in. I love that. Keep it coming. 061-792-9495.
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0: Mikasa, you know, this is a group that you just gotta like every single one of the members, right? From Jay something on the vocals, Moti on the saxophone, Dr. Duda on the keys and producer man. I mean, come on. Every single one of them, amazing. And I think they have a new guy they've introduced as well. But they're just all nice people, like individually, just all nice people. And then on stage, magic, iman. Sing! La vida. Mikasa la vida. Jonas Brothers in there with Saka. It's KZN's number one, it's your daytime queen, let's go. Psst. Moms.
1: If I'm distracted doing something and she's already said mom, mom, mom, the third time she'll go, Katy Perry! And I'm like, wow. Yeah, don't call me that.
2: It's our moment with Carol Lafori.
0: That's right. We're having a nice discussion if you're just joining us, right? Some parents, wonder when they call their kids, you know, their younger kids, they have to call them a few times before the child even responds, sometimes completely ignoring you. So we've been asking you, when your child ignores you the first time, what do you do? Repeat yourself, raise your voice, or let it go? Now, United Nations Children's Fund South Africa advises parents to communicate clearly using language appropriate to the child's age. Now, focus criticism on the behavior rather than the child, and use calm consequences when necessary, right? For example, instead of repeatedly shouting, how many times did I tell you? I know we know that one, right? The approach should rather be, I asked you to put your shoes away. Please do it now. Then follow through with an appropriate consequence if the child does not comply. Now, UNICEF also stresses that the tone of your voice, facial expressions, and body language are all part of communication. So communication isn't just simply about loudly speaking, right? So I asked you, how do you deal with a child ignoring you the first time?
3: Hey, morning, morning, Kim. This is a fun one. This is a fun one because myself, I've got twins, boys, 8 years old, and they're very naughty. They're very naughty. So they got that thing of ignoring, right? So whenever I call them, I always use, if I call them once, the next time I call them, they know that I always tell them I hate repeating myself. So whenever they hear that, they run. I don't know. They just run. So these days, now they know. So when I call them, they keep quiet first time. The second time, the other one will say, hey, mommy does not like repeating yourself. Let's go. So now they know. They know that word, that statement, mommy hates repeating yourself. So that's how I'm raising mine. Now they understand.
4: Morning, Carol. How are you? I've got two sons, but they are grown up, grown men, okay? But I am now with my new girlfriend. We've been together 3.5 years, and her 11-year-old son. So I'm obviously like the stepdad. And it's very difficult for me, like, to go and ask him to do something because I don't want to stand on eggshells and that. So his mother will ask him. So I've never realized until now, listening to what this guy was saying, he's not doing it on purpose, because I think it's against me that he's trying to be rebellious or rebel against me being the outside person. But it's not. He's involved in a PlayStation game or something like that, and he'll get called a few times, or we'll ask him to, like, you know, just make your bed, tidy your bed kind of thing, or put your dishes away. And it's always on a third or fourth time that he will then go do it, with his mom coming and shouting at him, moaning at him, you know? Why don't you listen to me? Why are you not listening to me? And then I'm thinking it's because of me, but it's not. He is actually a good kid, and he is trying to show us he is being helpful in a way. And I took it like it was on me because I'm the stepfather, you know? But it's him, like, now that it's been explained to me, I'm understanding it, you know?
0: I love that. That's the whole point of this. I love it. Let's get ready for the news.
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10: It's hoped that South Africa's new National Council on Gender-Based Violence and Femicide will deliver real change. The National Shelter Movement of South Africa says the appointments must translate to stronger support for survivors and greater accountability. The council has been appointed for a three-year term to provide strategic leadership and coordinate South Africa's response to GBVF. The movement's Joy Langer says the appointment of Dr. Zubida Dango, a leading expert in the fight against the scourge, demonstrates a commitment to tackling one of the country's most urgent challenges.
11: Our member organizations engage with survivors every day, so we understand both the realities they face and the gaps that still exist in protection, support, and long-term recovery. This practical experience ensures that policies and decisions remain grounded in the lived experiences of survivors.
10: In other news, suspended Deputy National Police Commissioner Shadrach Sibiya could face a criminal investigation after being implicated in the Matlanga Commission's latest report. The recommendations contained in the Commission's second interim report into allegations of political interference within the criminal justice system. Presidency spokesperson Vincent Magwenya says the Commission's recommended disciplinary proceedings against Witness G, Sergeant Fanny Nkosi, and alleged political fixer Brown Mohotsi. He says it also called for an urgent investigation into alleged off-the-books crime intelligence operations involving Mohotsi and Witness G.
12: The report revisits the recommendation and referrals made in the first interim report in respect of the South African Police Service based on prima facie evidence, and with one exception, confirms these recommendations now that the relevant implicated parties have appeared before the Commission to give evidence. The report also sets out new recommendations and referrals made by the Commission on the basis of evidence heard since the start of 2026.
10: Well, at the same time, the Commission has heard that Action SA's Darylene James was in possession of top secret documents linked to a probe by the Investigating Directorate Against Corruption. IDAC's Jushantha Ramsamy testified yesterday that James was to submit an affidavit and evidence in a Section 27 probe but failed to cooperate. Ramsamy says Chief Investigator Dylan Perumal shared a top secret security assessment involving Parliament's Portfolio Committee Chairperson Ian Cameron.
13: I was informed in the meeting that Ms. James also received an envelope under the door with the top secret confidential documents and information. Mr. Perumal sends me a very concerning WhatsApp. It is marked top secret. It is the security risk and assessment of Mr. Ian Cameron.
10: And a University of Cambridge professor engulfed in a high-profile plagiarism storm has resigned from his post. It comes shortly after the institution announced a probe into various accusations against him. Jason Arday, who made headlines when the university appointed him as its youngest black professor in 2023, has faced snowballing claims that he plagiarized parts of his PhD thesis. Questions also emerge about some of his stated achievements, with Arday and his defenders claiming racism has motivated parts of the scrutiny. In a letter posted online, he said that quitting was the only way to end a difficult period, but insisted the decision should not be mistaken for an acceptance of the narratives that have surrounded him. The top story this hour, the National Shelter Movement of South Africa says it hopes that the country's new National Council on Gender-Based Violence and Femicide will deliver real change. More news at ecr.co.za. For Newswatch, I'm Tamasha Kanyi.
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14: The earlier stationary track, which was on the N3 to Pietermaritzburg after the Hammersdale interchange, has cleared. We have the ongoing accident scene involving a pedestrian from earlier on this morning, M4 northbound before Umhlodi. We urge you to please drive past that scene with extra caution. Traffic still present on the N2 northbound. This time it's between the Kwamashu Highway interchange and the Umhlanga interchange. It's Buhle for East Coast Radio Traffic.
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0: 9495. Welcome, welcome. It's your daytime queen. Hi, this is one of your hoty, hoty, hot potatoes. Things can

0: Welcome to second hour of the show, my friends. 30 minutes of nonstop music waits for you here on East Coast Radio. Some En Vogue, some Ed Sheeran, and I'll throw in some DJ Clark with Beatenberg. In this hour, we'll celebrate the 6th of August, babies. Please get your voice notes in very quickly. 061-792-9495. Drop us the voice note. Who's celebrating a birthday? And keep it under 20 seconds. Remember, we only accept voice notes, okay? We'll do that at 10:45. So get those voice notes in. 061-792-9495. Also in this hour, Tien Venge with the biggest trends. What you got?
1: What's up, Carol Lafori? We've got all the big trends coming up at 10:30, including a big arrest in connection with all of the things we've heard at the Madanga Commission, as well as that updates from the AIDS 2026 conference, which could lead to breakthroughs in the future of HIV prevention, and then a big weather warning from SA Weather. Can't wait to dive into all of this from 10:30 onwards.
0: We're looking forward to it, Tien Venge, right now. 30 minutes nonstop. Go, Ariana.

0: DJ Clark teaming up with Beatenberg. Pluto is the name of the song, or rather Remember You on KZN's number one. Before that, music from En Vogue with Don't Let Go. Threw in some Ed Sheeran and Outkast. If you're just joining us, welcome, welcome. It's your daytime queen, Carol Ofori. We're going to see what the roads are looking like with B, and then we go to the other streets, which is the X Streets with T and Venge.
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2: So before I get into what's happening, I believe we got a little heads up from Mike, one of our favorite listeners, regarding some slow moving traffic on the N2 northbound in the vicinity of Stanger. So just look out for that backlog if you're traveling that way in the north coast. Otherwise, we have the ongoing congestion into northbound between the Guamashu Highway interchange and the Umhlanga interchange, setting you back for about an extra 10. Southbound, leaving the Umhlanga interchange, you'll be caught up in that congestion. That will set you back for about an extra 12 to 15 minutes at most of travel time. That's due to roadworks. And then if you're going to be using the M4 Ruth First Highway as your alternative route, we've got some slow moving traffic on the southbound from Virginia Airport heading towards Durban North. It's Buhle Hlatshwayo of East Coast Radio Traffic.
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0: Time to jump into the biggest trends, and one man keeps an eye. What's good, T and Venge?
3: What's good, Carol Ofori? Keeping a close eye on the timeline because there's just that much going on.
0: Oh my goodness. I mean, the Madlanga Commission has just been giving us so much. Hashtag Madlanga Commission, unpack for us.
3: Yeah, hashtag Madlanga Commission continues to rumble on. So just a quick summary of what has happened perhaps in the last 24 hours. So yesterday, IDAC prosecutor Drusanta Ransame continued her particular testimony, and it did get a little bit emotional, especially when she had to come out and basically testify that in her opinion, her former boss, Andrea Johnson, was not truthful in her testimony during her appearance in the Madlanga Commission when it came to certain aspects, including the appointment of crime intelligence technical support, Dineo Mokwele. And it got a little bit heated as the line of questioning looked to get to Ransame, but she continued to unveil a lot more information as she has done over the past couple of weeks, or over the past week as well. While that was happening, there was a big arrest. This is Julius Mkhwanazi, who is also trending right now, arrested for the second time yet again. This time, it's in connection with the murder of Emmanuel Mbenze back in 2022. So Julius Mkhwanazi, the suspended Ekurhuleni Metropolitan Police Department boss, was arrested with four others in connection with this particular murder as well. So as we're hearing more from the Madlanga Commission, we're seeing more action being taken in the real world as well. And like you always say, Carol, it simply is like a movie. The commission continues today, and we're waiting for even more information.
0: Yeah, I think as it gets more and more comes out, right? Moving along, hashtag AIDS Conference 2026.
3: Hashtag AIDS Conference 2026 took place in Rio de Janeiro just last week, and a number of countries from across the world banded together to continue the fight against HIV and AIDS. Now, South African representatives returned from this particular conference with some really positive news and three particularly big announcements. First and foremost, as we continue to track the rollout of HIV prevention medicine, there's a new government dashboard that's going to be launched to keep a closer eye on this. As well as that, there's been an announcement that a new HIV prevention pill that's been licensed via Aspen Pharmacare is set to be launched, which will help keep HIV prevention and new infections particularly low. And then a few months ago, we did report about a new particular injection called Lenacapavir, I-A-L-E-N, which had just launched in South Africa. While our representatives were able to confirm that up to 36,000 HIV negative people in South Africa have already taken L-E-N, leading to even more progress in the fight against new HIV infections. So at the same time, we've been battling with funding, but at the same time, we're also hearing good news that HIV infections have hit a 30-year low in South Africa. So let's hope that we see even more progress as this continues.
0: Oh, that's a good story indeed. And as we are climbing to around 27 degrees today, I believe by Sunday, the weather looks different. Hashtag SA weather.
3: I am a little envious of that 27 degrees, but yes, up here in Joburg, there's a little bit of a chill starting to enter the air because SA weather has warned that from Sunday, there is going to be a strong cold front entering many parts of the country as well, bringing cold to very cold and wet and windy conditions across KZN, Western Cape and Northern Cape as well. As well as that, going into next week, we've had predictions of potential snowfall across KZN and the Eastern Cape particularly, and it could even reach Gauteng as well. So all we have to say is firstly, urging everybody who's going to be traveling to take a particular caution when they're on the roads. But as well as that, keep warm wherever you can because it's set to be a very cold 7 days ahead.
0: Well, you've said it. Tia and Venge, thank you so much. We'll touch base again tomorrow for more Scoopity Scoopy.
3: Looking forward to it, Carol. Have a great Thursday ahead.
0: There we go. That's Tien Venge. You can follow him on social media for more Scoopity Scoop. Coming up next, we're wishing you a happy birthday. He is a well-known South African political leader with strong KZN roots. He's held some of the country's biggest leadership positions, and he turns 53 today. He's also an avid runner. I think he did the Comrades this year as well. He turns all of 53 today. Any idea who this is?
4: We are here on behalf of South Africa. We are part of the global world. 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And in our case, we have suffered the very devastating storms, floods, but in some parts our drought. So we have been part of climate change forums, and we have agreed and adopted the just transition strategy.
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0: My Josie, hold tight on KZN's number one. Before that, Ray with Where Is My Husband. It is KZN's number one hit music station. Your daytime queen, Carol Ofori.
1: Happy birthday.
0: Yes, time to wish you happy birthday, 6th of August, babies. How you doing? Okay, you were very right if you guessed it was Sihle Zikalala who is celebrating his birthday today. South African politician from here in KZN. He served as the 8th premier of the KwaZulu-Natal from 2019 to 2022, leading the province during some of the most challenging times, including the COVID-19 pandemic. Currently, he's the deputy minister of public works and infrastructure. He turns 53 today. Somebody else turns a year older, 54 to be exact, is the English singer, songwriter, television personality, author and actress, and of course Spice Girl Jerry Halliwell. That's right, she rose to fame when she joined the Spice Girls, and she was of course known as Ginger Spice. The big question now is, who's celebrating a birthday in your world?
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0: parents, old school versus new school edition. The kid in the car, tell us what song absolutely slaps. Then you get your folks on the line and they give me a song that they love.
1: 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I just got picked up from school. My next destination is home. My name is Taylor. And the best song is Take My Horse to the Old Town Road.
0: That is absolutely adorable. Take my horse to the old town. What has the mum got in store for us?
2: 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This is Tatum. My best song, definitely Michael Jackson and Billie Jean.
0: Kids versus adults. Which song is going to win? The majority of the WhatsApp line has said this. Have a listen.
3: 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Take this. There is nothing better than Michael Jackson.
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0: in Cape Town to a full arena, and she'll be here on Friday. That's Tamia. She is in South Island. Durban Leg is happening this Friday, 7 August, and that's happening with a venue change, by the way. The venue is now Hollywood Bets Kingsmead Stadium, okay? So if you have your tickets, that is the venue where it'll be taking place, not at the Durban ICC. Tickets are still available if you'd like to get your tickets. A few tickets are left. You will check the same show, Tamia, Sjava, as well as Zonke. But this time around, it's happening at the Hollywood Bets Kingsmead Stadium and no longer at the Durban ICC. All right, all the tickets you have gotten are valid for Friday's show at Hollywood Bets Kingsmead Stadium. For more ticket information, webtickets.co.za. 30 minutes of non-stop music on the way. We got this one coming. All of that's coming up as part of 30 minutes of non-stop music as well. In the next hour, it's a juicy one. Whoopi Goldberg reveals the truth behind Sister Act. Kelly Rowland shares confidence for the ladies, and South Africa's magic shines in Hollywood's Children of Blood and Bone. All of that and more coming up.
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6: Worsening coal dust pollution in Richards Bay is posing a serious risk to public health and the environment and requires urgent action. That's according to local residents who say the problems escalated in the last few years. The Concerned Residents Civic Association claims the number of coal trucks travelling through the city has increased dramatically. The association's Jean Gerber says buildings have even been damaged by coal dust, leading to costly cleanups by residents and worsening respiratory issues.
7: I can see the wildlife suffering, plant and animal suffering under this challenge. You're not always sure what color flower you're looking at. And that black cloud dust is settling over everything and on anything. I've just recently moved the business into Alton. It started off as a joke where my colleagues and I were taking wet wipes and wiping our faces, and we did it again 2 hours later, and it's black. Your face is black within 2 hours, and that's from sitting inside your office.
6: Gerber says residents have seen little improvement since the closure of one port access gate, which he says followed community complaints. He's called on coal trucks to be removed from residential areas.
7: Which means that the sudden increase in stockpiles of coal appearing everywhere in Alton will have to be stopped. And basically, which means at the end of the day, the only solution to this problem is that the railway starts operating the way it used to work, and that would eliminate all of the issues.
6: Newswatch has reached out to the Umhlatuze municipality for comment. In other news, the mandate of Parliament's ad hoc committee has been extended. It's investigating claims of political interference within the criminal justice system. The committee's previous mandate expired at the end of last month, but now has until the 11th of next month to complete its work. And International Relations Minister Ronald Lamola has demanded that ANC veteran Nkosazana Dlamini-Zuma retract allegations linking him to vote buying. In an interview on Mbuyiseni Ndlozi's podcast, African Renaissance, she alleged a voice note of Lamola allegedly circulated during the ANC's 54th National Conference in 2017. She's accused ANC Secretary General Fikile Mbalula of doing the same thing during an elective conference in 2022. While Mbalula is reportedly consulting his legal team following the accusations, Lamola told the SABC that it's not in his nature to turn every political disagreement into a courtroom battle.
8: It will be very painful for me to take Dr. Nkosazana Dlamini-Zuma to court to retract this statement because she's a distinguished struggle stalwart of the ANC and of the Republic of South Africa that I highly regard and respect. So a retraction for me will be enough.
6: And further afield, a baby hippopotamus descended from creatures that belong to Pablo Escobar has died after being rescued in northwestern Colombia. The country has around 200 invasive hippos living in the wild, all of which stemmed from a colony brought to South America by the late cocaine kingpin. Authorities say they yesterday rescued the roughly 15-day-old malnourished creature. They say despite rescue and rehydration efforts, the animal did not respond adequately to treatment and died. The top story this hour, residents in Richards Bay say they want coal trucks to be removed from residential areas, warning that coal dust pollution in the area is leading to serious health risks. Find the latest local and international news at ecr.co.za by clicking on the News and Traffic tab. For the Newswatch team, I'm Tamasha Kanye.
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0: We'll start on the N3 to Durban. Look out for an accident scene involving a car off the roadway near the Tugela River. For now, traffic is able to move past. And staying on the N3, this time on the Johannesburg bound, we have an accident which involves a truck near the Escort interchange. The Johannesburg bound has reopened. Recovery is now taking place off the roadway. This morning's crash scene on the M4 northbound before Mhlodi, which involved a pedestrian, has since cleared. And the congestion on the N2 northbound between the Kwamashu Highway and the Umhlanga interchange is cleared. Just traffic heavily backed up on the southbound side as you exit the Umhlanga interchange. All of that due to roadworks. It's Buhle Hlatshwayo for East Coast Radio Traffic.
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0: Welcome to third hour of the show. It's KZN's number one. The name's Carol Ofori. 30 minutes of nonstop music. I bring you some Taylor Swift next and Montel Jordan as well. Also in this hour, we will get the so-so scandalous news. It's all the celebrity news you need for the day. Whoopi Goldberg reveals the truth behind Sister Act. Also, Kelly Rowland shares some confidence advice. And South Africa's magic shines in Hollywood through the new movie Children of Blood and Bone. All those details at 11:30. Also in this hour, if you missed our first hour, Mom's Moment, don't worry, I'll do a recap as well. But I know what you want to do. You want a snack, ne? So, there's one thing you lack. It's a snack. What time is it, everybody?
1: Snack time!
2: I'm so hungry. I could use a snack.

0: Shackles on KZN's number one. Sam Smith and there's a Montel Jordan as well. It's East Coast Radio. It's your daytime queen, Carol Ofori. Welcome if you've just arrived. You're very late, but it's okay. You're not late for Wendy.
1: Consumer Hacks with Wendy Nola.
2: An awful form of bank fraud is on the rise. 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
4: Traffic, indeed. N3 to Durban, where we have the accident scene, involves a car off the roadway near the Tugela River. Traffic is able to move past for now. Also, recovery is underway off the roadway on the N3 to Johannesburg near the Escort interchange that comes from the accident, which involves a truck. Do expect some delays at that section. Also, N2 southbound, traffic congested on the on-ramp from the Umhlanga interchange. Also, the congestion affecting the southbound side of the M4 from Glen Ashley to Durban North. About an extra 15 minutes of travel time will be needed, so keep that in mind if you're planning to go for an earlier lunch. Andy James is up next, and she will make sure that you get home safely until 6 p.m. It's Buhle Hlatjoy for East Coast Radio Traffic. Adios.
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0: It's that time in the morning when we look at all the celebrity news from around the world and right here in Mzansi. Let's begin with a woman I absolutely love, Whoopi Goldberg. She has revealed that one of the biggest roles of her career almost went to somebody else, or rather, that someone turned it down, and that's how she got the role. All right, during a recent chat with Kiki Palmer, right, she's an actress turned podcaster now, Whoopi shared that the lead role in Sister Act was originally intended for Bette Midler. And when Bette said, "No, thank you," Whoopi was like, "I will do it." She says the experience taught her a valuable lesson. It's not every role that's meant for you, and sometimes the opportunities you never see coming completely change your career.
5: What happened with Sister Act?
6: They wrote that for Bette Midler. That wasn't mine. I was looking I was looking for work because apparently I'm black, and I guess I didn't realize it.
5: Okay.
6: So every time I went looking for something, they were like, "Oh, no, this isn't for you." So I said to my agents, "Give me all the stuff that people have turned down." So I got Burglar that way because that was Bruce Willis's movie. Jumpin' Jack Flash was Shelley Long's movie. There's several, a whole bunch of movies. I felt like people really wanted to make those movies, and then the person they wanted said, "No, let me see what I could do."
0: Yeah, you see that? And it basically says the whole concept of sometimes what's meant for you is meant for you.
4: They may
0: have written it for Bette, but it was actually meant destiny-wise for Whoopi Goldberg, darling.
4: Right?
0: Moving right along. When it comes to style, Kelly Rowland says there's been a major shift. She used to focus on looking cute. Now she's all about being strong and cute. The singer, actress, and entrepreneur recently joined Women's Health executive editor Abigail Cuffey on the Huddle podcast, where she opened up about building confidence, embracing strength, and why she's more interested in evolving rather than aging.
7: In my 20s, I thought like strength was cute. You know what I mean?
8: Yeah.
7: Oh, I'll feel cute in this outfit,
8: yeah,
7: but I still want to be strong. But it's, I
8: but
7: think
8: it's really
7: cute,
8: about, yeah,
7: cute kind of outweighs the strong. And then in my 30s, I said, I want to be strong. You know what I mean? I want to be able to, I mean, that's when I became a mother, to my first son, Titan. I wanted to be able to have him and do all kinds of things. You know what I mean? And I remember going down and picking something up from my tub, and I saw my back muscles. I called my trainer the next day. I said, "I'm in at 8. Let's go." I was like, "I want more." Because I think that, like, you feel really proud of yourself and your accomplishment and your body. You know what I mean? And strong in your body. It's like, I felt just better in my skin about it. And now that, you know, I'm learning about my body evolving, I don't necessarily say aging anymore as much as it's evolving.
8: I love that.
7: And it's a beautiful thing. But I want to be able to stand upright, you know, not have poor posture. And my this hurt or my that hurt.
0: Okay, Miss Kelly Rowland. And lastly, Hollywood came to South Africa and an incredible landscape helped bring a whole new world to life. Director Gina Prince-Brithwood says South Africa's stunning 360-degree environment was key to creating the magical world of Children of Blood and Bone. And the cast absolutely stacks. Our very own Thuso Mpethu stars alongside Cynthia Erivo, Idris Elba, Viola Davis, Regina King, Chiwetel Ejiofor. Honey, this cast is just excellence on excellence. Movie's coming out only in 2027, okay? Yes, January 2027. It's an adaptation of a book or books. Yeah, it's amazing. The trailer is already out and visually the movie is insane. To think that a lot of the movie was shot here in Mzansi is crazy. Now, as I mentioned, the highly anticipated film hits our cinemas in 2027 with that amazing cast. And here's some audio about the movie.
9: We wanted a 360 environment, which is what South Africa gave us. It's like just being there, hands and feet in the soil. There were some sets that were a 3-4 hour drive and then a half hour walk along treacherous things. But then you get to this waterfall that you've never seen before, or you're in this environment that no one's shot before that is literally a million years old. It's an insane thing to be able to experience that, and they embrace that. There was just no question we were going to shoot on the continent.
0: On the continent, baby. On the motherland, and in South Africa, to be specific. Don't forget, we got a whole cradle of humankind up in here, okay? And that, my friends, is your so, so scandalous news.
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0: Alicia Keys, A Woman's Worth. Before that, Shakira and Burna Boy, Die Die. It is KZN's number one. It's your daytime queen, Carol Lafori. Listen, coming up tomorrow on East Coast Breakfast, South Africa heads into Women's Day long weekend. And we're making a significant milestone. This year, Women's Month celebrates 69 years since the historic Women's March. 30 years ago of National Women's Day. Now, between 8 and 9 a.m. tomorrow, Common Ready hosts a special Women's Day conversation with actress Kwenzi Ndlovu. It's going to be amazing. You know her as Vivian on Isithembiso, as well as Nobuntu on Umkhokha. They'll have that conversation tomorrow between 8 and 9 a.m. And as you know, you got to be tuning in between 6 and 9 a.m. Coming up, I got music from Maroon 5, Michael Jackson, and Label.
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8: There is literally nothing nice about being single. Mosani ukuzikhohlisa nkosi yami, mosani ukuyiduduza.
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7: On the line, all the way from PMB, is Umpamelele. Why are you single, my guy? Sell it to me.
10: Me, I opened my big mouth and told the whole of KZN, yeah, that my current girlfriend at the time,
7: yeah,
10: could not cook.
11: I would like to stay anonymous because I know, yeah, and I tried to change my voice because I know my partner is definitely listening and knows my voice. Hey, she can't cook. 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
7: No. Okay. 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
10: And then I ended up getting cooked.
1: Here's one you don't want to skip.
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0: Tebo Matosa. This one's called I Love Music on KZN's number one hit music station. And of course, you love music, darling. If you're just joining us, welcome, welcome. Before that, Michael Jackson, Will You Be There? Maroon 5 in the mix as well. If you just arrived, oh, you missed the first hour. We had an amazing mom's moment.
1: Carol Ofori.
0: When you call your child, right, and they ignore you the first time, do you repeat yourself? Do you raise your voice? Or do you let it go?
2: 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I don't know. And the fact is, they don't know, because it's not will-driven, it's brain-driven.
0: Now we have Hazel in Umhlanga. 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
0: 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There's also pictures from the different conversations we've had from Woman Crush and The Works. All right, I gotta go. Danny Gazzelli is gonna take you all the way until what? Until 3 p.m. this afternoon. But before I go, I'm so excited. Tomorrow, we chat to a queen. Which queen?
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0: I mean, you don't want to miss that. Her Majesty is in the building. We're going to be chatting to her tomorrow, 9:30. I'm so excited. I told you, this Women's Month, we are amplifying like you've never, ever amplified before, okay? It's going to be lit. So we got her in the first hour, and we got our normal turn-up song and so much more on the show tomorrow. I can't wait to hang out with you from 9. Danny Gazzelli standing by. He'll take you all the way until 3 p.m. this afternoon. Have yourselves the most amazing Thursday.
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11: Well, 15 families have been left homeless after a fire tore through an informal settlement in Springfield, Durban. The blaze at the Punters Hill informal settlement started late yesterday afternoon. Etegwini Fire Divisional Commander Nabakazi Ngoho says over a dozen structures were destroyed. She says one formal structure was also damaged while a car was gutted.
12: Firefighter operation commenced immediately and the fire was brought under control around about 5 p.m. We had 3 rescue pumps and 1 water carrier in the incident.
11: Ngoho says there were no casualties reported. The cause of the fire is being investigated. The displaced residents are being accommodated by neighbors and relatives. Worsening coal dust pollution in Richards Bay is posing a serious risk to public health and the environment and requires urgent action. That's the plea of local residents who say they want coal trucks off residential roads. The Concerned Resident Civic Association says the number of trucks travelling through the city has increased dramatically. The group's John Kerber says buildings have been damaged by coal dust, leading to costly cleanups by businesses and worsening respiratory issues for residents.
13: I can see the wildlife suffering, plant and animal suffering under this challenge. You're not always sure what colour flower you're looking at, and that black cloud dust is settling over everything and on anything. I've just recently moved the business into Alton. It started off as a joke where my colleagues and I were taking wet wipes and wiping our faces, and we did it again 2 hours later, and it's black. Your face is black within 2 hours, and that's from sitting inside your office.
11: Kharba says residents have seen little improvement since the closure of one port access gate, which he says followed community complaints. The Newswatch has reached out to Umhlathuze municipality for comment. And Seoul says North Korea has fired a ballistic missile over the Sea of Japan after Pyongyang lambasted Tokyo for beefing up its military stance in the Pacific. Tokyo's defense minister said earlier this week that Japan's military needs to be boosted with a sense of urgency and crisis, as a new government assessment warned of growing threats from China, Russia and North Korea. Well, North Korea has repeatedly declared itself an irreversible nuclear state since leader Kim Jong-un's 2019 summit with U.S. President Donald Trump collapsed over the scope of denuclearization and sanctions relief. Your temperatures for this afternoon: Durban, a high of 24, Pietermaritzburg, 28, Richards Bay, 27. The top story this hour: 15 families have been left homeless after a fire tore through an informal settlement in Springfield, Durban, and no casualties have been reported. Find the latest news at ecr.co.za. For Newswatch, I'm Dina Ompahlele.
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14: A heads up if you're travelling on the N2, just a little slow, approaching the Clay Road Bridge. A heads up for that. A little busy as well at the Spaghetti Junction, so please do approach with caution there. For East Coast Radio Traffic, I'm Andy James.
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15: Well, hello. We are on. Should we do some radio? Good afternoon, you Olympic-level overthinker. Within the next 4 minutes... bit of Katy Perry. This song has more mood swings than a Durban forecast, I tell you. Kicking us off is Beyonce.
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0: Has anyone ever said that to you? Leave. Get out. Jojo, leave. Wrapping up 30 minutes of non-stop music on East Coast Radio. Hey, guess what I did yesterday? I told the whole of Westville, I miss you and I love you. Accidentally, of course. On a Westville WhatsApp group. And it was supposed to go to my wife. Quite embarrassing. I'm sure you've had that moment, hey? Your mid-rant to a mate about your day, fingers flying, and then you glance down, and then your stomach just drops. You know that sick feeling, hey? Oops, wrong chat. That message that was meant for your bestie has just landed in the work group, or worse, straight into your boss's inbox. It's a horrible feeling. It happened to me yesterday. Luckily, it wasn't anything bad. You know, nothing wrong with me telling Westville I love them. You know, when the water's working for a change. So I want to know from you, have you ever accidentally sent a personal text to your boss or your work chat or the worst possible WhatsApp group on earth? If you have, we want to know all about it. Let's talk about it. Let's get you through that PTSD. Hey, what do you reckon? 061-792-9495. Now, time to hand over to the woman who knows these roads better than her own driveway. She is...
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2: Better than my own what?
0: Driveway. Spent all night coming up with that, Andy. If you don't appreciate it, get out!
2: No, wait, hold on. I'm getting there. Oh, because I don't actually use my driveway because I get driven.
0: Look, that's not where I was going at all. But you know, take it how you want to take it, Andy. Wow. Jeepers, I worked hard on that, hey.
2: Okay, delays are...
0: ChatGPT for who?
2: Why would you go to ChatGPT for this? All right, we've got delays, unfortunately, for you on the N2 southbound after the Gateway Interchange. Really busy at the Spaghetti Junction, and we've got a vehicle fire coming down to Durban on the N3 just near Cliffdale. Left lane is obstructed. You are able to get through, but please do approach with caution in the vicinity. For East Coast Radio Traffic, I'm Andy James.
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0: It's Tyler with That Girl on East Coast Radio. 19 minutes to 1. Hope your day's going super well. Wherever you are, thanks for being a part of the show. Today's an interesting one. You know that, like, horrible feeling when you're texting someone and you slagging someone else off, and then all of a sudden you accidentally send it to the person you're slagging off?
1: Been there, done that, got the t-shirt.
0: Now, I was on the phone just now with Jody. Unfortunately, we got cut off. But this is what she had to say. It's that awful, sick feeling in the pit of your stomach.
2: Hi, Danny. Jody here. I want to send a message to a rep and CC'd all my directors. And the rep CC'd back saying that he had gone to a client. So I sent the message back and I said he's lying. But that was only supposed to be from my boss's eyes only. And it didn't end up going to my boss's. It only ended up going to him. So that was a big thing.
0: Yeah, of course that was a big thing. Yeah, a big oopsie. And that feeling, I can't explain it unless you haven't gone through it before. Like, you feel like throwing up. Shame. We did have a nice chat, Jody and I, until the phone cut off. But we want to know your story. Maybe it was an email. Maybe it was on the wrong WhatsApp group. You sent it to the wrong person. We want to know all about it. Let's work through that PTSD together. If you're looking for the perfect sing-along to get you through your workday today, that is on the way within the next 2.5 minutes' time. A little bit of Ella Henderson lined up for you.
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3: 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Oh,

0: Ella Henderson, Brave. I as in replay on the way for you shortly. If you have just joined us, we're talking about sending the wrong WhatsApp or a wrong email to the wrong person. It is such a sick feeling. Join the show right now is Cindy. Hello, Cindy.
1: Hello, Danny. How's it?
0: I'm great. You must be a legend because you got the exact same name as my mom.
1: Oh, she must be a nice person.
0: She's wonderful. Cindy, tell me your story.
1: It was my son's 21st and we had a pimp and lady of the night party dress up.
0: Okay.
1: And I was the part. I had fishnet stockings and a short mini, glittery mini pink hair, the whole toot. And my friend, where I was working at the time, hadn't come to the party. And I had loaded it onto my computer at work.
0: Yep.
1: And I was busy doing a whole lot of stuff. I had multiple windows open. And I saw her and I thought, I'm going to send her the picture. So I uploaded the picture and sent. And when I looked again, I thought, hold on a second, it hasn't gone there.
0: Oh, no.
1: And I had a look and it had gone to the CEO of the company that I was working for at the time. I was so embarrassed, highly embarrassed.
0: Did he reply?
1: I didn't know where to put my head. He did via my boss.
0: Via your boss? What did he say?
1: He just wanted to know if it was an appropriate thing to send to the CEO.
0: Now, I'm sure whenever he walks past you, this song plays in his head.
1: Incredibly embarrassing. Incredibly embarrassing. Especially dressed as black pink and sequins and the whole lot.
0: But I tell you what, that is the perfect story for when you want to entertain a crowd of people around a bride.
1: Definitely.
0: Oh, Cindy, thank you so much for that story. I really appreciate it.
1: Awesome. Very embarrassing moment.
0: Take care, Cindy. Cheers. Bye, bye. I love that story. It's hectic. If you've ever had a story like that happen, we want to know all about it. Let's see who we got on line two. Hello, welcome to East Coast Radio. Who are we chatting to?
2: Sue from Tulumi.
0: Hello, Sue. How are you?
2: I'm fine. I haven't spoken to you in a while.
0: It has been a minute, Sue. It's good to have you back on the show. What's your story?
2: I live in a complex and we've got a big group, you know, so we can just keep in touch with everyone. Yeah. And we've got somebody in the complex that doesn't look after their animals very well. Okay. So I sent a message saying that they should be put in cages, not their animals. And unfortunately, I realized it had gone through. And wasn't very nice, I know, but luckily enough, one of the admin phoned me straight away. Well, not straight, soon after, and said, listen, I'll delete it if you buy a bottle of wine. I said, please do.
0: Isn't it amazing what you can get away with when you buy someone a bottle of wine, eh?
2: No, but I'll tell you what, that sick feeling
0: yeah.
2: in my stomach

0: And I said to my daughter, quickly, go through the list and see if they've read it, please, because I'm sure they'll know I'm talking about them.
1: And did they? Did they read it?
0: No, luckily enough.
1: But we all know what happens within a community. The talk of the town, they will talk about Sue from Umulume, and they'll say it, you know?
0: Umtulume.
1: Yeah, they'll say that, won't they? Sue, thank you so much for your story. Have a beautiful Thursday afternoon, okay?
0: Will do. You as well. Love your show. Really do. Thanks, Fanny.
1: Thanks, Sue. Take care. East Coast Radio, while you work.

0: Bebe Rexha, One Day, on KZN's number one hit music station, East Coast Radio. 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
13: Well, several undocumented foreign nationals have been detained following a multidisciplinary operation in Pietermaritzburg. Most of them are business owners. Newswatch's Nhlanhla Mabaso is there.
14: Police, Umsunduzi Municipality Law Enforcement Officers, Private Security and Labour Inspectors targeted businesses in the provincial capital this morning. The operation was mainly to check compliance. During the raids, over 30 foreign nationals who could not produce legal documents were arrested. They will be processed by Home Affairs. The KZN Police's Robert Nechiwunda says they want law and order to be maintained.
15: We are doing so to ensure that we clean our streets, we clean our countries. We're looking for drugs, second-hand goods which are not sold properly.
14: A number of shops that have been found to be flouting regulations and failing to comply with the labor laws have been shut. Nhlanhla Mabaso, East Coast Radio News Watch, Pietermaritzburg CBD.
13: 15 families have been left homeless after a fire tore through an informal settlement in Springfield, Durban. The blaze at the Punters Hill informal settlement started late yesterday afternoon. Etegwini Fire Divisional Commander Ngabakazi Ngoho says over a dozen structures were destroyed. She says one formal structure was also damaged while a car was gutted.
16: Firefighter operation commenced immediately and the fire was brought under control around about 5 p.m. We had 3 rescue pumps and 1 water carrier in the incident.
13: Ngoho says there were no casualties reported. The cause of the fire is being investigated. The displaced residents are being accommodated by neighbors and relatives. An Indian court has convicted the former editor of an investigative news magazine of raping a junior colleague 13 years ago. It's overturned Tarun Tejpal's acquittal in a case that has drawn nationwide attention. The 63-year-old is accused of attacking the journalist in the lift of a five-star hotel in Goa in 2013. Tejpal, who has always denied the accusations, spent 7 months in jail until the Supreme Court granted him bail. 5 years ago, a trial court in Goa acquitted him. The government of Goa then challenged the acquittal. Well, the Bombay High Court has today set aside that verdict and convicted him. And back home, a dog that spent hours trapped in a deep manhole on Durban's Bluff is alive thanks to a community rescue involving volunteers, medics and other emergency responders. The rescue unfolded late last night. Community group Bluff Retaliate received a frantic call about the stranded animal. Its member, Sean Fenta, has told Newswatch attempts to get help overnight were unsuccessful. They returned this morning to continue the rescue.
17: When they got down there, one of our community members, Jean-Pierre Kruger, also got down there. He then climbed down the manhole with assistance of the members to the dog. They weren't sure whether the dog was aggressive or not, so they put a muzzle on the dog. The dog was then handed up to the members on top.
13: It was taken to a vet for treatment and later transferred to the SPCA while efforts continue to trace its owner.
17: The fact that it was a dog makes no difference. It's a living being. And, you know, if we can't look after the animals in our community, what does it say about a community as a whole? You know, every life, every living being is important.
13: The top story, several undocumented foreign nationals have been detained following a multidisciplinary operation targeting businesses in Pietermaritzburg. Go to ecr.co.za for more local and international stories. For Newswatch, I'm Dineo Mpahlele.
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18: We still have the delays or that vehicle fire on the N3 coming down to Durban as you approach Cliffdale. Traffic is backed up and moving slowly in at the scene, so please do approach with caution there. Really slow as well at the Spigot Junction, especially on the N2 northbound. And if you are heading towards Umhlanga or heading towards the airport, maybe take the M4 as an alternative. For East Coast Radio Traffic, I'm Andy James.
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0: Hello. Good afternoon, you undefeated compliment collector. Music on the way. Madonna's career is older than most streaming apps, and somehow she's still ahead of them, eh? Then this song was written by then unknown Neo. Not a bad start to a career, hey? The music on the way sounding so good.
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0: Olivia Rodrigo, Drop Dead. Her new album is insane. So wraps up 30 minutes of non-stop amazing music. How's it going? So earlier, we gave you a scenario. You're texting a friend, having a proper moan, a rant, if you may. And it's all about your day. And before you know it, you've hit send on the complete wrong chat. Exactly. So then what happens? Tell me your story.
1: Hi, this is Anonymous. So we are all on a big family group WhatsApp chat. And a couple of years ago, one of the aunts sent a voice note, a long 5-minute voice note on the group, which was meant for one of the other aunts. And on this voice note, she is complaining about the husbands and talking a whole load of nonsense about them, and then at the end decided to talk about a third aunt who is also on the group and sent the message. I realized it after listening to the voice note, phoned her in panic and told her to delete it, and she only managed to delete it on her side. And thereafter, she couldn't delete it off the group.
2: Hi, Danny. It's Sam Boja from The Bluff. You know, just listening to you made me laugh because it took me back to a moment in my life where I wished the earth would open up and swallow me. So I was sending a rant voice note to a rep group with all our reps about how I feel and how upset I was about some changes taking place within the organization. But I sent it to the company group with all of the big bosses and everyone on. I honestly went so fast to delete it, but people already played it before I could delete it from the group.
0: It's such a sick feeling, eh? I've been there, I've done that, I've got the t-shirt. I want to know your experience. Talk me through it. Let's work through this together. Let's workshop it. 061-792-9495. Coming your way next, Bruno Mars, Risk It All. Then we'll even squeeze in some Leona Lewis with Bleeding Love. For now, here's Andy James.
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4: Still have that vehicle fire on the N3 coming down to Durban just as you approach Cliffdale. A heads up for that. Traffic is really slow as well and a little busy on the N2 northbound at the Spigot Junction. So please do approach with caution there. We have some slow moving traffic as well on the M4 Ruthwest Highway just as you approach Broadway. For East Coast Radio Traffic, I'm Andy James.
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3: 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Just a

0: What a voice. Leona Lewis, Bleeding Love on East Coast Radio. Alrighty, for now, laptops down, pens down, if you're in the car, windows up, it's story time. Ever wondered what your neighbours are really saying about you? Well, spare a thought for the striped mice of the Karoo, because scientists have proven that they've been gossiping this whole time, and we had no idea. Researchers in France rigged up 23 microphones across the semi-desert and eavesdropped on over 122,000 mouse squeaks. This is true, by the way. Most of them are pitched too high for human ears, so these little creatures have basically been running their own private frequency this whole entire time. Now, here's the clever part. Each nest has its own unique vocal signature, like a secret family accent. Now, if you play a mouse the call of a neighbor, it bolts upright, ears perked, absolutely on edge. But you play it a call from its own nestmate, it barely looks up. Carries on sunbathing like nothing happened at all. Can you believe it? Hectic. And if you play it a total stranger's voice, it bolts for cover. Now, these mice can tell the difference between family, neighbors, and total strangers just from a squeak. We can't even hear. Scientists reckon it's just the beginning. Now, what does that mean for society? What does that mean for the world? Think about it. Someone might one day have a full conversation with a mouse. Makes you wonder what they're saying about us. What would the mouse in your house say about you? Hashtag food for thought.
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1: As we celebrate the 70th anniversary of the Women's March on the Union Buildings to protest the apartheid regime, the KZN Legislature dedicates this year's sitting of the Women's Parliament in honour of the women of 1956. The Women's Parliament will happen at 9 o'clock in the morning on August 7th at the Peace Initiative Hall, Phumani Phungula Municipality. Women from all political parties that are represented in the legislature will participate in the debate under the theme Honouring Our Legacy, Empowering Our Future, Women Driving Equality, Justice and Inclusive Growth. 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

0: Matt Gardner, what a legend. 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Such a cool guy. Some other great news. The Hollywood Bets Dolphins and Hollywood Bets Sharks return to Hollywood Bets Kingsmead Stadium on Sunday the 16th of August for the Fin Cup T20. It's going to be epic. I mean, where else can you see professional rugby players taking on professional cricketers? So coming up on East Coast Breakfast tomorrow morning, 20 past 7, your chance to win tickets with Carmen Ready Ticket Fairy. Don't miss it.
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3: 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Stand a little taller. The woman making a start. And the woman inspiring others to do the same. 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
5: Two people have been arrested in Johannesburg for possession of suspected stolen copper sheets believed to have been stolen in Durban. The sheets are said to be valued at 16 million rand. The pair was nabbed at a warehouse in Booysens this morning by the city's Metro Police. The JMPD's Xolani Fihla.
6: The information led the officers to the location of the truck transporting the stolen copper at a warehouse situated at the corner of Truro and Flux Streets in Booysens. Upon arrival at the warehouse, the officers searched the premises, during which they recovered suspected stolen copper sheets inside two trucks parked inside the yard of the warehouse.
5: In Pietermaritzburg, several undocumented foreign nationals have been detained following a multidisciplinary operation. Most of them are business owners. Newswatch's Nhlanhla Mabaso was there.
7: Police, Umsunduzi Municipality Law Enforcement Officers, Private Security and Labour Inspectors targeted businesses in the provincial capital this morning. The operation was mainly to check compliance. During the raids, over 30 foreign nationals who could not produce legal documents were arrested. They will be processed by Home Affairs. The KZN Police's Robert Nechiwunda says they want law and order to be maintained.
8: We are doing so to ensure that we clean our streets, we clean our countries. We're looking for drugs, second-hand goods which are not sold properly.
7: A number of shops that have been found to be flouting regulations and failing to comply with the labor laws have been shut. Nhlanhla Mabaso, East Coast Radio News Watch, Pietermaritzburg CBD.
5: Public Interest SA says the High Court ruling overturning the suspension of Public Investment Corporation CEO Patrick Dlamini should not overshadow unresolved governance allegations at the state-owned asset manager. The court ruled on Tuesday that the board's decision to suspend Dlamini was unlawful. Well, Public Interest SA says the judgment dealt only with the legality of Dlamini's suspension and not the allegations that led to it. The civil society group's founder, Deboho Kaz, warns that any governance failures or financial mismanagement at the PIC could undermine the stewardship of public funds and ultimately affect the retirement savings of teachers, nurses, police officers and other government employees.
9: Our position remains consistent. We respect the court's decision and the rule of law. At the same time, respect for due process requires that credible allegations of governance failures are neither ignored nor prematurely dismissed. Public Interest SA will continue advocating for transparency, accountability, and ethical governance in the public interest.
5: Firefighters are battling wildfires across the Balkans. In Serbia, a man died in a village east of Belgrade after he lost control of a fire he lit near his home earlier today. A large forest fire is also burning out of control in a valley in central Serbia. Fire crews, aided by water bombing aircraft, are working through rough terrain to protect nearby villages. Further south, Albanian authorities have also managed to bring dozens of blazes under control after fires in the south of the country forced some evacuations. Well, extreme fire danger warnings have been issued for most of the region. Days of unrelenting heat have also worsened the drought conditions currently hitting much of Europe. The top story, two people have been arrested in Johannesburg for possession of copper sheets believed to have been stolen in Durban and valued at 16 million rand. Follow East Coast Radio Newswatch on WhatsApp for the latest news. For Newswatch, I'm Dineo Mpahlele.
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10: Taking a look at traffic, we're going to start with some delays for you, unfortunately. On the N3 coming down to Durban from Pietermaritzburg, we had that vehicle fire just near Cliffdale. So just a heads up for that. And then we've got an accident on Umhlanga Rocks Drive near Margaret Matum in Durban North. So a heads up for that and to give way to emergency officials. For East Coast Radio Traffic, I'm Andy James.
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11: Hey, good afternoon. You black belt and making people smile. Fantastic music awaits. The song is so catchy, it should probably come with a warning label, really. Then now, if you know the first line to this, congratulations! Your age is showing.
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0: Jeremy Loops, Ladysmith, Black Mamba. This town. Isn't it just fantastic? Oh, yes. 30 minutes of non-stop music done the right way. So, we have changed things up on the show. Normally, we had the office lyric chase. Two offices going head-to-head. But today, we're changing it. It is now called the lyric chase. Kids versus parents edition. In other words, if you're doing the school pickup now, it is child versus adult in the car. To enter, all you need to do is WhatsApp the word lyric chase to 061-792-9495. We'll call you back. We'll get you and your kid on. And what happens is we play the beginning of a song. The first person to call out their name gets to answer first. And all you need to do is tell me the opening lyrics. Now, today's song is a song whereupon 9 out of 10 people will know the lyrics, no matter where you are in the world. We're going in easy. So here's an example, right? If I played you this, and you think you know the opening lyrics, all you need to do is call out your name before the lyric kicks in. And then if you get it right, we'll check it and go,
1: I got this feeling.
0: You got it right. Today's song is even easier than that. Like 10 times easier. So once more, to enter, send the words lyric chase to 061-792-9495. We'll call you back. We'll get you and your kid on East Coast Radio, live, loud and proud, and we'll have some fun. Somber, Undressed on the way for you next, but for now, let's see what's happening on the roads.
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3: Still have some delays for you, especially if you're traveling on the N3 coming down to Durban as you approach Cliffdale. Please be on the lookout for that. And then we have that ongoing accident scene recovery on Umhlanga Rocks Drive near Margaret Matum. So please do travel safely, expect delays, and to give way to emergency officials there. For East Coast Radio Traffic, I'm Andy James.
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0: silky smooth. Sheen Skies, Carl Deitch, on the way on East Coast Radio. If you have just joined us, you're just in time for the Lyric Chase. We welcome two incredible people to the show, Kiasha and Kensley. Hello, Kiasha. How are you?
1: Hi, Danny. I'm good, and you?
0: Great, thank you. Have you just done school pickup?
1: Yes.
0: How was it? Traffic okay?
1: It's a bit chock-a-block. Normal story.
0: Normal story. You're used to it by now, hey?
1: Yeah.
0: Are you on loudspeaker?
1: Yes.
0: Okay. Kensley, how are you?
2: I'm fine, and you?
0: I'm great, man. How old are you?
2: I'm 9 years old.
0: And what school do you go to?
2: Tyburn Primary.
0: Okay, awesome. So I'm going to explain the game to both of you. This could be a lot of fun because maybe one of you could set a challenge, like the losing person has to do the dishes or something like that. You can figure this out, okay? But I'm about to play you the beginning of a song. In order to answer the correct lyrics, you need to shout out your name. So, Kensley, if you think you know the opening lyrics, you just shout out, Kensley! And the same for you, Kiasha, okay?
1: Okay.
0: Now, I don't want to know the name of the song or the artist, just the opening lyrics. Are you ready for the song?
1: Yes.
0: Okay, it plays in 3, 2, 1. Ah, oh, Kensley, you were there. What is the answer?
2: You got a friend in need.
0: Are you positive? Are you sure that's the answer?
2: Yes.
0: Okay, let's quickly check and see if you're right. Here we go. You got a friend. Oh, you absolute legend. Congratulations. You know the song so well. Congrats. Now we need to tell you that you are unbelievable. You're unbelievable. Kensley, you are 9 years old and you are victorious over your mom. So you need to give your mom a chore to do in the house. What do you want your mom to do for you? Is maybe something extra special in your lunchbox tomorrow. What about that?
2: Yes, I want dessert for my lunch.
0: You want dessert for your lunch?
2: Yes.
0: Kiasha, is that going to be a possibility because he won?
1: Definitely. You know, since he's the pet as well.
0: That was so much fun. Well done to both of you. Have a beautiful Thursday afternoon, okay?
1: Thank you. And thanks, guys, for such an awesome show. We listen to you guys every single day.
0: Oh, thank you so much, Kiasha. Kensley, enjoy that dessert tomorrow, okay?
2: Thank you.
0: Awesome. Bye.
1: Bye.
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0: Tate McRae describing me at the dessert table. Greedy. It is East Coast Radio. Good afternoon. Ja Rule featuring Ashanti, Mesmerize, is the next song you're going to hear. But for now, here's Wendy Nola with your latest look at consumer hacks.
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2: When your cell phone contract expires and you haven't given the network 30 days notice to cancel the contract, or you haven't signed a new deal, your network will move you on to a month-to-month rate. And here's the thing. It used to be similar or the same, but now it often jumps, and jumps by a lot, as much as two-thirds.

0: thirds. So, for example, Nadine's MTN contract was 189 Rand a month. When it expired at the end of May, she got an SMS telling her that it was converting to 580 Rand a month. 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

0: Whenever they team up, it's just pure magic. Kyle Deitch, Shekinah, Back to the Beach on East Coast Radio. I've had a great Thursday with you. Thanks for hanging out with me. Let's do it again tomorrow, please. Friday edition of the Danny Gazzelli Show at 12. Don't be late. Stacey and Jay Spoo on the way for you now, and with them comes Confessions. Today is juicy and saucy. Now, continue being delightfully overqualified for ordinary.
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8: Teams from eThekwini are hoping to have water flowing again tomorrow in the taps in the south of Durban. The city says emergency repairs to the Wiggins high pressure main are in their final stages. 4 leaks were discovered on the pipelines, with one major repair still underway. The city says water tankers remain on the ground as reservoirs recover and supply is gradually restored. Well, residents have been queuing for water while shops have either run out of bottled supply or have very low stock. Churches and mosques have stepped in to help fill the supply gap. At the Dutch Reformed Church on the Bluff, volunteers have pumped more than 40,000 litres of borehole water in a single day. Pastor Francois Niethling says they've had to pause the pumps.
9: Even at this very moment, I stopped it for an hour just to give our pumps a little bit of a break and to refill our tanks, because we actually run the risk of overusing and actually burning out the pumps due to the extent that we're running them almost full out the whole time. And just to give the borehole a little bit of a breather as well to replenish its strength. At this stage, we're blessed that we were able to supply the demand constantly.
8: Well, Niethling says the situation has shown the importance of communities supporting one another.
9: I think that is so vital, and I think every individual should also consider his and her position in terms of that we're part of a broader community and we actually all share the same needs. I mean, water very, very quickly shows how humble we can be and how frail we can be, and that we actually need water as humans. As a community, I think the Bluff in the past have showed themselves as a very resilient group of people that actually work together.
8: 2 people have been arrested in Johannesburg for possession of copper sheets believed to have been stolen in Durban. The sheets are said to be valued at 16 million rand. The pair was nabbed at a warehouse in Boysons this morning by the city's Metro Police. Here's the JMPD's Xolani Fihla.
10: The information led the officers to the location of the truck transporting the stolen copper at a warehouse situated at the corner of Truro and Flux Streets in Boysons. Upon arrival at the warehouse, the officers searched the premises, during which they recovered suspected stolen copper sheets inside two trucks parked inside the yard of the warehouse.
8: The head of the investigations at IDAC says he does not understand why the investigating directorate's former head, Andrea Johnson, described its operations manual as a draft. Matthews Sisoko has been giving evidence at the Madlanga Commission. In a response to the evidence leader's question, Sisoko said the manual was distributed to staff on Johnson's instruction.
11: I mean, just on that, Advocate Johnson testified that the manual was just a draft. She would have lied to this commission.
12: Yeah, I don't understand why she said that.
8: And a record number of people were reported last year to the UK's programme to prevent radicalisation. The country's Interior Ministry says people made over 10,000 referrals, the highest number for a single year since reporting began in 2015. It says extreme right-wing concerns accounted for the most referrals related to an ideology. The PREVENT program is part of that country's counter-terrorism strategy. Authorities say it aims to identify and stop people in the early stages of on the path towards becoming radicalized as extremists. The top story this hour, teams from eThekwini are hoping to have water flowing again tomorrow in the taps in the south of Durban. Four leaks were discovered on the pipeline earlier this week, and teams are said to still be repairing at least one major pipe. And you can find more on these and other stories at ecr.co.za.
13: Here's what's coming up in your sport. The All Blacks expecting a big test against the Stormers tomorrow night. A new deal agreed for professional rugby players in South Africa, and Mikel Arteta said his side were fuming following their preseason loss to Real Betis.
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14: Taking a look at traffic, we're going to start with some delays on the N2 southbound just as you approach the Clay Road Bridge. Left lane is obstructed and traffic is slow because of that vehicle. And it is also a little slow on the M4 Ruth First Highway just as you approach the Broadway. So please do expect some delays there as well. For East Coast Radio Traffic, I'm Anne James.
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0: Listen, my friend, I know the weather is not make sure right now, but I can confirm that we will not be experiencing any rainfall this evening. It will just get dark very quickly. Andy James does have your traffic every 15 minutes to make sure that you get home on time. For now, though, it is Sunny Bonani, and welcome to it. Thursday edition of Stacey and Jay Spoo. Wait, let me see. Yes, with Stacey today.
1: I have returned. Yes. I have returned.
0: What, Dagwan? You good go?
1: No. I am very well, thank you.
0: Yeah?
1: I was out at the new look, reimagined, new wave Shaw Cage for the past 2 days. Yes, so yesterday I had a little bit of a media and super fan preview.
0: Yeah?
1: And the day before that was all the investors and the partners, you know, it was very fancy. The food was very nice. A couple of samosas there that I had.
0: Yeah.
1: But also it's an exciting time. Things are changing, you know what I mean? So I know the breakfast show was out there today as well from the brand new Shaw Cage, but I've already put in my orders. I need a flat cap.
0: Imag, Stacey, because for the people at the back, we must represent, ne? You mean like a renewed, what? Like new logo, new t-shirt, style, branding, colors? Well, yes, what are we doing here?
1: So basically, and yeah. I know that there's people have feelings about this.
0: Yeah.
1: And, and that is inevitable.
0: Yeah.
1: But the objective is that how do we move into the next sort of chapter and iteration while still maintaining and respecting and honoring the past 30 years, because so many people have grown up,
0: things have changed,
1: understanding that things look a particular way, but the evolution is here. And I think that once the dust has settled and everyone is at a night's rest, you're going to love everything that you see, and the stuff that's coming out still, you're going to love it.
0: Our very own Stacey Norman giving us an exclusive in terms of what's happening with the Sharks. You are the MC, of course. Are you graphing? Middle of the week, you make this money, hey? You
1: can tell
0: she's getting married.
1: Like at this rate, it's Saturday in my heart. However, it isn't Saturday. It is only Thursday. Welcome to us. Also, whilst I was off doing things,
0: what did you find?
1: Apparently, we don't need to be renewing our licenses left, right, and center.
0: Oh.
1: Sometimes you actually do get what you want.
0: I will stay.
1: Those details on the way after your traffic with Andy. Up next.
0: Hey.
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6: 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Stand a little taller. The woman making a start. And the woman inspiring others to do the same. 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
1: Delays of
7: Delays on the N2 southbound heading back to Durban coming from Mhlanga just as you approach the Clay Road Bridge. Then it is a little busy at the Spaghetti Junction as well, so please be on the lookout for that and to approach with the caution. And if you are on the N2 southbound, just as you approach the Clay Road Bridge, we still have that broken down vehicle. Left lane is obstructed. For East Coast Radio Traffic, I'm Andy James.
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0: Double HP Jubba on East Coast Radio, KZN's number one hit music station. Happy Thursday, Yippee. Everybody. Now, I have been gone, then I returned, then I left again. Now I'm back. It's giving boomerang energy. However, I do come bearing good news.
1: Yeah.
0: So last night post this Sharks launch, I went for dinner with my soon-to-be husband, where he sat across from me and informed me thusly, like he's Dineo from Newswatch.
1: Yeah.
0: He's like, have you heard what's happening with this the licensing situation? And I said, tell me more. So then we obviously had to get people to do real research. Turns out he is correct. That's right, ladies. Your husband sometimes can be right from time to time. Give them a chance.
1: Wow.
0: So Cabinet have approved plans to extend our driver's license validity from 5 years to 10 years. A full decade. Imagine. Which means 10 years before you have to queue at a licensing center again.
1: Yeah, despite the fact that you drive 20 k's per hour, I'm actually happy that you and your husband are talking about things that are related to the road.
0: Yes.
1: Licensing updates. Yes. Go on, girl. Give it to us. What else must we know?
0: So this has been something that people have been hearing about, right? So it's been in the background all this time. Back in 2022, the Road Traffic Management Corporation, they did a whole study on extending our license validity.
1: Yeah.
0: That then in turn only landed in 2024 under then Transport Minister, who rejected the idea and said absolutely categorically not.
1: Yeah, all ministers in the sea with Chukunga. Yeah. She wasn't for that one.
0: No.
1: But my thing is now, Stacey, makes sense, right? But what has changed for all of this now to be a thing?
0: Well, firstly, the Transport Minister.
1: Yeah.
0: So now it's Barbara Creasy. She stepped in and she was like, listen, maybe we should have another squiz at this. Like, let's maybe have a look at it. And on the 31st July this year, Cabinet officially gave it the green light, like it's Andre 3000. So it's happening.
1: Now, people are very excited, which is weird because, you know, Cabinet is always approving things, but it doesn't mean much.
0: Because, from the approval, it needs to then be gazetted and eventually becomes law. And obviously, guys, the wheel turns slowly, but it does turn. Yeah, and for that, we stay grateful. But obviously, people are talking about this, which is the most important thing, because we do need to conversate amongst ourselves.
1: Yeah.
0: And this approval landed about 8 months earlier than government's own timeline. So technically, they are ahead of themselves by 8 months.
1: Impressive.
0: There can be miracles when you believe. So they only plan for this to reach Cabinet by March of next year. However, it's already been done to the dun-duns. And that's why now the idea that, okay, cool, if it's happened ahead of schedule by 8 months, maybe, just maybe, it could actually kick in this whole 10-year having to renew your license.
1: Yeah, Margaret, Stacey, I'm hearing 10 years. I can see people getting excited in their vehicles right now. But when does this actually take effect? When do we get our shiny new 10-year license?
0: Okay, so as you know, we have a lot of things on the go simultaneously, concurrently happening at the same time. So we as a country have been trying to roll out that new, more secure license card, right? And that particular process has faced several delays, a couple of hiccups, you know, here and there, and that one machine that just never works. So right now, the entire country relies on just that one singular machine. And if it doesn't feel like working on the day, it will just take the day off.
1: Yeah,
0: that is the reality. So that's kind of the main focus, and then the rest of it will follow.
1: So my next question is, if the extension gets tied to that, then are we going to get the new cards rolling out first?
0: We are probably going to have to wait just a little bit longer, because the one does beget the other. But like, extension approved or not, it is going to happen. When exactly it's going to happen and the exact date, we don't know. But this all sounds quite positive.
1: Yeah.
0: And also the idea that you wouldn't have to pay.
1: Yazi.
0: Again.
1: Yeah.
0: You know?
1: Well, Stacey, I'm all for renewing your license every 10 years instead of 5 years. I understand, right? Less admin, you know, fewer queues, great. My only concern is that when it comes to renewing your license, it's not just about paperwork, you know. It's about updating your photo and also
0: your eyes.
1: Main thing, your eyes get checked. And girl, in 10 years time, we don't have the same eyes. So out here getting people with pure eyesight being on the roads much longer, which is not going to be great in terms of road safety. But listen, that's just my opinion. But shout out to the 10-year license. Can't wait to see it being rolled out. The full story is available, ecr.co.za. Click on Stacey and Jace. We're coming up next. Continuing with this Indaba. Not only Stacey's got the Indabas, your news watch, your sports, and your traffic up next in just over 1.5 minutes' time.
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6: In news just in, an ANC councillor has been shot and killed while working in Klaarwater near Pinetown. Police say the shooter pretended to be a community member needing assistance, and when the councillor attended to the person, they opened fire. And the United Nations rights experts have warned the international community to act swiftly to prevent U.S. sanctions pushing Cuba into what they say is a full-blown crisis. While Cuba has been under a U.S. trade embargo since 1962, President Donald Trump has drastically ramped up pressure in recent months, cutting off fuel supplies and threatening to take over the island. The rand is trading at 16.32 to the dollar, 21.98 to the pound, 18.83 to the euro. Gold is trading at $4,247.20 an ounce. Brent crude oil at $84.44 a barrel. Partly cloudy in KZN tomorrow. Durban, Ladysmith and Newcastle, all a high of 23. Ulundi, 24. Richards Bay, 25. Pietermaritzburg, 22. Margate, 21. Mooi River, 20. Underberg, 19. Kokstad, a high of 18. In Durban, sunset at 26 past 5. Sunrise at 23 to 7. And there's a 26 km/h northwesterly wind, or rather southwesterly wind.

0: A very good afternoon from the sports team. All Blacks head coach Dave Rennie has dismissed any notion that the matches against the Stormers, Sharks, Bulls and Lions are a warm-up ahead of the four test series against the Springboks. New Zealand take on the Stormers in Cape Town tomorrow. 11 URC champions have been included in the Stormers 23, including Springboks, Evan Roos and Ntutuko Mtunu. Rennie says they are well aware of how good the Stormers side is and they're preparing for a real war of attrition.
1: We're going to play against a side that it's very competitive in the URC. We'll be excited about, you know, the potential of an international scalp, and so that makes them dangerous. So this is just about us getting better. We've got a test match only around the corner, and we know we'll need to be better against them than we were in the previous three tests.
0: That one kicks off at 7 p.m. tomorrow. Then the All Blacks head up the coast to Durban, take on the Hollywood Bet Sharks next week, Tuesday. Staying with rugby news, South African rugby has a new collective agreement in place, which is a big win for player welfare. The deal negotiated between My Players, SA Rugby and their employers sets the minimum standards for every professional rugby contract in the country over the next 2.5 years. The biggest takeaway is player welfare. Every contracted player will get at least 12 non-contact weeks each year, including 5 weeks of annual leave, alongside stricter workload management to reduce burnout and injury risk. The agreement also guarantees medical aid, disability and catastrophic injury cover, concussion protocols, salary standards and annual leave protections. Ultimately, it's a success in that it makes sure South African rugby players are better protected, even in a season that now runs virtually all year round. We're going to finish with football news. Arsenal boss Mikel Arteta says that his players are angry after last night's 3-1 defeat to Real Betis in Dublin. Despite a goal from Piero Hincapié, the Premier League champions were well beaten in their latest pre-season game 3-1, and it prompted this blunt assessment from the manager.
2: By the way, we competed, especially in and around our box, is not to the standards that we are used to. So sometimes it's good to create even more fire in the belly. They are fuming, but this is good. That's what we need.
0: Well, Borussia Dortmund and Como visit the Emirates Stadium for friendlies before the Community Shield a week on Saturday. That's it for this hour. For the East Coast Radio Sport Team, I'm Nick Tatham.
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4: Heads up if you're travelling on the M13. We've got an accident that's taken place just near Judge's Walk. So heads up for that. And to give way to emergency officials, we still have that broken down vehicle on the N2 southbound just after Clay Road. So please be on the lookout for that. Left lane is obstructed. For East Coast Radio traffic, I'm Andy James.
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0: I think we should have given Akon GOAT status a long time ago, man. He launched the careers of Lady Gaga, T-Pain, Odyssey, T, Cardinal Official, Jeffree Star, French Montana, just to name a few. He is GOAT, coming through this time around with Beautiful on East Coast Radio. Also the mix, Ariana Grande, Stacey and Jay Smooth, back at it together on the Thursday, 43 minutes after the hour, 3 o'clock. Oh, it looks like, Stacey, it's the perfect time for us to get into other people's indaba,
1: but
0: shall
1: of course,
0: we? Come
1: yes.
0: on now.
2: You want answers?
3: I want the truth!
2: Confessions.
0: All right, so.
1: Guys, it's a goodie. It's a goodie.
0: We do it every single Thursday on the show. We involve ourselves in other people's lives. You get to chime in, perhaps maybe from a judgmental perspective or just an opinion. You have the platform, is what we're basically saying. And today's confession is giving big deal.
1: Yes. Big daddy deal.
0: You okay. get it just now.
1: So this is, the internet is a wonderful place, and on occasion people will send me things, and I thought, you know, perhaps I should put it
0: yeah.
1: to you.
0: Yeah.
1: So this is from Menintle, okay? Menintle says, or I should rather say she asks, yeah. she's asking, I don't know if it's because I live in the wrong area,
0: uh-huh.
1: but where are the big boys? Why are all the men I see skinny as a twig? ? I am not a big woman, but I want a guy who looks like he eats and can lift me up.
0: First and foremost, as I dissect this confession, I've never heard a woman say that she is... Okay, actually, you know what, Stacey?
1: Yes.
0: I'm going to hold back because you are in the building. I'm going to behave. Nice one, Menenthe. Where are the big boys, Menenthe? Maybe think of changing the aisle. You know, don't go for the oat milk latte kind of guys. Those ones don't, they don't give, we are big boying. Maybe try go to places where there are shisanyamas, you know, where there's papu.
1: Well, I mean, this, but nobody Menenthe has said, I don't know if I live in the wrong area, but where are you?
0: Yeah.
1: So yeah. At this juncture, Menenthe is genuinely asking, where are the big yeah. boys? So if you happen to know, as it is slightly cooler over the next few weeks, and perhaps you, like Menintle, are also on the lookout, you know what I mean? Maybe you know something that she doesn't know, maybe you know something we don't know. Please give us a call on 087-086-9495 or a voice note, please, to 061-792-9495. Where they at? Where they at?
0: Stacey, before yes. we get into your traffic, am I a big boy?
1: Yes. Look over there!
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4: Got some delays for you. If you're travelling on the N2, heading back towards Durban, just as you approach the Clay Road Bridge. A little busy as well, especially on the N3 to Pinetown at the Spigot Junction. And we have some delays on the N3 coming down to Durban just as you approach Cliffdale. For East Coast Radio Traffic, I'm Andy James.
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1: You can't touch this. You can't touch this. 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

0: touch this. Break it down.
1: MC Hammer, you cannot, in fact, touch this. And DJ Snake, Selena Gomez before that. Guys, it's East Coast Radio. I'm Stacey, that's Jay Spoon. Welcome to your Thursday afternoon. And let it never be said that at the core of who we are not a charitable people. We are out here doing good work today. We are on the hunt.
2: Okay, let's get into it.
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0: Confessions.
1: All right, man. We do it every single Thursday. We get into other people's indabas. Today, we're getting into the indabas of Uminenhle. Goes on to say, I don't know if it's because I live in the wrong area, but where are the big boys? Why are all the men I see skinny as a twig? I'm not a big woman, but I want a guy who looks like he eats and can flip or eat, lift me up.
2: Well,
1: either way.
2: Yeah.
1: Depends
2: sure.
1: on how you look
2: yeah,
1: at
2: pick,
1: it.
2: Yeah, pick. Pick one struggle.
1: All right. So.
2: But Manintle is genuinely going through it, and she is asking a valid question. Where are all the big dudes?
1: Let's see who we have on the line here.
2: Kukuletu's here.
1: Hello, Kukuletu from Glenridge.
3: Hi, how are you doing?
1: Hey, we're good. Any response to Manintle?
2: Do you know?
3: we can't do skinny dudes. We need to look like... That's someone. We need to feel safe. And someone who eats.
1: Yes. Okay, so
2: I love that.
1: I want
2: someone who eats.
1: And
2: makes me feel safe.
1: Imani guys, let's not do that of body shaming. Whether you know, let me explain my position here, because I'm a big boy, according to Stacey and the rest of the team.
2: I didn't say anything. I said look over there. Look over there.
1: Let us not explain and describe people like they don't eat and don't. Some people are like that naturally, and your size doesn't determine your personality or the value of your life. What's your struggle with finding abafana that are your size?
3: I can't, I'm a short person. I'm short, but I need to feel like I'm being held. I don't want to hold you.
2: Fair enough.
1: Yazi. Okay, Yazi, we have Hendrik on the line. Hendrik, hello. Welcome to East Coast. How are you doing?
4: How's it getting you, man?
1: Lekker, man. Hey, the ladies want a big boy. Are you a big boy?
4: Yes, definitely.
2: Now, Heinrich, before we get into the nitty gritty of this,
1: how big?
2: How would you feel about dropping a pin? Because bearing in mind that there are about 30 people who would come racing over in peak time traffic.
1: Nice. Hey, for the first time, Heinrich, big boys are in demand, ne? Yeah?
4: Yes.
1: Hey, Baba, it's our time to shine. How big are you, by the way? Are you like a bodybuilder, like you're lifting weights, you play rugby, or you just eat a lot of snacks like me?
4: Yeah, I used to do bodybuilding, but then I got an injury, and now I just do some boxing and...
1: Yeah.
4: Small exercise to maintain the peak.
2: So Heinrich, without giving away your actual physical address, because I'm worried about you and your general safety, which general area do you live in KZN? Because according to Manintle, maybe she's in the wrong area. So where is the boxing gym? Which area?
4: It's in Manintle.
2: Okay.
1: Manintle,
2: go there.
1: Thank you so much, Hendrik. Now we know location number one, where to find the big boys. Manintle, we hope you heard that one. But we'll continue the conversation. Also, I just want to say to all the ladies who love big boys, you know what they say: once you go big, you can't go small. But also the thing about big boys is that big boys have big appetites. You know, whether it's food, whether it's affection, whether it's both, you must be prepared to either be the snack or to buy a lot of snacks, is what I'm going to say. And that's as a big boy, that's where I'm leaving it.
2: So, if you feel like you want to add anything to that, by all means, Manintle is genuinely concerned. Where are all the big boys at? Any leads? Any tips?
1: Leads?
2: Any acknowledgements? Any pins? Any locations? Anything at all? Manintle is ready to take this intel and take it to the streets. 061-792-9495. Stand by. Your news watch, your sports headlines, and your traffic. Up next.
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2: A local councillor has been shot and killed in Klavata near Pinetown. The man was busy working when he came under attack this afternoon. Newswatch's Nhlanhla Mabaso is at the scene and says investigators are still combing the area.
3: Police investigators say the councillor was meeting with community members in his office when a man posing as someone needing help drew a firearm and shot the councillor several times. The KZN Police's Robert Nechiwunda says the councillor died on scene.
4: The suspect fled the scene on foot. The motive of the killing is unknown at this stage, and a manhunt for the suspect is underway.
3: Authorities are in the process of informing his next of kin. Nhlanhla Mabaso, Newswatch, Clearwater.
2: Teams from Etiquini are hoping to have water flowing again tomorrow in the taps in the south of Durban. The city says emergency repairs to the Wiggins high pressure main are in their final stages. Four leaks were discovered on the pipeline, with one major repair still underway. It's affected thousands of residents, including in areas such as Bluff and Montclair. The city says water tankers remain on the ground as reservoirs recover and supply is gradually restored. Residents have been queuing for water while shops have either run out of bottled supply or have very low stock. Churches and mosques have stepped in to help fill the supply gap. At the Dutch Reformed Church on the Bluff, volunteers have pumped more than 40,000 litres of borehole water in a single day. Here's Pastor Francois Nietling.
5: Even at this very moment, I stopped it for an hour just to give our pumps a little bit of a break and to refill our tanks, because we actually run the risk of overusing and actually burning out the pumps due to the extent that we're running them almost full out the whole time. And just to give the borehole a little bit of a breather as well to replenish its strength. At this stage, we're blessed that we were able to supply the demand constantly.
2: Nietling says the situation has shown the importance of community supporting one another. Former Eskom contractor Michael Lomas has been handed a 15-year prison sentence, wholly suspended for 5 years by the High Court in Johannesburg after pleading guilty to fraud, theft and corruption. The case is linked to a 1.4 billion rand Kusile power station contract. The 79-year-old admitted facilitating bribe payments to secure a tender, including cash and rental payments for former Eskom officials. Lomas was extradited from the UK 2 years ago after his arrest in 2021. He entered a plea agreement with the state. And United Nations rights experts have warned the international community to act swiftly to prevent U.S. sanctions pushing Cuba in what they say is a full-blown crisis. The call comes after months since U.S. President Donald Trump drastically ramped up pressure by cutting off fuel supplies and threatening to take over the island. Since then, Washington's imposition of an effective oil blockade and other sanctions have worsened economic conditions and led to major shortages and contributed to widespread power outages. Authorities say the crisis has put the people's health, life and food security under threat. The UN says the US government must seize all threats and hostile acts against Cuba's sovereignty and revoke all measures it has imposed. Durban 23 tomorrow, Pietermaritzburg 22, Richards Bay 25.
6: Here's what's coming up in your sport. Mo Salah has completed his move to Turkish club Trabzonspor. Dave Rennie not taking the All Blacks tour matches lightly. And LIV Golf have allegedly secured new investment to keep the breakaway tour alive.
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7: Still have some delays for you if you're travelling on the N3 heading back towards Durban just as you approach the Cliffdale interchange, and on the N2 heading back to Durban, bumper to bumper traffic sitting at the Gateway interchange. For East Coast Radio traffic, I'm Andy James.
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0: Alrighty, there you go, man. It's almost 11 minutes after the hour, 4 o'clock on Stacey and Jace Moore on a Thursday. These words, Natasha Bedingfield, Oats in the Mix, Bruno Mars, Risk It All. We've got quite a big deal for the big boys when it comes to today's confession. The girls are very honest these days. I like it.
1: You want answers?
2: I want the truth!
3: Confessions.
4: So, in case you missed it, Menendez, her real name, an actual person, is a little bit disconcerted, right? She's like, perhaps I don't reside in the correct zip code, but where are all the big guys? What she means by that is gentlemen who look like they eat, you know, three meals a day. Gentlemen who look like they could protect her and kind of like pick her up and, you know, big dudes.
0: Yeah.
4: And this is, as it turns out, a sentiment that's shared by many a woman in KZN. Google it to her from earlier. She was like, actually, good question.
0: Surprise.
4: And then Heinrich was like, hello, enter stage left. It is me. He is a big dude. And he's out like boxing at a gym somewhere here in Lelouch. So perhaps you got to come to the north.
0: Okay.
4: So, I mean, that's at least one location. Guys, we're doing good work.
0: Yeah. We need to find the other locations, because when a woman says, where are the said type? Stacey and Jace, our mission then becomes to find that said type.
4: And also, we can't have you spending thousands of rands on petrol and Ubers and things. No. Ideally, as close to you as possible. So if, you know, as it turns out you're not interested, you can booty bounce. Wow. We're trying to make this a very seamless process for everybody involved.
0: Let's find out. People have feelings.
5: What do women really want? We didn't choose these types of bodies, yo. Mina, I've been wearing size 28 since 2008.
0: Dang.
5: No change. I don't have a diet. I eat any and everything. It's just the way I am, the way I was built. I cannot change it. My brother's chubby, by the way. Just saying.
0: Put him on.
6: I'm with the lady. It doesn't matter if he's skinny or big. There's no fat shaming or body shaming. He must be able to lift his partner, pick her up. That is a criteria. So, yeah, as long as he can fulfill that, doesn't really matter.
0: Hold on. But that's also based on how big you are.
4: Unfortunately, the laws of physics do not come into play here. And I have a theory. I have a theory,
0: I'm
4: though.
0: Saying, bro.
4: Is this because when we were all younger, we watched Dirty Dancing? Is this because Patrick Swayze lifted Jennifer Grey in the water, might I add, in a lake? But now we all want to be hoisted into the air. Okay, caveat. Yes. Pick up, sure, but then hold you there. Because otherwise, what's going to happen?
0: Let's continue.
7: Hey there, I think your lady should come to the bluff. There's plenty of big boys
0: the
7: there.
0: The bluff?
7: And, yep. So I think she should come to the bluff.
8: Hi, this is Stacey and Jace Boo. Yeah, it's Mike, everybody's favorite.
0: Wow.
8: All I want to say is, ladies, where are all the big boys at? Glen Ashley, come and get it. You know it. We are here. I am here. Yep. This is Mike.
0: You know what sucks? With the change of the number plate, now you can't tell where the car is going because of the number plate. Because now it's all ZN. Back in the day, you had ND, you had all the different... now we don't know the zip codes now.
4: I didn't anticipate when I woke up this morning that this was going to be the conversation. Yet, somehow, here we are. Menintle, ETL, I hope that this helps. We've covered the north. You can go down to the bluff. No one from like the South Coast representing?
0: No one said Mandeni.
4: Well, you can.
0: But Stacey, I can't blow my own horn. Well, I'm not that type of big boy.
4: But there it was. Happy accident. For the full podcast and exact like GPS coordinates, go to ecr.co.za, click on shows, and then click on Stacey and Jace Boom.
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9: Just a couple of delays. We're going to start with the congestion on the N2 at the Gateway Interchange. M41 leaving Umhlanga Ridge, joining the M4 back towards Durban, is looking a little slow as well. So please, just a heads up for that and to approach with a caution. N3 leaving Pietermaritzburg, some slow moving traffic in just as you approach the Market Road. And then we've got an accident that's taken place on a Kloof Falls near the police station. So please do expect delays. For East Coast Radio Traffic, I'm Andy James.
3: 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I can't.

0: All right, my friend, music on the way, coming through from The Weeknd, Take My Breath. And then we are going to be taking a look at another iconic sports moment, courtesy of our friends at Toyota Hilux. They've got a brand new feature on Stacey and Jace, but we'll get into that in about 5 minutes' time. But first, let's find out what East Coast Breakfast have been up to.
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0: Magus Days, are we still looking for big boys?
1: I believe so, yes. The hunt is still on. We have identified a couple of big boy hotspots.
0: My goodness.
1: People work hard, but we work the hardest. We have identified a couple of big boy hotspots, and but I feel like we could do more.
0: Yeah, we could do more. By the way, in case you missed it, we had Uminente as part of our confession. She's asking Mutekse, where are the big boys? She needs to find them. All she's seeing is the skinny ones, and she wants herself a big boy. So we embarked on the journey to help her find a big boy. And I think, Stacey, you're right. I feel like we could have done more because we realized that many ladies are keen on big boys, broad shoulders, the ha kind of vibe. And Karen sent us a voice note after we mentioned that Glen Ashley might have a few
1: potentials
0: big boys.
2: Stacey and Jace Boo, can you please tell us how to get to Glen Ashley, please? Please, help us out. Thank you.
0: We might not be able to do that for you, but Andy James does the traffic. She knows the route. Have you been to Glen Ashley? How often do you go to Glen? Stacey, do you? Dylan is a big boy.
1: He's not from Glen Ashley. What I can tell you, Karen, and Andy will give you exact locations. We need to know where you're coming from, ideally. But like, if you can just find yourself on the M4 in either like north or southerly directions, you will find the off ramp. It's in the north, sort of like Glen Annel, Lelusha, sort of in that area. So as if you were coming towards Mhlanga, then you will see a sign there that says Glen Ashley on the left. That is the one that you take. It's before the Lelusha turn off, and then you nyong, and then I don't know if they're all just standing there waiting for you.
0: Yeah.
1: Should somebody alert the big boys of Glen Ashley that Karen is on her way? Like, I mean, how will we find them?
0: I don't think they're running.
1: No.
0: Yeah.
1: They're ready for you, babes.
0: They slow motion. Also, Stacey, shout out to you for being a big boy navigator.
1: That's right. I do my bit for the ladies on the show.
0: All right, man. 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Click on Stacey and Jay Smoo. But right now, on to another exciting thing. Where there's tough to be done, you choose a partner that never quits. Because when there's tough to be done, there's the new generation Hilux.
3: When there's tough to be done, you keep moving. Driving through dirt roads, back roads, and roads less traveled, with just your thoughts to keep you company. And along that journey, you'll have a silent partner. One that gets you to work, to the rescue, to your son's big rugby game, without a complaint or a hesitation. Because when there's tough to be done, there's the new generation Hilux.
0: All right, get excited. Here's the thing, right? South Africans have a very, very special relationship with sports. And, you know, we've seen moments literally stop time. In 1996, Bafana Bafana lifted the Africa Cup of Nations trophy right here on home soil, with Mark Williams scoring twice in the final to beat Tunisia and to send the whole country into massive celebration.
1: Now we're going to fast forward to 2022. Just the other day, Banyana Banyana make history of their own, becoming Women's Africa Cup of Nations champions for the very first time. Nice. It was a hard-fought final against host Morocco that had all of us glued to our screens until that final whistle. Different moment, same electricity, and obviously the same goosebumps.
0: Hey, boy, man. Now these are the kind of stories that stay with us. Tough moments, triumph outcomes, players who showed up when it mattered the most. And that's exactly what Toyota Hilux and East Coast Radio want to celebrate.
1: So as you know, we've been doing this every Thursday right here on East Coast Drive with us, Stacey and Jace. We're taking you back to a moment that gave us all collectively goosebumps. Powerful stories of resilience under pressure brought to you by Toyota Hilux. And I believe that we're taking it back to 2023, are we not?
0: Yes, we are. The year was 2023, ladies and gentlemen. Hotatso Mojana made South Africa very, very proud by becoming the first black South African woman to win a Wimbledon title. Teaming up with Japan's Hugh Kimiji, she claimed the Wimbledon wheelchair doubles championship after years of determination and perseverance, from losing her leg as a child to standing on one of the tennis's biggest stages. Mojana's journey is a powerful reminder of resilience, courage, and belief, and that you know, when you believe, it can turn obstacles into extraordinary achievements. She is a true South African inspiration,
1: and just in time for Women's Day. See, don't you feel good now? Exactly. Because when it's tough to be done, you can always count on a Toyota Hilux. Another moment, flashback in time to make you feel warm and fuzzy on the inside next Thursday. But for now, you're so indoor. Nene Sherry, 7 seconds on KZN's number one hit music station. 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
8: A manhunt is on for a gunman who shot and killed an ANC councillor in Klavater near Pinetown. The man was attacked in his office by someone posing as a community member needing help. And there's a local charity is asking you to get into the Christmas spirit early and help brighten the upcoming festive season for vulnerable children. The rand is trading at 16.31 to the dollar, at 21.98 to the pound, at 18.83 to the euro. Gold is trading at $4,250.12 an ounce. Brent crude oil at $84.12 a barrel. Partly cloudy in KZN tomorrow. Durban, Ladysmith and Newcastle. A high of 23, Ulundi 24, Richards Bay 25, Pietermaritzburg 22, Margate 21, Mooi River 20, Underberg 19, Kokstad 18. In Durban, sunset at 26 past 5, sunrise at 23 to 7, and there's a 27 km/h southerly wind.

0: Well, one of football's biggest names has a new home. Mohamed Salah has officially joined Turkish club Trabzonspor on a two-year deal after leaving Liverpool at the end of his contract. The 34-year-old Egyptian will reportedly earn a Turkish league record 17 million euros a season, plus bonuses and a 20% share of merchandise sales bearing his name. Salah leaves Liverpool as one of the club's greatest ever players, scoring 257 goals in 442 appearances, winning two Premier League titles and a Champions League. Now he'll look to add more silverware in Turkey, where Trabzonspor are preparing for a Europa League playoff later this month. In rugby news now, All Blacks head coach Dave Rennie has dismissed any notion that the matches against the Stormers, Sharks, Bulls and Lions are a warm-up ahead of the four-test series against the Boks. New Zealand take on the Stormers in Cape Town tomorrow. 11 URC champions have been included in the Stormers match day 23, and also including the likes of Ivan Roos and Ntutuko Mtunu. Rennie says they are well aware of how good the Stormers are, and they are preparing for a real war of attrition.
1: We're going to play against a side that was very competitive in the URC. We'll be excited about, you know, the potential of an international scalp, and so that makes them dangerous. So this is just about us getting better. We've got a test match only around the corner, and we know we'll need to be better against them than we were in the previous three tests.
0: Well, that one kicks off at 7 p.m. tomorrow, and then the All Blacks head to Durban to take on the Hollywood Bet Sharks next week, Tuesday. And finishing with some golf news, LIV Golf has reportedly reached an agreement with a new unnamed investor following months of deliberation. Saudi Arabia's public investment fund announced in April it was ending funding to the Breakaway League at the end of this year. The new deal is expected to be completed next month. LIV Golf CEO Scott O'Neill says, as part of the arrangement, players will also own a majority equity stake in the league.
2: We really are doubling down on this whole notion of complete, not compete. And how do we take the incredible aspects from this last 5 years and this journey we've had, and how do we move into an era of cooperation? How do we continue to open pathways for all players around the world?
0: Well, that's all from me for now. For the East Coast Radio Sport Team, I'm Nick Tatham.
3: All right, thank you so much, Nicholas Tatham. Also, a quick reminder that Nick will be joining us in about 10 minutes' time to do the sports wrap. He's going to be giving us the lowdown in terms of the hottest sports from around the world. But right now, it's time for your traffic with Andy James. Your next move starts here. It's the traffic brought to you by the all-new GWM Aura 5.
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5: Got some delays for you, unfortunately, if you're travelling on the N2 southbound, heading towards Durban at the Gateway Interchange. Really slow as well on the M4 approaching Durban North, and also really busy just as you approach on the N2 approaching the Clare Road Bridge heading back to Durban. So just a heads up for East Coast Radio Traffic. I'm Andy James.
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0: This was Open Light, East Coast Radio, KZN's number one hit music station. Stacey and Jay Spook here with you until 6 o'clock tonight. We have had a confession today by Menintle. She wants to know where all the big boys are. We have located the big boys. Done great work.
1: Yeah.
0: We took a look back in time, courtesy of Toyota Hilux. That was beautiful. And now we turn our attention to the only one who knows everything about sport.
1: Yeah.
0: And I don't mean in this room. I mean potentially in this province.
1: In general. His name is Nicholas Tatum. He's always dripping in game. Nicholas Tatum, welcome back to the show.
2: Hello, guys.
1: My friend, talk to us. What's hot? What must we all be talking about?
2: Do you know what we should be talking about? Yeah. Is the fact that the All Blacks, New Zealand, historically one of the best rugby teams in the world,
1: yeah,
2: are on our shores.
1: Touring South Africa.
2: Are touring South Africa. And they're not just here to play the Springboks.
1: Yeah.
2: Going to be an unbelievable series. Four test matches. They are here, and they're also playing against our domestic franchises.
1: Like who?
2: So, Jay, I'm glad you asked. They are playing against the Stormers tomorrow down in Cape Town.
1: Why did you do that?
0: Great question. Thank you for that.
1: Because, no, wait, hold on. Let me be honest. Let me be honest, right?
2: No,
1: so, yeah, I'm a rugby fan, but I don't know, the nitty gritty.
2: So this is the thing, is that this doesn't happen. The only time this happens is on a British and Irish Lions tour. So when the British and Irish Lions came out in 2021, unfortunately that was during COVID, but what a traditional tour would say is that dictates that they would play five or six tour matches.
0: Yes.
2: In between the test matches.
0: Yes.
2: So it'll be ways for them to prepare. So the All Blacks are here and they play the Stormers on Friday, tomorrow. And then they're up in Durban and they play against the Hollywood Bet Sharks on Tuesday.
0: Yes.
1: It's going to be epic.
2: And can I tell you?
1: Yeah.
2: The last time that they played the Hollywood Bet Sharks, the All Blacks, was in 1992.
1: Bro.
3: You about the size of those Natal forward. They really are the biggest pack I've ever seen. You can see here how they managed to stop the All Blacks drive. And then there was a good lot of handling there. And it may well have been handling rather than pulling the thing down. But the point was that the Natal forwards held the drive. And they did it because they averaged something like 110 kilos. There's 883 kilograms of South African beef out there in that pack. And it's very formidable indeed.
1: Yeah, the commentators did it differently back then.
2: Well,
1: beef and the sound quality.
2: That is Bill McLaren. He is the voice of rugby.
1: Yeah.
2: He was the most famous rugby commentator the world's ever seen. But that was back in 1992, where the last time the All Blacks played against the Sharks.
1: Mm.
2: We didn't win. It was 43-25.
1: Yeah.
2: The Sharks lost. But there were some pretty recognizable names in that team.
0: Okay.
1: Shoot.
2: Gary Tashman.
0: Okay.
2: Legend, Springbok captain. Rob Dupree played scrum off, who then went on to coach the Sharks.
0: Very cool.
2: Henry Honeyball, legend.
0: Yeah.
2: Dick Muir played in the centres with Peter Muller. Kobus van der Westhuizen played on the wing. Anthony Watson and Hugh Rhys-Edwards were in the back line. Forwards, John Allen started at hooker. Steve Atherton, Val Bartman. So it was a legendary Sharks team back in 1992.
0: I wonder how many will be in attendance this coming Tuesday. Moreover, will you be there?
1: Yeah, please be there.
0: Because this is not one of those things. As we know, it hasn't happened in longer than a minute. It's been 50 plus years since this has occurred. So it is in our timeline. It is on our doorstep. So the right thing to do is to show up and support the Hollywood Bet Sharks.
1: Imag, they're also going to be playing the Lions, right? On the 25th of August. Yeah. That's in terms of the local teams. Now,
2: And the Bulls.
1: Between, all the local teams, the All Blacks, who do you reckon will be the top team for them to beat, or that they'll have a difficult time playing against?
2: Do you know, I know it sounds like I'm sitting on the fence, but I think they'll battle. I think all of our teams will give them a very good run.
1: Yeah.
2: We'll see tomorrow night how the Stormers play, because they're going to play a lot of their URC players, because it's the URC preseason. Obviously, the Currie Cup is going on at the moment, so you're not going to play your Currie Cup players because they are playing a tournament. But it's a good way for the URC guys to get some game time,
1: Test it out.
2: Yeah. Get ready for their season, which starts pretty soon.
0: And also, this is this runs deep, eh? So everyone, all the boys across the country are going to be showing everybody flames there. So welcome to KZN All Blacks. Good luck. Tuesday, get your tickets. Otherwise, shame.
1: Yeah. Also, to all the girls that are looking for big boys.
0: They've been here.
1: They be here.
0: They have been here.
4: 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Real lives. One powerful day. 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
0: And now let's get into your traffic with Addie James. 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
5: A couple of delays. We're going to start with the N2, heading back to Durban, slow at Umgeni and looking a little busy as well on the M12 if you are approaching Durban North, and some queuing traffic on Umgeni Road approaching the Durban train station. For East Coast Radio Traffic, I'm Andy James.
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0: Listen, man, if there's one thing to learn from Tyler's story, is that if you put in the hard work, anything is possible, man. Look at her right now, from South Africa becoming a global superstar. That is a story, a reminder to the young girl here in Mzansi, also making music, that you too can be like Tyler, man. She did it and so can you. Water, Tyler still playing in the background. Also the mix, Memories, Maroon 5. Stacey and Jay Smoo back together again. I don't know for how long, because Stacey's booked and busy. Next thing you know, tomorrow she's not here. She's on some, cars. I have to do another Hollywood Bitch Sharks thing. Can't.
1: Are you here tomorrow?
0: Can we confirm?
1: I can't wait. Let me check.
0: Calendar is busy.
1: Yes, I am here tomorrow.
0: Must be nice.
1: However, in my absence, it appears that no one's won this music challenge.
0: Six days.
1: So what's going on?
0: I should be asking you.
1: What is happening?
0: Yeah.
1: It's Women's Month. Where are my goals at? Okay, so, all right. What I've decided to do is I would love to have a winner today. No one's won in 6 days. There is 6,000 rand that's been accumulated. Okay. And because it is a month for the girlies, today is an all-female Stacey Norman's Big Music Challenge. Oh, and we will continue
0: fun.
1: To do this.
0: This should be
1: right?
0: fun. Yeah.
1: So think about all the icons, all the legends. Okay? Maybe even some from a 2025 timeline. Like perhaps, for argument's sake, let's say a Charlie XCX.
0: Okay.
1: Right, write that down. Charlie XCX. Yeah, write that down. Okay, you've written that down.
0: August, Stacey, is that one clue? Are you going to give us another clue?
1: I'm going to give you another clue, because apparently at this rate, we might have to do five, right? a Canadian icon responsible for hits like I'm Alive and the theme song from Titanic. Who is she?
0: Okay, wait.
1: Who is our mother?
0: Wait, the mother. Okay, it can't be Beyonce.
1: No, she's our sister.
0: She's our sister.
1: Yeah.
0: We're in the same age bracket.
1: Yes. Really? Not the same tax bracket, that's for sure.
0: Tell you that for sure. Are you talking about this woman right here?
1: Is it?
0: Oh, man. It's
1: when you bless the day.
0: Dion, Baba. Okay, so you have given us two answers out of five, which means now whoever takes it on needs to handle three, and then they win the 6 day run.
1: Precisely on that very basis. If you feel like you could use 6,000 rand, right, and you've written down Celine Dion and Charlie XCX, I need you to WhatsApp your name, my name. Please send it now, 061-792-9495. We are doing the things at 11 minutes past five, and I want there to be a winner today.
0: Yeah,
1: today, and it should be you, babes.
0: Today's a great day, man. Also, on the way, we have your news watch at about 2 minutes time, between 5 and 6. We also have the following bangers.
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3: A manhunt is on for a gunman who shot and killed an ANC councillor in Klaarwater in the west of Durban. The man was attacked this afternoon while he was working at his office. Detectives are still busy processing the scene. KZN police spokesperson Robert Netsiunda.
4: Information available at this stage suggests that the deceased was in his office with several committee members when an unknown man arrived and posed as one who needed assistance from the deceased. The deceased reportedly went out to assist the man, and suspect drew a firearm and shot the deceased several times and was declared dead at the scene. The suspect fled the scene on foot. The motive of the killing is unknown at this stage.
3: In Gauteng, police have arrested a 28-year-old man in Dobsonville for allegedly staging his own kidnapping. Provincial police spokesperson Dimakatso Nevuuli says on Tuesday a case was reported at the Johannesburg Central Police Station, and it was alleged the person was kidnapped by unknown suspects who demanded ransom of 100,000 rand. She says a team launched an investigation to find the alleged victim.
5: Intensive investigations and follow-up operations led the team to a house in Dobsonville, where they found the alleged victim together with three other individuals. Further investigations established that the said victim had allegedly conspired with the three suspects to stage the kidnapping in an attempt to extort money from his family. All four suspects, aged between 28 and 37 years old, were arrested and are expected to appear before court on the 7th of August 2026 on charges of kidnapping and defeating the ends of justice.
3: Nisfas has opened a theft case against a former board member accused of stealing 10 laptops that were meant to be donated to disadvantaged schools in the Eastern Cape. Laptops were part of a donation that six schools were expected to receive in March. The scheme's administrator, Hlengani Matebula, says it's unacceptable for someone entrusted with serving vulnerable communities to deprive needy learners of educational resources. And finally, a local charity is asking you to get into the Christmas spirit early and help brighten up the upcoming festive season for vulnerable children. The call is from the Santa Shoebox Project, which matches donors with individual children, making sure that each child receives a personalized gift for Christmas. The Santa Shoebox Project matches donors with individual children living in vulnerable communities. Every shoebox contains at least 8 new age-appropriate items, including toiletries, school supplies, and a new outfit, as well as toys and sweets. The organization's CEO, Deb Zalesniak, says they've reached more than 1.5 million children since launching in 2006.
6: It's a heartfelt socioeconomic development initiative, and it's one that can be built on year after year. For example, in the provision of reading corners, training teachers, or even upgrading an entire early childhood development, of which we've done 8 so far. Residents of KZN have been enormously generous to the project over the last 2 decades. The project has built, in fact, 5 schools in rural KZN in and around Winterton, of which we're enormously proud.
3: Zalesniak says the donation project has 14 drop-off points in KZN. She says team pledges are open throughout August, with individual public pledges opening on the 1st of September. Durban 23 tomorrow, Pietermaritzburg 22, Richards Bay 25.
7: Here's what's coming up in your sport. Mikel Arteta is confident that his Arsenal team will bounce back after their preseason loss to Real Betis. Mo Salah has completed his move from Liverpool to Turkish club Trabzonspor. And Mitchell Marsh to turn out for the Sunrisers Eastern Cape in the SA20.
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9: Delays on the N2 southbound, heading back to Durban. So as you approach Umngeni, a little busy that side between Umngeni and the Clare Road Bridge. And then also at the Gateway Interchange, the usual peak hour traffic there. And then some bumper to bumper traffic sitting at the Spigot Junction. A little slow for you if you're traveling on the M4, heading towards Durban North. For East Coast Radio Traffic, I'm Andy James.
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1: You know I love music. And every time I hear something hot, it makes me want to move.

0: Just Fine, Mary J. Blige. Jo, end of beginning also to make the kick off the final hour of Stacey and Jay Smoo. Yes, it's that time of the day where the money needs to go. 6,000 rand up for grabs. Stacey has been holding on to this money for the longest time ever, and she wants a winner today. Please, somebody win the money today, please.
1: It's time to play Stacey Norman's Big Music Challenge.
2: Let's see if it can be done from the South Coast. Liam, how are you, my babe?
0: How's it?
3: I'm doing good, on yourself?
2: So well. Now, Liam, you are a youth, correct?
0: How old are you?
3: That is correct.
0: How old are you?
3: 19.
2: Okay, so Liam, I want you to know that our brain's cooked. Right? So when we got your ID number, we're like, wait a minute. We had to bust out a calculator and abacus. It was a whole situation.
0: How's
2: we
0: the
2: carried
0: riz?
2: The one divided by two.
0: How's the riz where you come from? Huh? Huh?
3: The what?
0: The riz.
2: The what?
0: Huh? Are you
2: Liam's like, no, please.
0: Do you know about Kiff? Do you know about Rad? Huh? Huh?
3: So rad.
0: Oh, bro.
2: So rad,
0: are you gonna
2: so
0: eat
2: rad.
0: And leave no crumbs? Huh? Bad.
3: All the crumbs.
2: Yeah, all of them just scattered.
0: What is going on?
2: Liam, and to everyone else who's listening, you are going to get 30 seconds on this clock. You are going to get 5 music-related questions coming your way. You are playing for 6,000 South African rand. Okay?
0: Good luck, mate.
2: If you don't know the answer, you shall skip it this time. I can come back and ask you a second time, but I have faith in you, my Liam. All right.
0: Come on, Liam. Rep.
2: You ready?
3: Ready.
2: Let's go.
0: So chilled.
4: 3, 2, 1.
2: Which Shania Twain classic starts with "Let's go, girls"?
5: Man, I feel like a woman.
3: Man, I feel like a woman.
2: Who gave us "Man Child" and "Espresso"?
3: Sabrina Carpenter.
2: Finish the Mariah lyrics, and it's just like what?
3: A skip.
2: She had hits with Boom Clap and Von Dutch. Who is she?
3: Charlie XCX.
2: She is a Canadian icon responsible for hits like I'm Alive and the theme song from Titanic. Who is that?
3: Celine Dion.
2: All right, so Mariah, and it's just
0: all right,
2: like
0: time. Hey, Baba.
3: Like a fantasy?
0: Okay, we'll take that. Locked in. We'll find out if that is correct.
2: I was
0: going to
2: say, Liam, you made me sing twice for no reason.
0: Also, a massive shout out to the person in the background for calling the answers. You can tell they are the one born in Boma 90s. Boma.
2: Who was the answer whisperer in the background there, Liam?
0: Who was that auntie?
3: Just some old chick.
2: Liam! You know what? It's fine. We don't live with you. When they put the phone down, run, my babes. Run.
0: Stacey.
2: You're in danger, girl.
0: Stacey. No. Not any day would we let this pass. Why should we today? Who is in the background, Liam?
3: My mother.
0: Some old chick?
2: Swack, Liam.
0: That woman right there in the background is the most important woman in your life. She gave birth to you, and I'm sure you got a big head. It was a difficult moment. You better give that woman some respect, my boy.
3: No, I had a small head. It was easy.
2: Liam, I'm done with you. Okay. Are you and your mom
0: what's going on?
2: Ready for your collective score this afternoon?
0: Liam and his small head.
2: Liam, here's your score, my baby.
0: Oh man, see what happens when you have a small head.
2: Oh my Liam. Alright, and Liam's mom, who I know can hear me,
0: man.
2: Liam's mom, you did really well today.
0: These young boys.
2: That Mariah Carey lyric is "Honey." It's just like "Honey." The song is called "Honey." Yeah. However, fantasy, good guess. Now, Liam's mom, can you please come to the front?
6: Hi.
2: How are you?
0: How are you doing, special lady?
2: No, good. Liam's mom, what is your name?
6: My name is Shirley.
2: Okay, Shirley, I need for you to play Music Challenge. All right, I need you to come back tomorrow. You're gonna play Music Challenge for 7,000 rand. All right.
6: Okay.
2: Can we do that? Can we get mommy on tomorrow? Okay, mommy, you're playing tomorrow. All right.
6: Thank you.
0: Mommy, how many kids do you have?
6: I have 5.
0: 5.
2: All right.
6: Yes.
0: Oh yeah.
6: Yeah, Liam is the oldest.
0: Great chat. Great chat. We'll see you tomorrow.
2: We are going to play with you tomorrow. Mama Shirley is playing tomorrow, right? Baby Liam didn't manage to take the money, but Mom will come to the front tomorrow.
0: The audacity.
2: I think it's the right thing to do. We're going to give her a call. We're going to see if she can rock and roll. Considering she, technically, did she not also play today? I feel, you know what I mean? But this time she's a little closer to the microphone.
0: Yeah.
2: So, tomorrow, everybody, tune in. Liam's mom, Shirley, playing for 7,000 rand this time tomorrow.
0: My brain is on some what my mom would do to me if I referred to her.
2: My mother is about to get on a plane from Cape Town.
0: As an old chick.
2: Straight to the South Coast. Liam, run.
0: Whoa.
2: Liam.
0: Oh, I can feel the pain on my back already.
2: Run.
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4: Still have a couple of delays. We're going to start on the N2 heading back to Durban. A bumper to bumper traffic there at the Gateway Interchange. It's the usual peak hour traffic. And then, of course, we have roadworks, reduced lanes. So it is a little tight getting through there. And then a little further down, approaching Queen Nandi Drive, a little slow as well. So just a heads up for that and to expect delays. Some bumper to bumper traffic as well on the N3 at the Spigot Junction heading towards Pinetown. For East Coast Radio Traffic, I'm Andy James.
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0: All righty, my friend, on the way in exactly 7 minutes' time, a special edition of Traffic Jam with Chase, dating back to the year 1976. This one is going to be for the aunties, who love a good banger. Stevie Wonder, Isn't She Lovely? Oh, get ready to sing along. Here's a taste.
1: 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Just

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1: Ba ba ba.
0: Ta ta ta.
1: Ra ra ra.
0: La la la. 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

0: You know what I love, man? When we talk, you guys listen, and right? And when we put out a certain type of energy, you guys feel it. And Ryan is one of those people that always comes through, man, giving us positive vibes. Look, just, you can tell by the laughter, which is having a great time. Just, man, which radio show do you know that can give you that?
1: But also, like, in order to fully understand the scandal, Ryan, I'm going to need a part two, because that was just the menacing laugh, which I love. I love a menacing laugh. But re-what?
0: Yeah, what happened?
1: Could it have been that 19-year-old Liam took on Music Challenge today and didn't win? Mm. But then, out of left field, and quite frankly, the background giving all the answers, his mother, Shirley, has stepped up to the plate, and she will play tomorrow for 7,000 Rand. Mm. Is that it? Mm. Or is it something else?
0: Well, stand by to find out. I'm sure he's going to send us a voice note, right?
1: Yes, he will.
0: 061-792-9495, buddy. Why are you laughing?
1: What is so funny, babe?
0: Let us know, man. Right now, though, it's 24 minutes after the hour, 5 o'clock. Can we sing?
2: Let's sing. Hashtag traffic jam with Jay Spoon.
0: All right, dating back to the year 1976, Stevie Wonder, Isn't She Lovely? It's Women's Month. This one is dedicated to all the amazing women of KZN. Please do the right thing and sing along. And as you are singing, please take out your phone and record and send that to 061-792-9495. Just a young banger on a Thursday.

0: You see, when it comes to Stevie Wonder, the man just knows how to make a banger. Dating back to the year 1976, Isn't She Lovely, dedicated to all the amazing ladies across KZN as we celebrate Women's Month. Where the ladies at? I did ask you for your sing-along voice note. It's KZN's at number one hit music station. Hang out with your besties, Stacey and Jay Smooth, the Dreamer. Give me vibes, please. There you go.
1: Isn't she wonderful? Isn't she precious?
0: Come on now.
1: Less than 1 minute old. I never thought.
0: Oh man, let's go to Debbie Armstrong. What's going on, Debbie?
2: Beautiful work.
1: Isn't she lovely?
0: Debbie, some wine will do, gal.
2: Get her, babes.
0: You mean she must get the wine? She must get the wine or the vocals?
2: She can get whatever she wants. Anything for Miss Debbie. Anything for Debbie.
0: Let's go to Karashni.
2: Nailing it.
1: Isn't she wonderful? Isn't she precious?
0: You're precious. Good stuff, Karashni. All right, final one, because we have to get into your 5:30 Newswatch headlines and sports and traffic. Nikita, please wrap it up nice and smooth.
3: Isn't she lovely? Isn't she wonderful? Yes, sis. Isn't she precious?
0: Oh, man.
3: Like a minute. Oh, not like your mama, Liam, because she's on 16.
0: She's in the car feeling herself, and that's exactly what we want when it comes to Traffic Jam and Chase. We hope your ride home has just been slightly better, made slightly better, rather. We do it again, same time, same place tomorrow, right here on KZN, number one hit music station. She was feeling herself. She felt like she was 16 for a second.
2: I'm
0: Did
2: telling you,
0: see that?
2: Nikita is the goal. Standby, Newswatch, Sports Wrap, and your traffic on the way in 30 seconds.
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7: Former Agriculture Minister John Steenhuisen's ex-chief of staff Roman Kabanak has lost his 5 million rand unfair dismissal claim against the Department of Agriculture. His contract was terminated in June last year after the State Security Agency denied his security clearance. And Britain has given the green light to Paramount Skydance's takeover of Warner Brothers Discovery. But the 1.7 trillion rand deal still faces hurdles across the Atlantic after a federal judge in California ordered the companies to temporarily pause their merger last month. The rand is trading at 16.34 to the dollar, 21.98 to the pound, 18.83 to the euro. Gold is trading at $4,269.02 an ounce. Brent crude oil at $84.83 a barrel. Partly cloudy in KZN tomorrow, Durban, Ladysmith and Newcastle, a high of 23, Ulundi 24, Richards Bay 25, Pietermaritzburg 22, Margate 21, Moiriver 20, Underberg 19, Kokstad 18. In Durban, sunrise at 23 minutes to 7, then there's a 27 case per hour southerly wind.

0: Arsenal boss Mikel Arteta says that his players are angry after last night's 3-1 defeat to Real Betis in Dublin. Despite a goal from Piero Hincapié, the Premier League champions were well beaten in their latest pre-season game. And it prompted this blunt response from the manager.
1: By the way, we competed, especially in and around our box, is not to the standards that we are used to. So sometimes it's good to create even more fire in the belly. They are fuming, but this is good. That's what we need.
0: Borussia Dortmund and Como visit the Emirates Stadium for friendlies before the Community Shield a week on Saturday. Sticking with football news, one of the world's biggest names in the game has a new home. Mohamed Salah has officially joined Turkish side Trabzonspor on a two-year deal after leaving Liverpool at the end of his contract. The 34-year-old Egyptian will reportedly earn a Turkish league record 17 million euros a season, plus bonuses and a 20% share of merchandise sales bearing his name. Salah leaves Liverpool as one of the club's greatest ever players, scoring 257 goals in 442 appearances, winning two Premier League titles and a Champions League. Now he'll look to add more silverware in Turkey, with Trabzonspor also preparing for a Europa League playoff later this month. And then it's going to be cricket news to finish. Another big name has committed to next year's fifth edition of the Betway SA20. The captain of Australia's T20 side Mitchell Marsh will participate in the competition for the first time after signing with three-time champions the Sunrisers Eastern Cape. He's expected to form an opening partnership with South Africa's Quinton de Kock. Durban Super Giants and the Pole Royals have both locked in their 19-man squad. Well, the Sunrisers, Joburg Super Kings, My Cape Town and the Pretoria Capitals will add spots during the player auction on the 7th of October. That's all from me for today. For the East Coast Radio Sport Team, I'm Nick Tatham.
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3: Still have the delays, unfortunately, if you're travelling on the N2, heading back to Durban, a little slow between the Queen 90 Drive interchange and Clear Road Bridge, and also at the Gateway interchange, really slow there. M4 Ruthvest Highway heading towards Durban North, you've got some bumper-to-bumper traffic there. For East Coast Radio traffic, I'm Andy James.
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0: right, buddy, it's 2 minutes before your 5:45 traffic with Andy James. We know, man, all you want to do is just vibe posy. But listen, we're dishing out the bangers and the good times before we hand over to Dion G. He's going to be holding on between 6 and 9 p.m. Sweat again, Westlife still playing in the background. Also, Beyonce, Morning Dew, Stacey's back, Vandag. Must be nice to be back twice in the same week.
1: Yeah, so nice we did it twice. So nice we did it twice. Guys, things are happening. It's that time of the year. That's downward to jewel season.
0: Yeah.
1: Yeah, guys.
0: Do you know how many days left till 2027?
1: I'm guessing like
0: 148.
1: Yeah, since like 150-ish, yeah, I would imagine.
0: We're there now.
1: So, and soon these days are going to start just blurring into one. You're like, what time is it? Where am I? What's real? What's not? However, that is why we have people who record everything so that we can take you back. Because maybe you forgot, but a little bit earlier on today, we did a round of confessions courtesy of Menentle. We had a little bit of a throwback sports moment courtesy of Toyota Hilux. And obviously, we had our sports wrap with our king of sport and sports lead, Nicholas Tatham. For any moments you might have missed, you are always welcome to go to ecr.co.za. You go there, you click on the shows, and then you look for Stacey and Jay Spoo, and then bada bim, bada boom, everything will be revealed.
0: All right, man, we do it every single Thursday. We get into other people's indabas. Today, we're getting into the indabas of Minentle. Goes on to say, I don't know if it's because I live in the wrong area, but where are the big boys? Why are all the men I see skinny as a twig? I'm not a big woman, but I want a guy who looks like he eats and can flip or eat, lift me up.
1: Well,
0: either way.
1: Yeah.
2: I know the Minentle. Minentle.
0: People are feeling.
2: What do women really want? We didn't choose these types of bodies, yo. Mina, I've been wearing size 28 since 2008. No change. I don't have a diet. I eat any and everything. It's just the way I am, the way I was built. I cannot change it. My brother's chubby, by the way. Just say.
0: Put him on.
3: Hi, I'm with the lady. It doesn't matter if he's skinny or big. No fat shaming or body shaming. He must be able to lift his partner. Pick her up. That is a criteria. So, yeah, as long as he can fulfill that, doesn't really matter.
4: Hey there. I think your lady should come to the bluff. There's plenty of big boys there. And, yep. So I think she should come to the bluff.
5: Hi, this is Stacey and Jay Spoo. Yeah, it's Mike, everybody's favorite. All I want to say is, ladies, where are all the big boys at? Glen Ashley.
0: Wow.
5: Come and get it. You know it. We are here. I am here. Yeah. This is Mike out.
1: We've covered the north. You can go down to the bluff. No one from like the South Coast representing?
0: No one said Mandeni.
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7: Slow-moving traffic on the N2, heading back to Durban at the Gateway Interchange, and also sitting between the Queen Anne Drive and the Clare Road Bridge. We've got some queuing traffic there. For East Coast Radio Traffic, I'm Andy James.
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0: Jungles of Instrumentals, my number one on East Coast Radio, KZN's number one hit music station. We are done to the dun-duns on a Thursday evening. Thank you very much for your time. Thank you very much for, wasting the traffic there. You could have been doing anything, contemplating life.
1: Yeah.
0: Staring out the window.
1: Yeah.
0: You know, like, what will I wear tomorrow? But instead, you chose to listen to us. So thank you. Thank you. This was fun.
1: Sure, man. Yeah, and we're going to do it tomorrow, same time, same place, between 3 and 6 p.m. But there's some exciting stuff happening in our province, man. Like, one, the Hollardbeck Dolphins and the Hollardbeck Sharks return to the Hollardbeck Kingsmead Stadium on Sunday, the 16th of August, for the Fin Cup T20. That's always fun. We went there last year. It's just so cool to see rugby players and cricket players.
0: These big dudes
1: play the same sport. Yeah, so it's a vibe.
0: So we have, just for the record, the rugby players are playing cricket.
1: Yeah.
0: Because it's probably safer.
1: If it was the other way around, I don't think it would be ideal.
0: In the grand scheme of things. So this is it, up close and personal. It's basically the ultimate family day out. You will absolutely love it. The kids will love it. Everybody, please gather. So that's Sunday, the 16th of August. And apparently, Calm and Ready, our ticket fairy, is just doling out tickets.
1: Look at that.
0: Tomorrow morning, 20 past 7. So if you would like something you can take all of your family with there, and you didn't even pay anything. No one needs to know. It's between you and Carmen, right?
1: Hi, must
0: and
1: be
0: you
1: nice.
0: You got to tune in tomorrow, 20 past 7, okay?
1: All right, D&G is going to be holding your hand between 6 and 9. Enjoy the rest of your Thursday evening. We'll see you tomorrow. For now, it's goodbye.
0: Love you, bye.
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4: Two suspected drug dealers have been arrested in Pietermaritzburg. Law enforcement officers and labor inspectors conducted raids in the inner city today. They recovered drugs, including heroin capsules and crystal meth rocks. The operation had targeted shops in the CBD. Around 30 undocumented migrants were also detained. KZN police spokesperson Robert Nitsiunda.
5: Because the focus is mainly on illegal foreigners, doesn't mean that we don't focus on other crimes. Whatever crime that you commit, police will ensure that they act and act decisively.
4: Itakwini Municipality has bought a fleet of waste management vehicles worth 43 million rand. Newswatch's Pila Mtembu reports.
6: Itakwini Mayor Cyril Xaba unveiled the fleet today in Springfield in Durban. He says the city acquired the 80 new vehicles to help improve waste collection and environmental services to communities. Parts of Itakwini have experienced waste collection delays, while other communities have complained of their health being compromised by worsening pollution. Xaba says keeping our communities clean is everyone's responsibility.
7: We are playing our part. Inviting our communities to play their part. If they don't play this part, whatever investment we are making is not going to make any difference.
6: Pilam Tembu, East Coast Radio Newswatch.
4: The head of investigations at IDAC has urged the Madlanga Commission not to conclude that the directorate is institutionally compromised. Matthews Sisoko has described the matters under scrutiny as isolated incidents. He says IDAC has committed staff, sound structures and a strong record in fighting corruption.
8: I recommend a single designated intake point and case intake committee to guard against difficulties that have arisen, to ensure that case selection is objective, auditable and defensible, and to insulate the ID from allegations of targeting or selecting cases without proper basis.
4: Former Agriculture Minister John Steenhuisen's ex-chief of staff, Roman Kabanak, has lost his 5 million rand unfair dismissal claim against the Department of Agriculture. His contract was terminated in June last year after the State Security Agency denied his security clearance. The Bargaining Council has ruled it has no jurisdiction because Kabanak's employment was conditional on obtaining security clearance. He failed to secure that after refusing to give up his French citizenship. And Britain has given the green light to Paramount Skydance's takeover of Warner Brothers Discovery. The UK government and the antitrust watchdog have both cleared the 1.7 trillion rand deal after initially raising concerns over media plurality and competition, respectively. The European Union gave the deal conditional approval last month. It still faces hurdles across the Atlantic after a federal judge in California ordered the companies to temporarily pause their merger last month. Durban 23 tomorrow, Piet Maritzburg 22, Richards Bay 25.
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0: I am leaving you at the congestion on the N2 southbound at the Clare Road Bridge if you're heading back to Durban. A heads up for that. And the delays sitting at the Gateway Interchange on the N2 southbound have cleared up quite nicely. For East Coast Radio Traffic, I'm Andy James.
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13: That is the show name, by the way, Live with Dion G. And I'm Dion G with you till 9 p.m. on a Thursday. We're going to make this evening count. Good conversation, good music, and all that's needed is for you to stick around. As you wind down the day, we've got some good music to keep you company. 30 minutes of the good stuff starts now.
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0: One of the biggest songs for 2026, Shakira and Burna Boy. It's called Die Die. East Coast Radio, happy Thursday. Hope you had a great day so far. And if it wasn't a good one, well, you know what? There's one thing you should be rest assured of. The day's over. Now we get to unwind together with some good conversation and then some. But before I talk about what's coming up on the show, Stacey and Jay Spoo have some interesting stuff happening on their show every single day. And in case you missed any of them, you can listen to podcast versions of the entire conversation. 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In fact, one of the conversations was on the Great Debate. Jay Spoo opened up about remote work. One argument stated that it's hurting productivity, missing deadlines, slowing decision-making, and then some. So check out the conversation. Go to ecr.co.za, just click on Stacey and Jay Spoo. Now, what is coming up on the show for a Thursday? Earlier this week, we had every single game. If you didn't know this, we have four games that we play on the show. The big one is the Masked Song. The other game is Name That Video Game, Name That TV Show, and Name That Movie. So I was requested this week to do another dose of Name That TV Show, which I am going to be doing this evening. So if you know your TV shows well enough, we'll put that to the test in a few. We also got the School of House, which is brand new house music at 7:30, your classic hits at 8 o'clock, and if you didn't know this, every Thursday, I drop a mini mix at 8:30. So stay here at KZN's number one.
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0: Station East Coast Radio. It's Luma D and the track is called Never Leave You. It's a one-hit wonder from the 2000s era. Are you ready to play a game?
1: It's time for Name That TV Show. It's not just a game, it's a chance to put your couch potato skills to the test. Right here, on Live with Dion G on East Coast Radio.
0: So are you ready to play Name That TV Show? I will play a very famous theme. Right, a very famous theme. I can honestly say I watched the sublet of the show, not this show in particular, but I do know the theme, right? I do know it very well. So take a listen to this and tell me if you know the name of this TV show. Yep. 061-792-9495. Give me the name of the show and your name on a voice note. If you're right, we'll give you some props. Here it comes one more time. Can you name that TV show?
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0: Leutele. It's called Make It Easy on East Coast Radio. 6:46 is your time. You know, now and again, we get a traffic update. And sometimes we have to send a shout out to it. So, Dave, thank you for dropping us this line. You're going to be the traffic update on my show because I don't really have a traffic update after 6. But take a listen to Dave for this traffic update.
1: What's crack-a-lacking, Dion G? This is Dave here from The Bluff. Just a quick traffic update for those still traveling home. The M4 South. That is the Mike 4 South. Just after the Quality Street, there seems to have been an incident. Traffic's backed up quite a bit.
0: Okay.
1: Oh, hope everyone gets home safely.
0: Thank you, Dave, for that update. I really do appreciate it, right? So time now for Name That TV Show, and it was a bit of a tricky one. I did see a lot of people got some of it correct. When I say some of it, they mentioned the other show, which was kind of like weird because they both have different themes. But I'll tell you what I'm talking about in a moment because somebody has to reveal it. So let's play the theme.
2: Hi, East Coast. My name is Samrin. The name of the show is Better Call Saul. It's a spin-off of The Breaking Bad, focusing on Saul.
0: Yeah, Samrin, thank you for that. So it is built around Breaking Bad and the character called Saul. Breaking Bad is the iconic show I was talking about. And a lot of you said that, but it wasn't that. It was Better Call Saul. That was the name of the TV show. So if you didn't know that, now you do. Now, I love talking about music a lot on the show. And I'm going to drop a gem with you in a few moments' time that many of you maybe didn't even think existed. And when I'm talking about a gem, I'm saying this particular song has roots somewhere else. In fact, I'm giving it a title, an archive classic. What this is, what it's all about, I'll tell you in a mo after Jessie J on East Coast Radio.

Station, it's East Coast Radio. That was Jesse J and Living My Best Life. Now, I want to illustrate something to you, right? Because we are in radio broadcasting, we talk about music, we live music, we share music, right? But I'm about to share with you something today that I doubt many people know, right? But to illustrate this, let me just give you the roots. 1996, this song. Mark Morrison, Return of the Mac. Now, he made the song in 1996, Return of the Mac, right? But did you know he made another song a year later? Because people forgot about him saying Return of the Mac. So hear this. He made another song called Who's the Mac? But nobody responded. Seriously, this is the song. Who's the Mac? I don't know. What do you think of the song? If you never heard it for the first time, now is going to be a very special one. And if you know it, let me know. 061-792-9495. What do you think of the song?

I taught you guys something because nobody knew the song. It's called an archive classic, which means it came out a long time ago. It was known by people, but it didn't really make it on the radio, which was kind of weird. So it must have been very difficult for musicians in the 90s to get famous because there was no social media. They had to make sure people just knew it. And I'm

0: sure the only way they could do that was by having it played on the radio or maybe in the club. I don't know. I can guarantee you that Mark Morrison, Return of the Mac, was played on East Coast Radio, but I don't know about that one. But that's called an archive classic, and now and again, I'm going to showcase that here on the show, giving you a fresh new take on songs that maybe you didn't know about, but you should know what they are. I am going to go live on my Instagram, and if Instagram is your thing, hit me up on Instagram. You can find me there, Dion G. I will go briefly live in a few, and then after that, we're going to go live on TikTok. So if you'd like to watch the show and see what I do, how we push the buttons, head along to my Instagram, Dion G. You will thank me for it in a mo.
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0: Right, it's Live with Dion G, and we are live on Instagram. So if you'd like to watch the show, now's a good time to check it out. And while you do that, let's get ready for this hour. This hour, we got 30 minutes of nonstop music, which is guaranteed to make you feel good. And after that, we got the School of House, where new house music lives. 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

0: It's Lady Gaga and the Dead Dogs. Kind of weird what that may be like. That's kind of weird. But anyway, it is a good song, and that's what you listen to here on East Coast Radio. Good music all the time. Now, we got something special for you because I'm currently live on TikTok, and something that was started on TikTok was my love for Deep House, and I love sharing with people on TikTok all the new music first because nobody talks about Deep House in 2026. Nobody does. But if you didn't know this, we now have brought the feature from TikTok to the radio, because every Thursday at 7:30, I have a thing called the School of House, and it's where I focus on new deep house music. And I've got two tracks that are hot coming up next.
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7: This month we celebrate possibility. 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The woman making a difference. Doesn't kill you, makes you stronger. Stand a little taller. The woman making a start. And the woman inspiring others to do the same. This is my fight song. 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
9: Welcome to the School of House, where we showcase deep house music every Thursday. This is Pando G, first play. It's called Set My Fire, and it features another artist called JLZK. And after that, we got something new from Buddy Nice. It's called

0: Shout out to the people watching on TikTok. Mad love. This is East Coast Radio on a Thursday with Dion G, Buddy Nice. It's called Fading Memories. And before that one, Pando G. What a track. What a track. Two new house tracks that if you are a Deep House fan, this is the place where you can listen to for your fix of new music every Thursday. Alternatively, what you can do is follow me on Instagram or TikTok because I showcase new music all the time and I give you updated music. So if you're looking for songs, that is the best place. It's like the Wikipedia of Deep House, right? So make sure you check that out. Now, what else is coming up on the show? We got your classic hits at 8 o'clock this evening. And tonight's one, we're going into the 2000s era of cheesy stuff. That's all I'm going to say. And we also got a mix coming your way after your classic hits. I'm not going to tell you the genre just yet. I'm going to make you wait.
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0: is 8 p.m. Time for your classic hits. Claude dropped me his choice, and he says, hey, I want to relive this era. So I have to say, it is late 90s, maybe hovering in the year 2000 on your classic hits. 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

0: What a song. This song from back in the year 2000, Black Legend, The Trouble With Me. Or should I say, You See The Trouble With Me? What I'm going to say is, right, that song was so legendary back then, and it's still now. If you remember the Clubber's Guide to Summer, those dance CDs that came out, that song was on one of them. That's all I remember. And that was your classic hits for tonight. Claude's Choice popped through, and all I can say is it was fire for a Thursday night. Definitely brought the heat for a cold night. Now, we changed things up next on the show. We got your East Coast Party People Mini Mix coming up as well. And if you didn't know this, we've got Food for Thought coming up at the end of the show. But to feel the vibe tonight, I'm doing a reggae mix, which I've never done before on East Coast Radio. It's coming up next, all part of your East Coast Party People Mini Mix. 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

0: 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As you wind down tonight, let go of what you can't control and hold on to what matters. Peace, purpose, and the people who bring out the best in you. Protect your energy. It's your real power. I'll leave it there. Until next time, take care.
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0: Dedicates this year's sitting of the Women's Parliament in honor of the women of 1956. The Women's Parliament will happen at 9 o'clock in the morning on August 7th at the Peace Initiative Hall, Pumani Pungula Municipality. 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

0: How's about the vrpa? Nice choro, skoro, skoro. Jiwa goni okarola. This was a car thought goes on. It's a website.
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0: just got picked up from school. 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My name is Taylor. And the best song is Take My Horse to the Old Town Road.
1: That is absolutely adorable. 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What has the mum got in store for us?
2: 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This is Tatum. My best song, definitely Michael Jackson and Billie Jean.
1: 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The majority of the WhatsApp line has said this. Have a listen.
3: 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Take this. 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

0: Day in, out late, just another one, another number, another love song, singing for another lover.
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0: Your bottom sinking through the couch, a bust for money, there's no hurry, someone else will work it out. Man, work it out. Don't stop.

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1: 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So it's also liable under the Consumer Protection Act for any defective product, in this case, a car. 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If they refuse, lodge a complaint with the National Financial Ombudsman.
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6: We are going to be hosting amazing, the talent that is Kwezi Ndlovu. She's an actress. You'll know her from Nobonzu, from Mkoka the Curse, or Vivian from Isithembiso. 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
4: 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Enjoy.

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